0: after 5 o'clock in the Coachella Valley. It's 93.7 KCLB. Time for the Metallica keyword this hour. It's trip, T-R-I-P, trip, trip, trip. Wouldn't it be fun to win a trip to Las Vegas Sphere, Metallica, October 10th. October 10th, that is the date. Oh, that's nice, too. Like, Vegas is hot. We know that. High desert. It'd be perfect temperatures. James. I saw Wizard of Oz at Sphere, and if that looks so good, that was amazing. I can't imagine what Metallica is going to be. I hope you win. 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
1: Hey, no offense. That happens when you get up like at 3 in the morning all week.
0: All right, I'll give you the pass this
1: Trust
0: time.
1: Me, it wasn't you. It was me. So, you know, maybe you're that soothing. I don't know. So tonight,
0: maybe.
1: Tonight is round 3, game 1, AquaSure Arena. Let's get into it, man. What do you have for us today?
0: You know, we're just happy to still be playing hockey. You know, it's a privilege to be in the playoffs. It's a privilege to advance not only once but twice. Now we're in the third round after a really, really fun series against Ontario. So now round 3 starts at home. First 2 games are here, and you know, hopefully everyone comes out, has a great time, and a $5 beer night tonight. A lot of other great things going on around AquaSure Arena as well, and you can get in for as little as $23 at the box office.
1: Note to self, never say to Evan Pivnik, I fell asleep during your broadcast. Okay, got that checked off.
0: No, TK, every time I listen to you, I'm wide awake.
1: Now I feel really bad. Evan, you have a couple of tickets to give away for tonight's game, and we will do that next. Let's think of a clever keyword everybody can text in. More in a bit with Evan Pivnik, your voice of the Coachella Valley.

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0: 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Your voice to the Firebirds, Evan Pivnik. Part two.
1: I enjoyed your final goal of the game. How do you do that? You're like, boom, boom. You go up to a level and a range and a frequency I don't understand. And that's coming from me, okay?
2: Yeah, it's funny. I mean, we have to do all of our audio tests in the arena beforehand, and they're always like, oh, can you do a goal call? I'm like, no. It comes kind of naturally. I can't really fake those. It's fun. I mean, I get into it. I enjoy the game. As much as I am working it, I'm enjoying what I do. I'm a fan of the game. Obviously, cheering for the Firebirds too. So when it all comes together, it's an awesome moment.
1: It's a big deal to listen to you on 106.9 The Eagle. Obviously, go to the games. I don't think anybody I've ever heard, and I'm a radio nerd, I don't think I've ever heard any commentator, with the exception of Vin Scully, paint that picture like you do. Like, I get into it. There's something about you come alive in a way very few broadcasters can. So, Evan, that's for you.
2: Very high compliment, TK. I appreciate that.
1: We have a couple of tickets to give away right now, and I'm thinking about a code word. I'm going to let you pick it, Evan. A text to win, text keyword, I would say. A keyword.
2: A keyword. Okay, so our keyword's going to be the guy who scored the double overtime winner on Saturday night to send us to the third round, J.R. Avon. So our keyword is going to be Avon, A-V-O-N.
1: A-V-O-N to win. How many tickets to the fight? Now, do you have a couple pair or just one pair right now?
2: I have a couple pairs of tickets.
1: Okay, let's do it that way. And then what I'll do is I'll get the winner's information and send it off. Avon, A-V-O-N, right now, 760-866-1069. We have two pair. I'll give out, obviously a pair each to two different people right now with 106.9 The Eagle. Game time, 7 o'clock tonight. Acrisure Arena, you have the Eagles of Colorado and our Coachella Valley Firebirds. I'm looking forward to a win. I can feel it in the air for sure. There's a vibe right now.
2: I hope so, man. I hope so.
1: Anything else we should add, Mr. Evan Pivnik, voice of the Firebirds?
2: 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Happy hour is 90 minutes before the game. Plenty of fun stuff, some giveaways, a lot of great things heading into to round three. So get your tickets and cheer on the Firebirds.
1: That is Evan Pivnik, your voice of the Coachella Valley Firebirds. The game time tonight. 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

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Motley Crue, Crucial Crew, out July 10th. It's vinyl and CD. 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Packaging includes Too Fast for Love, Shout at the Devil, Theater of Pain, Girls, Girls, Girls, and Dr. Feelgood. And CDs. Hello, Gen Z. Let's find out who Motley Crue is. They're going on tour this summer, apparently. Gerard Way and My Chemical Romance shares Mysterious Danger Days teaser. So pick your platform and find that. I know my niece will. And Full Metal Jackie, our metal show. 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The Metal on KCLB. Oh, she loves Gerard. And a Gerard story next on KCLB Rocks.

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1: Thank you for calling Agua Caliente Field. This is Sam.
0: Sam, what's happening, man?
1: What's going on?
0: Just hanging out. Wondering about gas. You know, the gas prices today, unchanged. That's what it says here. Is this true?
1: Yes, sir.
0: I better wean off these gas prices. I have a habit of calling you guys all the time. I enjoy it, actually. It's like, even when the gas prices go down, you're still going to be hearing from me. It's going to be pathetic. All right, so what do we have today? Agua Caliente Fuel. And do me a favor, too. Can you get a picture of your gas prices on your sign? I want to post and talk about you. Would that be cool?
1: I would have to email it to you.
0: Now, just have one of your people. You know, I know you have a lot of people over there, Sam.
1: Yes, sir.
0: All right, what do we have for regular unleaded today, Sam?
1: It's going to be $5.45.
0: Oh, that's not bad. That's gone up 2 cents, maybe?
1: Yeah, it actually went down, but it's been jumping around.
0: I got to pay attention, Sam. I need to focus on listening. And then what about premium, like 60 cents more or something like that?
1: Yeah, it's going to be $5.85.
0: Oh, I hear you, man. All right, well, the mystery solved. Thank you, brother.
1: No problem. Have a good one.
0: KCLB.

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2: You want me to take my shirt off for you?
3: No, thank you.
2: Okay, baby.
4: What up? Welcome, Billy Madison Show.
5: Shazam!
4: Hey, somebody has a great idea. Nard's Conscience says we should make a King of Cringe shirt with Nard wearing a crown.
5: Yeah, I mean,
4: I don't hate it.
5: I think he had another one yesterday that people were posting.
4: Oh, gosh.
5: King of Cringe. That one wasn't too bad. I mean,
6: I didn't think it was bad.
5: It was fun. That one made me laugh because of your pose.
6: Yeah.
5: Stuff. At least that one part was fun.
4: Green Goddess says, Billy fresh out of the shower. No, I got a haircut. It's a little shorter than I wanted, but it'll grow.
5: It'll grow. That's a good thing about the hair.
4: Yeah, it's a great thing about the hair. No, my tampon string is not showing, Panda. Sorry, buddy. I have more of a masculine haircut now.
5: You do.
4: So
5: very.
4: Yeah, that's a super masculine haircut.
5: I agree.
4: Josh says, yeah, the haircut makes you look like a young boy.
5: It does.
4: Yeah, I wasn't going for that. Wasn't the look I was going
5: for. Give me the young boy.
7: Hey, why don't you make me look like a little boy?
5: I mean, that's...
7: Want to look like a little leaguer.
5: It's like ideal, though.
4: Yeah.
5: It's like if you get a haircut that makes you look younger, it's like, oh, win.
4: I guess. I mean, there's nothing that's going to make me look younger. It's just nothing.
5: Yeah, I mean...
4: I mean, I can slap some moisturizer on. I mean, you age as you age.
5: Yeah, exactly. It's very rare where you find somebody that's just like, God, man, they look like 15 years younger than what they really are. Yeah,
4: nobody does that.
5: Yeah, It was the only guy I can really think of is like that Tony Danza guy. I don't even know if people know who that is, but
6: sounds familiar.
4: He's like 70 some years old, but
5: he looks fantastic.
4: He's a young looking dude.
5: Yeah, he looks fantastic.
4: He's in good shape. There's another guy who I think he's got a lot of plastic surgery, but his name is Rick Springfield.
5: He's
4: in his 70s. I think he's like 76 years old. He's got abs.
5: Yeah, he doesn't look like he's 76 years old.
4: The guy looks pretty fantastic.
5: He really looks like he's
4: 50
5: maybe,
4: years old.
5: Maybe 50. Maybe.
4: Dude's got abs. No, yep. I'm not talking like yours.
6: Right.
4: He's got legit abs.
5: He almost reminds me of that. Back in the day where they used to have like these ads for this one doctor who he had like a 85-year-old's head, but then his, you know, you remember what I'm talking about?
4: Yes.
5: But then his body was like a 24-year-old just bodybuilder. it was so insane.
4: You can get too crazy with the workout.
5: You can, yeah.
4: And then as you get older, I'm sure it looks kind of crazy on your body.
5: For sure.
4: So, I guess we're supposed to carry some fat as you get old. That way, you have some energy.
5: Yeah, but, you know,
4: I see
5: fat
4: all this,
5: turns into cancer.
4: I've seen all this peptides and stuff like that.
5: Yep.
4: I guess there's this, like, supreme cocktail of peptides that you could take that's supposed to help you and make you look good. But, I don't know. I don't trust any of that stuff. You know what? I have green tea.
5: I just, like... Whatever they're giving Trump is what I'd like to be on.
4: Coca-Cola diet.
5: But like it's just like that I don't think that guy ever sleeps.
4: No, he's on Diet Coke.
5: Like he'll be like, you know, doing his Truth Social in the middle of the night. He's like it's just and then he'll be up first thing. It's like, man, that guy probably sleeps like an hour a day.
4: And look how worn down Nard looks.
6: I look great.
4: I mean, you look pretty tired today.
6: Oh, no, I am.
4: Look at that in the camera.
6: Awesome.
4: All right, well, can you open your eyelids?
5: He does have it. I mean.
4: Can you do it? Maybe it's just your hat, bud.
5: It's just a hat. It's a hat and the lighting.
4: Put the hat in the air a little bit there.
5: Because
4: There you go.
5: He does have quite a bit of energy.
4: Yeah, all right. Now let me see all that energy.
6: Right here.
4: Okay.
6: Let's go.
5: He's alert.
4: I don't know, because you were telling a story about how that lady that killed somebody. She killed her husband
5: in Utah.
4: And got him, gave him fentanyl, killed him. She had tried to kill him before, I guess.
5: She had.
4: And failed attempt, and then she tried to kill him again, and it worked. She killed him.
5: Then she wrote a book.
4: Wrote a book, like how sad her kids were and everything, how to grieve.
5: Yeah.
4: And she was found guilty.
5: She was.
4: And you were saying that her sons wrote some letters.
5: Yeah, her So they're like in the sentencing phase of, you know, her trial after she was found guilty. And her sons are like 9, 10, stuff like that. And they wrote letters to the judge that were read yesterday in court where they were just bodying their mom. But they weren't even calling her mom. They were calling her by her name. And then they were asking the judge to make sure she never, ever, ever gets out. And the lady, like the mom, was in court like she was just gobsmacked by it. Like, oh my God, like my kids are killing me to the judge right now.
4: Yeah, because you killed dad.
5: You killed their dad, yeah. I just couldn't believe she was so, like, surprised. Although it was a little shocking, I guess.
4: She gave the dude some sort of, I think, I don't know if it was Drano or something.
5: It was fentanyl in his Moscow Mule. It's a drink.
4: How did she try to kill him before? There was another, like, poisoning thing that she was trying to do to kill him.
5: I feel like she tried to use fentanyl earlier too. Before,
4: damn.
5: I think both times it was fentanyl, but the second time worked.
4: Second time, I could be wrong.
5: I didn't follow that trial closely. So I just saw that her kids bodied her.
4: She really wanted him dead, and then she went on a book tour.
5: Yeah,
4: wrote a book,
5: How to Grieve,
4: and was doing a press tour.
5: Mm-hmm.
4: And how do you do that with a straight face, knowing that you killed that person?
5: I don't know.
4: You got to be a complete psycho.
5: Mm-hmm.
4: Right, you have to be a psycho to do that.
5: Yeah, but then Nard tried to chime in with also another court story yesterday.
4: But he was like, you heard that, redheads.
5: I don't even know if he got that part out. Billy is literally quoting Nard. Like,
4: well, there's a murder.
5: Literally quoting.
4: And then he did.
5: But I heard that. Somehow I knew he was talking about the Murdaugh case.
4: Well, we know how to decipher what the hell he's talking about. Mm-hmm.
5: Yep.
4: All down the hallway, all I heard was, it was just like, what the hell? I was just laughing all the way down the hallway. Yeah. I knew exactly what he's talking about, too. He's talking about that Big Bird-looking redhead dude.
5: He did not describe it at all.
4: No.
5: Like, he didn't even get, like, a detail out.
4: Derek's like, oh, you mean that guy that murdered his wife or whatever?
5: Murdered his wife and his son.
4: Redhead?
5: Yeah,
4: some redheaded kids?
5: He's getting a new trial because, like, there was an officer of the court that was basically, like, telling the jury, like, wow, he looks guilty, doesn't he? And, like, you can't do that.
4: And Nard's like, I thought they couldn't do that.
5: Yeah.
4: Why are they getting another trial?
5: Yeah, so he's going to have another trial.
4: And he's going to be found guilty again.
5: I mean, the evidence against him is like...
4: We waste so much...
5: We do.
4: ...taxpayer dollars on dumb stuff.
5: But that's because we're America, so we have to. Otherwise, if we didn't do it, then we wouldn't be America.
4: There was a story. This guy played for the Yankees, I think, mm-hmm. I don't know, 2005 or something. Anyway, he's going through a divorce.
5: Yeah.
4: And some of the stuff in the divorce is soiled sheets, pee and shampoo.
5: Oh, yes. Yes, I was reading this yesterday.
4: Carl Pavano's ex-wife makes nasty claims in prenup battles, so she's trying to slither out of the prenup.
5: She is, and she's accusing him of, like you said, peeing in her shampoo bottles, things like that, which is funny because I think it was just last week.
6: Yeah, we talked about it.
5: Yeah, that there was somebody that was like, oh, I just pee in her shampoo bottle. It's apparently, so this is something that husbands do.
4: It's something that wives do also.
5: That's crazy.
6: Wives do that?
4: Yeah. Sorry, what?
5: Oh, what, our little boy's going through puberty. Yeah.
4: I'm trying to do that.
5: I told you he's a teenager right now. He was legit shocked.
6: Yeah. How do they even do that?
5: He's still.
4: What do you mean? I don't know how you do it with that thing.
6: Because they can't aim.
4: What? They can. Look, it's going to go, it's going to be a little messier than a guy, but
5: they're
4: going to
5: be as accurate as us, but.
6: I think when they squat to pee out in public, like, it's just automatically peeing into the wind.
4: No, I don't think so. That's rude to say, because, mm-hmm. I don't know.
6: Because, like, because it's not going to come out straight.
5: Okay, cool.
6: Not like ours.
5: I hate how obsessed you are with it.
4: No, he's like, do you know that girls have different parts than boys?
6: Yeah.
5: Because, like, Nard watches this stuff, and it just grosses me out.
4: He's a fan. He loves toilet stuff.
5: He does. Yeah, he'll be in there.
4: He looks like an angry fish.
6: Am I even angry?
4: No, he does. Like, we just caught him. He looks like a largemouth bass.
6: I was, what?
4: No, you know what you look like?
5: Hmm.
4: You look like a pout-pout fish. There's this
6: Who's
4: book.
6: That?
4: I don't know. It's getting a movie. It's getting a movie.
5: It's getting a movie.
4: Pow Pow Fish. I think it already had a movie. It had like one day in theaters or something. I wanted to go see it because I remember the book.
5: Is it Pow Pow or Pout Pout?
4: Pout Fish.
5: Pout Pout
4: Fish. Pout Pout Fish with a Pout Pout face. That's gnar.
5: I got to look him up.
4: Look up Pout Pout Fish.
5: Oh, yeah. He looks just like Pout Pout Fish.
4: He does.
5: It's incredible.
4: Gnar, look it up.
5: Yeah. The similarities.
4: Here, I'll show you a photo of Pout Pout Fish. I used to read the book to my kid. Pout Pout Fish.
5: I never heard of this before.
4: Yeah.
5: The Pout Pout Fish and the Mad Mad Day. These books are hilarious.
4: Look at that. Looks just like, I don't know if you guys can see it, but that looks just like Nard. Nard, do that face again in the camera. Looks just like you.
5: Yeah, it does.
4: Oh my gosh. Put a beard on this damn fish and it's him. No, you can't smile.
5: Nard, you look like so many characters.
6: I know.
4: It does. Look, it's identical.
5: Yeah. That's kind of cool.
4: It is. You didn't even know that.
6: Mm-mm. No, I didn't.
4: He said, nah, I didn't. What's wrong with your voice?
6: I wish I knew. I don't know.
4: You see that Bring Me the Horizon front man, his name is Ali, suffers concussion after a fan throws phone at his head during a concert.
5: God. Just get smoked. That would hurt so bad.
4: Why are people throwing their phones at the artists?
5: I guess because like sometimes the artists will pick up the phone and they'll like record themselves.
6: Oh.
5: Like on stage, and then they'll throw the phone back out. Like that just happened at another concert recently. And so people, that amazes me that they'll throw their phone though.
4: Yeah.
5: Just because usually people don't, they freak out.
4: They're saying Nard looks like Ernest goes to jail. He does.
5: He does have a little bit of Ernest, no doubt.
4: Let's see.
5: But man, that would hurt so bad to get smoked with a phone.
4: Dude.
5: My little baby. She has like this, it's not like an iPad, it's like a little baby, you know, like fake iPad, you know, makes noises and stuff. And she got her first taste of it the other day because she was laying in her crib playing with it and she dropped it right on her face. And she was so pissed off about this. she was so mad. And I'm like, yeah, honey, you better get used to it. You'll do that a few times in life.
4: Yeah, especially if you're a guy, you'll rack your nuts.
5: Yeah. But I mean, just, she's like holding it up and just slipped out of her hands. Oh, I loved how mad she got too.
4: Sometimes I wear these like big shorts and I'll have my phone in my pocket, but I won't have undies on.
5: Uh-huh.
4: And then I'll just walk and the phone will just rack me and I'll drop immediately. I know. I got to learn.
5: No, that's what's good having small stuff. You know what I mean? It's really, you got to work to rack me. You know what I mean?
4: No, I get racked all the time.
5: Yeah, you've said the wind has caught you bad sometimes.
4: Yeah. The wind sometimes, mm-hmm. that can hurt.
5: Yeah, see, I've never experienced that.
4: This Carnival cruise passenger dies after leaping overboard. It's a second death to hit a cruise line in a week.
5: I mean, this is not new on cruise lines.
4: Jumping either. Off the cruise.
5: It's crazy, though.
4: Happens a lot.
5: Those things are, I mean, they're massive. It's like jumping off like a 15-story building.
4: Then they threw the little round thing down there.
5: Yeah.
4: But then they're like, we can't see him. Move along.
5: They never can see him, but I just feel like they don't want to turn around.
4: Well, they got to do something. So they throw the tiniest little...
5: Yes.
4: Whatever that round cushion thing is, they throw it out there that floats.
5: Mm-hmm.
4: Life cushion or
5: what,
4: life...
5: I get it. Flotation life device, life circle. Yeah.
4: I don't know what it's called.
5: It's called man overboard.
4: Not a sailor. Let me go to Nard. What is that thing called?
6: I don't know what it's called.
4: Okay.
6: Yeah, I'm not sure. Like, a seaman?
4: A seaman.
5: you know what we're talking about or no?
6: The cruise ship, right?
5: All
6: right.
4: Yeah?
6: Yeah, and you asked what it was called when you get thrown off, right?
4: Mm-hmm. No, the little thing that rescues people.
5: What he did was he threw himself off, so that'd just be suicide.
4: Yeah.
6: Yeah.
5: We knew that one.
4: Thanks, Gnar. Appreciate it. And Foxy Brown. Her name is Pam Grier.
5: Mm-hmm.
4: She's like
5: her real name.
4: She's 76 years old, but I guess there was a movie or something back or a character in the 70s called Foxy Brown.
5: Okay.
4: They say that it was Beyonce in Austin Powers movies. She kind of mimicked Foxy Brown.
5: Oh.
4: She was like Foxy Cleopatra.
5: I like Beyonce in those movies too.
4: Well, this Foxy Brown lady says that she had orgasms that lasted three whole days.
5: Damn.
4: 3 whole days.
5: It just keeps like going?
6: That's got to hurt after a while.
4: Yeah, I watched this thing about this one woman. She finally got a boyfriend, but she suffered from having orgasms all the time. If there was any vibration in the car, hit a bump in the car, she'd have an orgasm. If she was pushing a shopping cart and it vibrated, she would have an orgasm. She would have up to 100 a day.
5: I mean, I bet she'd rather not even orgasm.
4: No, she hated it.
5: Yeah.
4: This is brutal. She couldn't do anything.
5: Yep.
4: She would have to, you know, bite on a stick or something to try to...
5: God.
4: I said stick.
5: Yeah, you did.
4: Yeah, clearly. Stick. She would have to bite on a piece of wood.
5: Like, there's no way she probably even...
4: 100 orgasms a day.
5: It's a lot. It's a lot of orgasms.
4: You know, that kind of sucks. Like, this lady's orgasm lasts 3 days. I've always said that ours don't really last long enough.
5: No. And how many women never have orgasms?
4: I got to tell you what has officially been banned.
5: Okay.
4: Apparently, you can tell how people and like how they met and where they met. We'll get to that. I got a whole list. Plus, okay, more next. Hang on.
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13: How much time is it expected that you should take to fall asleep at night? It should be 30 minutes. If it's more than 30 minutes, that's potentially a problem. 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How they're functioning during the day. 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

0: trivia today. Hooked you up with Shinedown tickets. There was this weird-ass thing that happened at a baseball game, and now, I guess, MLB has come out, and they have banned humping.
1: Oh.
0: At least they've had strong words of discouragement to discourage the baseball humping.
1: Were people, like, doing it in the stands?
0: Well, remember the video I sent you?
1: Oh, yes. Okay, I got the San Francisco Giants one.
2: Well, what else do you do at a baseball game? They got to make it entertaining.
1: I mean,
0: well, these are the baseball players that had like a good baseball play, and they had just beaten the Dodgers.
1: Mm-hmm.
0: And so three of them huddled together and started thrusting their crotches at each other.
1: Yeah. And so now MLB, it's like when NFL did this, you know, when they did the humping in the air and they kind of banned that.
0: Yeah, they didn't want the thrusting. Dry humping.
1: Yeah, and so MLB's like, yo, we don't want that either. Which, you know.
0: Right. I thought it was funny, but it did kind of turn it into a sitcom or a comedy movie.
1: Well, you know, you want to keep it, you know, the kids are watching.
0: That's true, too, because baseball's having a resurgence, so.
1: They are.
0: They banned the humping. Nard, you haven't seen the video?
2: No, I have not.
0: What?
2: Yeah, no, I haven't seen it.
1: He doesn't. If it's baseball, he will not watch it.
2: No.
0: Oh, my gosh. This is right up your alley.
1: He hates.

0: That, like, I get, like, slapping ass.
1: Look at that, Nard. Ooh, just crotch to crotch. What if you and Daniel and Chris do this tomorrow?
2: That's basically what Nard did yesterday.
0: I didn't do it. I didn't do that.
1: What is that?
2: It's like, to me, it reminds, it's not, it's glamour shot's not the right word, but you know what I mean? It's like,
0: sexy?
2: Hey, look at me. Like, it's like he's trying to male model there a little
0: bit. I am.
2: Yeah.
1: Okay.
2: Are you trying to get back? Are you trying to get your contacts over at John Casablanca?
0: I don't need them. I got them.
2: All right.
1: So you posted that yesterday. What was the feedback?
2: You want me to read some of it?
1: Yes, I'd love to see it. Nard posted a funny, I don't know, a funny photo. If you'd like to show the crowd, show everybody in our chat that are watching on Twitch and YouTube.
2: Yeah. Okay. It's got a few comments, but I guess most of them are on Facebook, and I can't see that. So the only ones on Instagram are Nard, let's cuddle.
1: Okay.
2: And
1: was that a guy or a girl?
2: That was a girl, actually, yeah. So I guess it is working.
1: Okay.
2: Look at this guy. Look at that guy.
1: Look at that photo.
2: Look at that guy. Look at him there. He's just like, oh, look at me. I'm just in my car having a little think.
0: Yeah, just a little think.
2: I'm just having a little think.
1: Yeah, finger to forehead is what they're saying.
2: Yeah. Look at, he's pointing. He's like, nothing going on up there.
1: Look at that. I got nothing up here.
2: I got nothing going on upstairs.
1: Or downstairs.
2: Yep.
1: Think about that. Nard, you're a double threat. You got nothing going on upstairs or downstairs.
2: Dude, this is like, he's entering like dad mode or something. I don't know.
1: Grandpa mode.
2: You know, there are the dads that do this, though, that do what Nard's doing right now.
1: Well, the divorced dad that is trying to get the ladies.
2: Yep. Man, Nard, just looking at this, like, Nard really does think he's hot.
0: I am
1: he
0: hot.
1: He does.
2: Like, it's not even a bit.
0: I took some good ones yesterday.
2: Oh, man. Oh, God. Did you see the, look at him. He's on the park bench.
1: No, did you read it?
2: Mentally unavailable. Physically looking this good, though.
0: Yeah.
2: Mentally unavailable.
1: He posted. He's just staring into the woods.
0: Yeah.
2: Yeah.
1: Mentally unavailable. Looking this good, though.
0: I look great.
2: I mean, I'm not saying, you don't look bad, but it's just like, man, you think you're hot.
0: I am.
2: That's weird.
0: I'm probably the hottest I've ever been.
2: I wouldn't disagree, but it's still not hot.
0: Yeah, it is.
2: That's what I'm trying to tell
0: you. Well, you're a dude. I'm not trying to vibe with you.
2: But you know me.
1: Oh, like, he's using the lingo, too. He goes, I'm not trying to vibe with you, Derek.
2: But, like, I do know good looking.
0: Me, too.
2: Clearly not.
0: I do.
2: Clearly not.
0: Mm-hmm.
2: You think you're Timothy Chalamet.
0: I mean,
1: I got some audio about that also.
2: Okay.
1: About the Timothy Chalamet or whatever his name is.
2: Whatever his name is.
1: That actor.
2: Oh, man, did you see people killing him on the, they're taking your thing, well, not your thing, Ocho Cinco's thing. They're like, there's no way this guy has enough pee-pee for that because it's him with Kylie Jenner.
1: I don't think he has enough pee-pee. That's why
2: I disagree. I think he does.
1: You know why I know he doesn't have enough pee-pee?
2: Why?
1: Because he's always holding her and cuddling her and kissing her and holding her hand and stuff like that.
0: That's affection. That's what they want.
1: No, that's when you don't have enough pee-pee.
0: No,
2: when you have small pee-pee, yeah.
0: Really?
1: You have to do that when you have a small pee-pee.
2: You have a small pee-pee.
0: That has nothing to do with it.
1: It does.
0: No, it doesn't.
1: Yes, it does.
0: No.
1: You have to be way more affectionate and cuddly and things like that when you don't have enough pee-pee.
0: So if you have a big one, you're just a jerk and you don't
1: it's
0: like
1: it. It's not that you're a jerk.
2: It's not you're a jerk.
0: Yeah.
2: You're just not all over the person in public.
1: Okay. I'm going to. This is the difference. Hear me out.
0: Okay.
1: Hear me out here, sport. This is what I'm saying.
2: He's so offended.
1: I know, but this is what I'm saying. When you look at the body language of those two.
0: Okay.
1: He's holding her. He's cuddling her.
2: Yeah.
1: He's holding her hand. He's laying his head on her. He's constantly kissing her. Okay. Mm-hmm. Fine. It's because he doesn't have enough pee-pee.
2: Yep.
1: Now, if you have enough pee-pee, she's holding him. She's cuddling him.
2: Yeah.
1: She's grabbing his hand. She's laying her head on his shoulders. The body language would be very different if he had enough pee-pee. She would be all over him.
2: It's
1: not that there's not affection in the relationship. It's just the woman is much more affectionate when there's a lot of pee-pee.
2: I think you might be 100%.
1: I am.
2: Yeah.
1: When a guy does, he's
2: don't
1: insecure.
2: Be mad, Mark.
1: He's insecure, so he's holding her. He's cuddling. He's like, hey, this is my girl. Letting everybody know this is my girl. This is mine. That's what he's doing. He's holding her hand.
2: Yep. You guys might have more pee-pee, but I love her.
1: Yeah, but I show way more affection. Kissy kissy. But when you're a confident guy with a big pee-pee.
2: Mm-hmm.
1: She's all on you. She's draped on you. She is holding on.

0: Because she's like, I don't want anybody to get this big pee-pee.
1: Yeah.
0: That's the woman, when a woman is holding you and giving you lots of affection, she's telling the world he has enough pee-pee.
1: Mm.
0: Yeah. This guy right here has got plenty of pee-pee.
1: But girls don't want the
0: No, Green Dot says facts.
1: I think it is facts.
0: There's affection. It's just who's sending out the affection.
1: Yeah.
0: The guy with the little one is the one that is drowning her in affection.
1: I mean,
0: World says, you're right, Billy, you caught us. Yeah, I know.
1: I think it was the last Knicks game that they had that was in New York. He was already in his seat, and I don't know where she was coming from, but she was like walking onto the court, and he was like holding out both of his hands, you know, like, oh, come hold my hands.
0: That's the international signal that I don't have enough pee-pee.
1: Yeah. I mean, like, it's Kylie.
0: What's wrong, Nard?
1: It's Kylie Jenner, so.
2: I'm not throwing a fit.
0: You're mad now.
2: I'm not mad. No, I'm still stand on that. It has nothing to do with
0: the. All the women in our chat are saying that I'm right.
2: Well, yeah, they're size queens.
0: No, Sappy Pap. All women are size queens.
2: No,
0: they're not. They are all size queens. Some women, I do have audio of a woman who prefers the small ones. Maybe I'll get to that today or tomorrow. I don't know.
1: Let's gas Nard up.
0: I also, Nard, I got a new strategy for you.
2: Okay.
0: You got to listen to this, because this guy is going to tell you how to meet women and how to go up to women.
2: Oh, nice.
0: Hermione says, STFU, Billy.
1: No, I don't think Nard has any problem going up to women, though.
0: Yeah, but there's a new strategy. I've never heard of this, but I sent it to you. So don't give it away yet,
1: but I sent it
0: to you.
1: Yeah.
0: This is hilarious.
1: Mm-hmm.
0: And I don't know if this would work, but Nard, now that you're posting photos like that, you might need to go to the next one.
1: Nard better not do. I know Nard has probably done this.
2: Uh-oh.
1: So.
0: Daniel, who has no pee-pee.
1: None.
0: Says that is facts, straight facts.
1: Yeah. He's very, like, affectionate to the girls.
0: Space World says that size does matter just a little bit.
1: Remember he took his ex to that concert, and he's like, I hope she holds my hand.
0: Yeah.
1: And she didn't.
0: She didn't. I just hope she takes a picture with me.
1: He has to feel like such a dummy, especially because he lost his job.
2: No kidding.
1: He dropped all that Lady Gaga.
0: I spent $3,000.
1: I mean, it was.
0: Sappy Pappy says, let's be real, size does matter. It does. Like, all women are size queens. Look, they may get with a guy with a small one, but once they tackle a big one, that changes their mind.
1: Yeah, that's why maybe these religious cults got it figured out a little bit.
0: Okay. You're not sampling all of them.
1: They have no idea, yeah.
0: Let's see. So, but yeah, Nard, you got wait till you hear.
2: I'm excited.
0: How to pick up women now.
1: He's done this, so you'll be like, oh, yeah, I've done this. Oh,
2: okay.
1: I guarantee.
0: You think he's done this?
1: I know for a fact he's done this.
2: Really?
1: Yep.
2: So I'm ahead of the game?
1: Yeah, I mean, you should be in jail, but yeah.
2: Oh, wow. I don't know how to feel about that.
0: The beautiful, beautiful native mom seems to be upset with my theory.
1: Why?
0: Because she's saying.
1: Just it was facts.
0: The internet's saying that Timothy's not small. The internet is actually saying that he is small.
1: Just by his, I feel like that guy might have a hog.
0: Well, you know the skinny white boy?
1: Yes.
0: There is a theory that skinny white boys got hammers.
1: I went to school with a kid, not that it looked like him, but like had his like body type. And he had the biggest wiener in the school.
0: And skinny?
1: Yeah. And lanky? You could hit it on the table. It was massive.
0: Nard, hit yours on the table. You hear that?
1: It was cute.
0: It was. Man. It was like a button. Yeah. It was like you dropped a button.
2: Yeah.
1: And that guy, I mean, the Timothy, he has so much confidence.
0: Yeah.
1: He takes crazy roles, and it's just like, I think you'd be a little more, you know, you wouldn't want to take those risks if you had a tiny one. But
0: Or you got nothing to lose.
1: Yeah. Well, okay. That's another way to look at it.
0: So how to tell where people met. I thought this was interesting.
1: Oh, okay, yeah. Because most people just meet. Well, I guess some meet on a dating app. There are still people that meet in person, so I guess, yeah. It's not all just internet.
0: So, how to tell where a couple met.
1: Okay.
0: If she's hotter than him,
1: yep.
0: They met in real life.
1: Oh, okay. Because if he was not attractive, he tried to slide into her DMs, she's not responding.
0: Exactly. So if you see a dude and the woman is hotter than him, they met in real life.
1: He's got to win her over. And you're not going to do that in a DM.
0: No way. If she's hotter than him, they met in real life. If he's hotter than her, they met on Hinge.
1: I believe it. Because she probably catfished a little bit.
2: Yeah, or he was like, I'll just bag this six and then end up falling in love with her.
1: God, is that how guys think?
2: Yep.
1: That's awful.
0: Well, that's how Nard thinks.
2: That's how every guy thinks, Billy.
0: No, I don't think so.
2: I'm 100%.
1: I do feel like...
0: We're men too, Nard. We can have a vote.
1: We are, but we didn't do... We weren't on Hinge and stuff.
0: No, we wouldn't do that.
1: Yeah,
0: that feels dirty.
1: It's just like, I will kind of, you know, concede to Nard a little bit that I think he might be right there.
0: Daniel says facts again because every girl that he's been with, he's had to meet in person.
1: Yeah, I believe it, Daniel.
0: If they're equally hot, they met in high school or college.
1: Oh, they're like high school sweethearts.
0: If he's way fatter than her, they met at an SEC college.
1: Oh. Dude, you do see these big old fat guys that go to the Alabamas, go to the especially Ole Miss, and they have legit like 9'10s.
0: Yeah, and they're fat dudes.
1: And they're fat ass dudes.
0: And they're part of the SEC.
1: Yes. There's this one guy, he's like a fraternity president, I think, at Mississippi State, and he's a fat ass ugly dude. He's on TikTok, and he has a hot ass girlfriend. Like, hot. And it's just like, that's SEC country right there.
0: Now, if they are both super mid or below mid, then they met at work.
1: Dude, I think these just sound spot on,
2: they
1: honestly.
2: Are spot on.
1: That's super funny.
0: And if they look related,
1: they
0: were set up by a mutual friend.
1: Okay. So, hey, I got this person that kind of looks like you. I think you get along well with them.
0: Spot on, right? So I never
1: thought... That's terrible to go to dinner, you show up as somebody that looks like you.
0: But that's a fun game to play this coming weekend, is when you see couples.
1: Couples out.
0: And you just try to guess where they met.
1: Yep. Just remember what the, parameters are.
0: That's right. You should post these.
1: Yeah. And SEC, Nard, it's a Southeastern Conference. It's like colleges.
0: He doesn't know anything about
1: that. Yeah, people were pointing that out. They were like, Nard is completely lost about the SEC thing. Yeah. He did not know what that meant.
0: No, he was looking at the flag behind him.
1: Mm-hmm.
0: So, sex
1: back
0: over...
1: Back in my day, it was KKK.
2: What?
0: What's your problem, Nard?
2: I don't have a problem. Yeah. Derek has a problem.
0: No, he doesn't. We don't have to approach Derek's problem.
2: He's got something wrong with...
1: I wasn't the one thinking it. You were.
2: No, you're the one that said it.
0: I didn't hear that.
1: I know, but it was...
2: He's the one that spelt it.
1: That was in your head.
0: Nobody spelt nothing.
1: Mm-hmm. I have to articulate what you're thinking.
2: You do
1: That's
2: not have
1: part
2: to
1: of the job.
2: Get
0: otherwise,
2: out of my
0: otherwise,
2: head.
0: Otherwise, you don't talk.
1: Yeah, I'm helping you.
2: Yeah, I've been talking.
0: All right. So... For a third of adults, sex is over too fast, with men twice as likely to be left wanting more, according to a survey. I always thought it was women that wanted more.
1: I did
0: but
1: too.
0: They're like, nah, I could probably deal with less.
1: Okay.
0: They don't like the whole actual that part where the guys, pound town.
1: Mm-hmm.
0: Women don't get a lot out of that.
2: If they don't?
1: I feel
0: they
1: love it.
2: I think they love it.
0: They like the connection with the guy, but as far as any sort of feeling, it's not that great. What they need is the buzzy toy, the manual stimulation, that type of stuff, or the foreplay. They get all their fun with the foreplay. And most women say the ratings are mixed when it comes to actual pound town.
1: Do you think the girls that are like online and they talk about, God, I just need a good pounding, they're just trying to get money out of us?
0: I do believe that.
1: They're just trying to get us to subscribe to whatever they have, right?
0: I mean, like, they could need a good pounding. But it's not super fun. That's not the main course.
1: Because that will get me to click on their OnlyFans when they talk like that online. It's just so the marketing works.
0: As Space World says, sometimes it's too much, sometimes it's not enough. It just depends.
1: Yeah, see, that's confusing. But, I mean, it makes sense.
0: All right, so, and Hermione Twin brings up a good point that during ovulation, a lot of times they want pound town.
1: Oh, okay, yeah. And that's when they're going to make a baby, fertile, right?
0: Yeah, and gotcha. So they want Pound Town then. Mm. But when it's not ovulation time, the rest of it can just feel like rowing a boat.
1: My mom must have always been ovulating.
0: All the time.
1: Just nonstop ovulation.
0: For the whole 30 days. Didn't yep. even get a period. It was just all ovulation.
1: Ovulated during.
0: Because she always wanted, you said she always wanted it harder.
1: Yeah, that was the big thing that she said growing up when she'd be with her partners.
0: Do you think that she was just saying that for the guy?
1: No, she seemed to be enjoying it.
0: All right, well, Stevie says she wants Pound Town every day.
1: See, that's how my mom was.
0: So, Stevie, you're like Derek's mom.
1: Yeah, you are. Congratulations.
0: Let's see. All right, I got to get you $1,000 coming up in moments. Mm-hmm. We have our Texas Hammer Hotline, 1-855-FU-BILLY. Let me see. Let's see if I can scroll up.
1: Yeah.
0: There was nothing in the news yesterday.
1: No, there wasn't.
0: But I have a dude hooked up with a woman and then sent her a list of things she did wrong and could improve on.
1: Jeez.
0: So we'll get to that and more. Hang on.

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7: 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With Soundbites, I'm Alan Davidson for CBS News.
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0: I don't know much about this Chud the Builder. I just saw that he shot a man yesterday and that he's a mega racist.
1: I think he accidentally, like, kind of shot himself, too.
0: Right, he shot himself.
1: And I think from what I read, he's being charged with attempted murder. I hate the guy. Like, the guy, I hate that he's on my timeline. I've never interacted. I've never clicked on one of his clips, anything. I've just seen it on the timeline, and he's like, he's got Twitter in a chokehold, and I hate it.
0: Well, it's because he just shot somebody yesterday.
1: Yeah, I know, but like, even before that, though, he was all over it.
0: TMZ is reporting. He's this doofy-looking dude with a mustache.
1: He's a shock jock.
0: He looks like an Old West character. He wears suspenders. That's all he is. He just says the most vile things.
1: Just to stir the crowd up. Right, yeah, just to get his kick to pop off.
0: Everybody's hoping that this guy gets charged with attempted murder.
1: Yeah, I mean, you only saw it ending that way, but...
0: If you don't know who he is, you can look him up, but I wouldn't even look him up. He's not even worth it.
1: It was just, I hated that time on Twitter, like, well, I really did.
0: Yesterday, he shot somebody outside a courthouse.
1: He did, yeah.
0: He claims attacked him first.
1: I guess they were pointing at him, and then the reason he got charged, too, was because I guess he told the cops, he's like, no, I went up to those guys. So, like, these guys, they were, like, pointing at him, but they were, like, down the street a little bit. And so then he's like, oh, you're pointing at me? And so he went looking for it. And then they got to do
0: it. Oh, that'll get you in trouble.
1: Yeah, right. They'll do anything. I mean.
0: What an idiot.
1: Very idiot. Very big idiot. Very big idiot.
0: So this dude hooked up with a woman and then sent her a list of things that she did wrong and could improve on.
1: Okay.
0: No, this sounds like something you would do.
2: I mean, I wouldn't write it down, but like you have to communicate.
0: Right. So this woman, she had sex with a dude. Mm-hmm. He texted the next day and he was like, hey, these are the mistakes that you made. He said, you need to be sexier. Don't be so quiet. Moan and scream. God. Your bleep to bleep game needs a lot of work.
1: Oh, this wasn't just like a date feedback. This was sex feedback.
0: This was sex feedback. It's good to have that. He wants her to study how to bleep the bleep.
1: It could be good if a girl gives feedback to a guy. A guy shouldn't give a girl feedback.
2: Why?
1: That's weird.
0: Well, Alex Earl, I don't know if you saw that. She was recently on a podcast, and she was talking about she never wanted to bleep a bleep again because the first dude that she bleeped the bleep, he said she was so bad at it that it kind of shamed her so that she didn't want to do it anymore.
1: Yeah, I mean, the first time girls, you know, usually it's not usually the best.
0: You need to get better at shaving. That was another thing that he said.
1: Oh, my God. He was just going in.
0: Don't tell a guy to stop when he's getting it on. It ruins the mood. Huh. Don't be shy. It's not sexy. Had a great time, but those are just a few things that you could improve on.
1: Yeah, it's just weird, too. I mean... If you wanted to have some critique on the date, fine. You'd still be ballsy as a guy to send that, but to send her sex advice, that's crazy.
0: Like, he's some master at sex.
1: I mean, and maybe she was bad, but you don't rub her nose in it.
0: To send a list of critique. Now, Norm,
1: you look like a psycho.
0: Why are you on the guy's side?
2: Because it's good to have that communication, because if you don't express on what you like and dislike, then how are you supposed to continue to build a relationship?
0: There's a difference between critique and feedback.
1: I don't think he was given. I guess maybe he was giving her a critique for them, but I think he was. It almost sounds like he's giving her a critique for guys moving forward.
2: Oh, like where he wasn't involved.
1: But maybe not. Maybe he still wanted to hook up. You're right. It might have been for him. I don't know.
0: But okay, because just in our business, there's critique, which is negative.
1: Yeah.
0: And then there's feedback. Things that can make the show better. Things that can, you know, so look at it as a show. He could have been like, hey, I liked how you did this and this. You know, we should do more of this.
2: Right.
0: That's feedback. And then she's excited to do it again. What he did was critique. Mm. So she's not going to want to do anything anymore. This guy's an idiot.
1: No, yeah. If he was doing it for her moving forward, okay.
0: This is kind of interesting. Once a girl's sexually attracted to you and comfortable with you, boy, you'll learn how big of a freak a woman can be.
1: Oh, I agree 100%.
0: I wonder if that's true.
1: Yeah, I think if you do unlock that for a girl, every girl's got an inner freak.
2: Yeah.
0: Yeah, but she has to be sexually attracted to you and comfortable with you.
1: She does, yeah. You have to unlock it.
0: Otherwise, that doesn't work. I wonder if that's true.
1: And it's weird when people get, like, married and you don't know if you're going to be able to unlock it or not.
0: Attraction plus trust. That changed everything for this woman. Mm-hmm. That's what she said.
1: Okay.
0: This woman said, it doesn't matter if you don't go downtown, none of that. You're never going to bring a freak out of a girl. That's the only way to bring a freak out in a woman is to go downtown.
1: Yeah, I can't. She's absolutely telling the truth, for sure.
0: You have to be an insane source of pleasure for her in order to get the freak out. Because if she knows, oh, man, all right, he likes this. She likes when you go downtown, then you'll bring the freak out. That's according to people on here.
1: That's the best way to do it.
0: Unlocking a hidden level. It's like a video game. You got to look at a woman's private part like a video game.
1: Yo, I didn't even know this level was on there.
0: That's this crazy. Is bonus.
1: Like, I think somebody recently unlocked a secret level on Mario 64 that, like, nobody had ever found before in the 30 years since it's been out, and, like, they just found it. It's like, wow, I didn't even know this was here.
0: Nobody'd ever gotten there.
1: I saw a video the other day on the Nintendo 64 on that Mario game. There was, like, somebody that just found a level that had never been found before.
0: That's badass.
1: Yep. But that's what it's like unlocking it for a girl.
0: This woman argues, unfortunately, most men don't ever reach this level. Most of the time, they make us feel insecure, and they never want to give up that kind of control.
1: Huh.
0: So most men will never achieve that because most men don't ever make a woman feel that safe and comfortable.
1: It's not the easiest.
0: Probably not.
1: To unlock that from, like, that is, ooh, good luck.
0: Want to know what's on the rise? We can ask Dr. J. We'll talk to him. It's his birthday. Badass. Shout out, happy birthday. But penis fillers on the rise. As men turn to the 45-minute size-boosting treatment, we've all said it seems a little sketchy. Well, I want to ask Dr. J how safe it is.
1: It's, but like the younger generation, they're just like, screw it. It's worth the risk.
0: Well, I think I might have the audio that clavicular guy said that he would rather have his hair than his penis.
2: What?
0: He would rather. Yeah, he doesn't want to. Having his hair is more important than his penis. Having a full head of hair is way more important than having a penis. I know. That's what he said.
1: No, yeah, he's not beating the rumors.
0: Who?
1: Clavicular. He's just, because there's a lot of rumors flying around about him right now.
0: Oh, that he likes dudes?
1: Mm-hmm.
0: Really?
1: And it's like, when he says stuff like that, it's like, oh, man. But, like, I just think that's how guys are.
0: Oh, because he never really messes around. Well, he's always making out with women.
1: The hottest chicks go after him.
0: He has a harem of women.
1: He does.
0: He literally
1: has a harem.
0: But he
1: brushes them to the side, though.
0: I got it. For the dudes?
1: I don't know. I'm just saying what the internet could just be hating. They could just be hating.
0: I got to take a quick break.
1: Okay.
0: $1,000 with the keyword. We'll do that next. We'll talk to Dr. J. The phone number you need is 1-855-FU-BILLY. We'll be right back.
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3: 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It's STOCK. STOCK. And you could ask for free money. Welcome, Dr. J. What's up, Dr. J?
4: Hey, guys. What's up?
3: Happy birthday.
4: Thank you so much. I'm here with Finance Freddy in Finance Freddy's office.
3: Oh, badass. What's up, buddy? What up, Fred?
5: Hey, man. How you doing, guys?
3: Wonderful. So, Nard wants to know if he could finance penis fillers.
6: What?
4: Of course. Bernard, at the low rate of 38% finance.
5: Hold on, wait Perfect. A minute. I got something to say.
4: Yes.
5: So, Nard, I loved your post yesterday, the other day on Facebook. This is either a dad bod or the body of woman love. I was like, come on, guy.
3: No. Nard is, he's getting ripped.
6: Hell yeah, I am.
3: He's getting shredded.
7: No, he's going dark on Facebook.
3: He is.
7: He's getting weird.
3: And that's fine. It's fine. You know what I mean? But he's in a dark spot, dark place.
7: Dr. J, about this penis filler stuff, is this kind of like lip filler where it's like you got to come in, you got to update it like every, I don't know how often you do the lips, but is it similar to that?
4: Yeah, so here's some funny things that people don't know. So if you put like the lip filler in the penis area,
7: yeah,
4: it gains water over like 2 weeks, and I've had one guy come in with his wife, and he's like, he has to pee funny because he has a little constriction of the urethra.
3: Oh, so
4: he has
3: to
7: pull he like, oh, wow. It's like a kink in a hose.
4: I'm like, oh, my God, I've never heard of that. So what I like to do is I like to take fat instead, do fat grafting.
7: Okay.
4: And one, it lasts a little longer. And two, if you just put just regular old filler that you use in lips,
7: yeah,
4: in your penis, mm-hmm, it'll just dissolve like normal lip filler dissolves.
3: Well, yeah. I got a question for you, Doc, and not to be crass, but this is medically speaking.
5: Yeah.
3: But so if a guy gets filler, right, just gets whatever kind of filler, mm-hmm, for down there, the more he uses that, the faster the filler will dissolve.
4: Oh, that's interesting. Yes,
3: is that true?
4: I would assume.
3: Now, would that same apply to a woman's lips? If you know what I'm saying.
7: Yeah, I know what you're saying.
3: I'm just wondering.
4: I would say that any exercise, because we see this in women who exercise, mm-hmm, that get Botox or any neuromodulator and any filler, we see that they don't last as long in people who are high intensity exercisers. So I would assume that would happen down there too.
3: Gotcha. Whether you're exercising or using it. Yeah.
7: Okay.
4: Yeah.
3: Interesting.
4: Mm-hmm. Interesting.
7: So far you've had one patient with the wiener filler, but not just one so far.
3: Now, and you say you prefer to put fat there. So are you taking
7: so
3: fat,
7: it lasts longer,
3: fat from a man's stomach and then placing it in his dingy dong?
4: Yeah, I mean, I like it because it's softer. It doesn't gain water quickly. It doesn't constrict in that water gaining period, and it lasts. I mean, if you take care of it and you don't do any exercise on it for 4 weeks in any way, shape, or form, whether it's self exercise or
7: oh my god, you got to be down for 4 weeks.
4: Yeah,
7: that's a whole month.
3: Yeah.
4: Yes.
5: We can finance it.
4: And Freddy's already going into financing.
3: Over. Yeah, he is. He's like, he's ready to finance that wiener.
4: Yeah.
3: Nard had a question yesterday. He wanted to know if he could donate fat to somebody else.
6: Yeah, because we were told you could freeze
3: it. A living donor. I know they do it with cadavers, but Can a living donor donate his fat yet, much like plasma?
4: Not yet. There is stuff that are you can put there that are donor fat, like lipoderma, like I put in your face, like all this other stuff. There's aloclay, lipoderma. There's all kinds of fat infusions, but your fat has to be taken out of your body, go to an FDA registered lab, undergo scrutiny, the cells removed, washed. I mean, there's processes to make fat compatible with you.
3: I saw that people are now, they're doing this fat storage thing. So they are removing the fat in their body as they're overweight, and then they're storing it for later as they lose weight so that they can use the fat to fill their face or fill up their boobs or, you know, there are, depending on how much fat you remove, I've seen people are doing that. They're doing fat storage now. It's their own fat, but they freeze it for later.
4: Yeah, this is going to happen. Actually, one of the plastic surgeons is going to do this at my surgery center, but they're going to lipo the area. Then you get to store it. The storage fees are a lot. I mean, we're talking $3,500 to $5,000 for initial storage.
7: Damn, jeez.
4: Yeah, and then to be thawed out and given back to you, there's a fee. So you're talking...
7: with your own fat?
4: Yeah, you're talking $10,000 the first year, maybe,
7: wow,
4: to store and replace your fat. But I'm like, why don't you just, you know, some people just take it out and do it right then, but then they want to store it for something in the future, but there's going to be yearly storage fees, like fertility. Like when you do fertility,
3: yeah,
4: there's storage fees.
7: Or just like, you know, with stuff that doesn't fit in your house. It's the same thing. You have a storage unit, but it's for your fat.
4: Yep. Exactly.
7: Think of those storage wars.
3: Yeah, but but think of this, though. As you maybe age and your face loses fat or your boobs or your butt or wherever you're going to put it.
7: Yeah, when does that happen?
3: That would be nice to have 20 years from now. I mean, I don't know how long you can keep the fat. 20 years might be too long because I don't know what the shelf life is.
4: Oh, man. Whatever's going to happen now in between 20 years is going to be intense. I think we're going to be thinking of things totally different. In a few years.
3: I mean, in the world of plastics, things change year to year.
4: Yeah, man. And I think what's going to happen is we're going to take a little bit of fat. We're going to send it off to a facility. They're going to multiply it for you. And then you wait about 1 to 2 months, and you'll get back a lot more fat.
3: Oh, that's cool.
7: They'll turn it into even more fat.
3: It's the Clone Wars.
7: Yeah. Wow.
3: That's a real Star Wars of them.
4: Clone Wars. Hmm. Yes.
3: Let me go to Jay real quick. What's up, Jay? What did you want to say to Dr. Jay?
6: Hey, I had a question about gray hair and then laser removal for my ear hair.
3: Oh, yeah, that's a great question.
7: I hate ear hair.
3: Oh, it's the worst. Plucking that stuff out.
7: Oh, it's annoying.
4: Ooh. So gray hair is hard to laser hair removal because it doesn't have pigment. We can dye the gray hair just before we apply the laser, and it does help. But otherwise, gray hair and lasers don't do a good job. Unless you go to a place that knows how to dye them, and then the laser will attack the pigment.
3: Are you asking, Jay, how to reverse gray hair?
6: Yes, that for my head hair, but my ear hair, it's not graying yet. That should be fine, but I want to reverse the gray hair.
3: Is that even possible, Doc? I see all these voodoo people online saying you can reverse the gray. Is that really, truly possible?
4: Yeah, if you put coloring on it.
3: Okay, so that's the only way. There's no pill or fruit that you can eat or magic recipe.
7: I mean, that can't be too far off from being invented.
4: Yeah.
7: You can do it.
3: I'll decipher that. Nord said that can't be too far off from being invented.
7: That's exactly what I said. No, you said that can't be too far off from being men. I did not say men.
3: Yeah, that's what you said.
7: Okay.
3: So what can you do about the ear hair? Because that is gross. I have to pluck mine.
4: I mean, right now, if you've got color in it, we can zap it so you don't have to do it, you know, for a year. But if there's kind of gray or white or blonde, that's really hard. You just have to kind of use one of those electric devices and stick it in your ear and remove that.
3: Yeah, or just be a man and just rock it, dude. Rock the ear hair.
7: No.
3: Just be a man, dude. Just be like, hey, yeah, bitch, I got some
7: Yeah, but it's
8: hair.
7: Tough when you can start to see it come out of your ears. It's like, oh, God.
6: Yeah, it gets pretty long.
4: You know, it's so funny, but manscaping and man becoming less hairy is kind of the norm now. They don't want, girls, like Freddie just said, they don't want an A in general. In the old days, guys could just roam free.
3: But, I know, man. We could have just a big bush. Just you'd barely even see our wiener, right? First time they saw the wiener is when it crawled out of the bush. but now you have to be all manscaped and everything. And people are saying, how to get the yellow out of Nard's beard? Well, quit letting a dog sit on Nard's face.
7: What? Yep. And how to get it out of his eyes?
3: Let me go to Rick. What's up, Rick? Go ahead.
9: Hey, Dr. J, what's going on? Hey, so question. I called in about a month or two ago about gyno surgery, and I told you I was doing bodybuilding at the time, and I'm trying to do a show in November. Right now I'm at 15% body fat. I'm going to cut down to about 8 or 6 before I come in. Do you suggest that, or what do you think?
10: Well, get as low as you can. Now, when you have the gynecomastia, do you just see a kind of a little dot under your areola, or do you have extra fat on your pectoralis?
9: There's not a lot, man. But it is noticeable. Like, I notice it, you know what I mean? And the leaner I get, there's almost just like that soft, like, little bit of fatty tissue and almost like a, not even a full pea size. Ball underneath the nipple. That's why I was, like we talked about it last time, possibly taking out the whole gland, and that's what I would like to do if we can.
3: Are you able to, is there milk that comes out of the gland?
9: No. Okay. No, I'm not there. It's really small, man, but I'm trying to have that perfectly square chest and not have that more kind of like rounded area around it. You know what I mean?
4: Yes, I get it. I take care of a lot of bodybuilders before a show. About 6 months before, 5 to 6 months before a show, they come to me, not like tummy tuck, but like gynecomastia. So we can talk about it when you come in. Just make an appointment. You know how to do that? I mean, these guys look
9: crazy. I know how to do that. I was just curious to see if you think that getting at the lowest body fat percentage possible first, coming in there to see what we really have to work with, you know? Unlike Nard, I don't have to get my abs etched on.
7: That was a crazy noise.
11: He's crazy.
7: Yeah, I know, but
3: Nara was like,
11: you can come in, you get a stupid answer.
3: Now I like it, Rick. Attack him. Get him. Sick him.
9: So what do you think, Dr. J? What do you think?
4: If you're at 15%, I think we're good to go. I mean, you don't have to get to 8. I still can see what's going on. I think 15% is pretty low. And that's congratulations, by the way. Not everybody gets
9: there. Man, I hate myself, man. I got body dysmorphia like a bitch.
3: Man, that's awful. So many men are closet body dysmorphia guys and hate their bodies. Yeah. No, he's not alone. Nard hates his body.
11: I do. I hate it. Well, not anymore.
9: Which is crazy because, Nard, you spent a lot of money
3: but he likes his ass, but he's in the gym all the time because he hates his body.
11: Yeah, that's why.
9: Dude, you're in your 50s.
3: Yeah, I know he's in his 50s.
11: I'm not in my 50s, guys.
3: Yeah. Yes, you are.
11: You guys are in 50s.
7: You guys age faster.
3: Dr. J, it's his birthday, and he looks way younger than you.
7: Yeah, he does.
9: Yeah, because he takes care of himself.
11: Yeah,
9: because
11: he's a doctor.
9: Well.
3: That's true. He does. He takes care of himself, eats well. Dr. J does. It is his birthday. I will say you look a lot. Dr. J's got abs. You guys probably didn't know that, but Dr. J has abs.
7: I figured.
9: Oh, I didn't know that.
3: Yeah.
9: Wow. Hey, I'm made in the kitchen.
4: Yeah. I'm definitely
9: made in the kitchen 100%.
3: Nard says, no, they can be made in an office, too.
11: Yeah, anywhere at this point.
3: Thank you, Rick. Appreciate it.
4: Hey, and don't forget, we do pellets here, too, for hormones, by the way. So we do pellets, GLP-1. We can get your weight down, and we can give you testosterone. It's a great combination.
3: Okay.
7: You do it all.
3: It feels This feels a little like cheating, but I saw a couple shredded dudes, and they are on a mild, like a small dose of a GLP to get down to the 8-9% body fat. Have you noticed that, Dr. J, that even super fit dudes are on a light dose of a GLP?
4: Yeah, let me tell you, man. GLPs do really good for insulin sensitivity. They curb cravings. They reduce inflammation globally. So a little micro dosing of it, they call it, where you don't take the full amount, you take a quarter of it or whatever per week. Yeah, I mean, most of these guys don't need to be on it for weight loss. They're on it to continue looking good.
8: Right, and, to cut and to show their abs is what I'm reading.
7: Apparently, we're starting to run low on fertilizer, so apparently that's how they're going to save the world, is because we're going to run out of food. So instead of people starving, they're just going to get on GLP-1s and not even be hungry.
4: Oh, okay. 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
8: 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Mention Billy. You know, if you called in, mention Billy. If you listen, mention Billy, and Dr. J will hook you up for sure.
4: Yep. Thank you, guys.
7: Happy birthday.
8: No, thank you. And he does it all. I mean, DBLs.
7: Testosterone.
8: Testosterone, butt implants, boobie implants.
7: He's got the spa.
8: He did like four facelifts this week.
11: He just did a butt one.
8: Rhinoplasty. Nice. Yeah, he just did a butt one.
7: Yeah. Nice.
8: All right, got to take a quick break. 1-855-FU-BILLY. We'll be right back.

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4: Yes, Billy Madison Show. All right, coming up in the program... right now you have a shot at $1,000. I don't want to forget about that. The keyword is stock. Stock. And then you put it at kissrocks.com. But later on the program, we got Shinedown tickets, Big Dummy Trivia. Nard, I got to tell you, this Clav dude and how he gets women.
5: Yeah?
4: You're going to have to try this.
5: He has.
6: I will.
4: No, you're saying that Nard has already tried this?
5: Well, I've seen him do this.
4: You've seen me do this. I would like to hear about that. That would be very nice. I'm surprised you're not arrested, Nard.
6: It's probably good then.
5: I thought it was funny.
4: Wait till you hear it, and I'm very curious how women will feel about it.
5: It's probably like a, compliment.
4: I also want to hear from dudes that have a porn addiction.
5: Oh.
4: I got some bad news about porn, but I'm sure there's lots of guys out there that...
5: Bad news?
4: Yeah, I mean, porn's really not good. It's not good for your relationship. It's not good in life. Nard's like, no, it's badass. No,
5: that's the best. Keep it coming.
6: Yeah.
5: Keep it coming.
6: What are we doing?
4: Chris, because you're wearing all black, it looks like your head's floating.
7: No, yeah.
4: Right? It does in our chat. Head, it's cool.
5: That's badass, dude. Too.
4: Yeah. It's just so dark. We need better lighting.
7: Oh, yeah. Well, Nard took all my lights and put it on him.
6: He's not wearing his booster right now.
5: He did. Nard actually did take all Chris's lights and put them on him.
7: Yeah.
4: Well, that's not fair.
5: It did nothing for Nard.
7: It did nothing, so we're going to get that changed back.
6: Well, why don't you get some better lighting in here, boss?
4: I know. It just looks like your head is floating.
7: For the main three. I don't know about you.
6: Well, you're slacking.
5: For the main three.
4: All right. The middle class kinks that are saving marriages. Wives reveal all the trends that revived their lagging libidos, including the fantasy husbands are secretly obsessed with. So they're saying that middle class, they're having a lot of divorces and things like that. And the main reason they were having a divorce is because they weren't matching each other's freak.
5: Okay.
4: So these middle class women have turned it into a freak show, and they're saving their marriages.

0: will tell
1: I think
0: complete
1: I am that person.
0: Strangers oh, no. what an idiot their partner is.
1: Yeah, sorry about that.
2: Mm-hmm.
1: I can't help it.
3: That's your love language.
1: It is. Bullying.
3: Yeah.
1: I'm a third grader.
0: How's that working out for you?
1: It's good.
0: Yeah, see?
1: It is.
0: Well, then I wouldn't worry about it.
1: I'm not worried about it at all.
3: He didn't come to the table and say, hey, guys, I'm not worried about this.
1: Yep.
0: A woman slept with her ex just weeks before the wedding. After getting married, they're saying that guilt consumed her, so she confessed to her husband, and surprisingly, he forgave her.
1: Oh, because she confessed?
0: Yeah. Months later, she gave birth to a baby. And he never questioned it.
1: What
0: a doofus. Yeah.
1: What world do we live in?
0: I don't know.
1: Hell? It's a simulation. It has to be.
0: It feels like it. We're in the Matrix, buddy.
1: I just feel like, yeah, they're like, all right, we're going to make guys more docile. And, you know.
0: That's how we're going to do it. We're going to neuter all men.
1: Who cares who the dad is?
0: You know what we're going to do? We're going to send them to Disney. They're going to get yelled at by their wife for not using the stroller properly.
1: Like, what?
0: And then he's going to smile and go, oh, that's my wife.
1: Through thick and thin.
0: What's
1: good
0: up?
1: Times and the bad.
0: What's up, Candace? What do you got?
4: Okay. Hi, guys.
0: Hi.
4: I don't want to be judged, so, like, I can't say, like, everything. But I can say I didn't have sex with anyone.
0: Okay. Was this a bachelorette party?
4: Yes. But, like, your bachelorette party is supposed to be fun and memorable. Like, I wasn't totally innocent, but I didn't hook up with anyone.
0: Okay. So she's saying she wasn't totally innocent, Derek.
1: Yep.
0: But she didn't hook up with anybody.
1: But what is it? Not totally innocent?
0: She didn't have sex with anybody. She didn't go all the way.
1: Okay.
0: There wasn't a home
1: but
0: run.
1: But she could have went pretty far still.
0: Probably she could have, but I bet you her mouth is sealed.
1: Mm.
4: Okay, you're supposed to have fun. You're supposed to let loose. I had 8 friends, and we had a great time, right?
0: Yeah.
4: My husband did his thing. You know, he went fishing with his friends.
0: See, what I say,
1: yeah,
0: they go fishing. That's like the number one. Which I don't understand. Like, fishing even with yourself is stupid.
3: Yeah, that's boring.
1: I mean, people that really will push back against that.
0: I know. But I grew up on a lake and stuff, and I fished enough. Like, I'm done fishing.
1: Okay.
0: So you go out with your friends to go party, and you guys do some things, but you don't go all the way. He goes and fishes.
4: Yeah, we rented a hotel. We went out partying. And then my married friend, she paid for 2 male strippers for our room.
1: That is
3: wait, for your room?
1: Disgusting.
0: Yeah, for the room. That's
4: yeah,
0: where they don't do it. They don't go to the strip club. They bring the strippers to the room.
1: I stayed in the hotel. They yeah. had the male strippers at the hotel.
0: Why are you shocked that they have them come to the room?
1: Oh, I'm not shocked. They advertised them on the door. You couldn't leave the hotel without pressing
3: those were
1: on the guy.
3: The wiener handles, right?
1: Yeah. Well, no, they weren't wiener handles.
3: Oh.
1: It was the thunder handle. From down under.
3: Yeah. Oh, okay.
0: Yeah, but you said the handles were shaped like
1: penises. I did not. You guys said that.
0: Oh,
1: you guys said that. I didn't stay in some porno castle.
0: You said there were holes in all the doors.
1: I did not.
2: It was glorious.
1: I just said they were advertising. That
0: you
1: was
0: you
1: what,
0: said it was glorious.
1: That was what the hotel show was. All right? I didn't book the room.
0: All right, yes, ma'am. So you had some fun with in that married friend? The married friend is the one buying the dude strippers?
4: Yes. We all had a great time, right? You know, we all had our fun. No regrets.
1: Dude, y'all go crazy
4: again,
1: with those things.
4: I wasn't innocent, but out of respect for my future husband, I did not sleep with anybody. That's important.
0: Damn. What does that mean, though? Like, out of respect for her future husband at the time, she didn't sleep with anybody. What's wrong, Nardi? Are you crapping your pants?
1: Yeah, it did sound like you
0: crapped. it sounded like you just pooped your pants.
3: I know,
0: all right, you got a diaper on?
3: I'm just as confused as you. Like, if she didn't have sex or touch him.
1: That's how girls are, though. They're not going to tell you.
0: Yeah, she's not going to spill the beans,
3: she
0: as you
3: obviously,
0: would say.
3: Unless she was, like, there watching and maybe
1: directing. No, Nard.
0: Everybody in the chat, they all saw Nard. It was his face and everything. They're accusing you of taking a deuce in your diaper.
3: Maybe.
1: Well, that's what he looks like. When he's confused, that's how he looks.
4: I just had a fun time and woke up with a hangover.
0: Damn. You think, and you had married people there? Would anybody?

0: there get a maybe do stuff that you didn't, or do you not want to say?
1: Okay, so like I just feel like technically I wasn't married yet, but like going all the way would be considered cheating.
0: Yeah, yeah, it would.
1: Okay,
0: I think going anywhere.
2: Yes, I think that's what she's basically alluding to.
0: I think going anywhere would be considered cheating.
2: So that goes back to me saying like they give those out like handshakes.
3: It does.
2: Yep. So I'm right.
1: Wow.
2: I know women.
3: No, I don't think you're right because that to me is worse than having sex.
2: No, it's not. Yeah, it is. No, it's not.
0: Oh, you've done it, Nord?
2: No, I'm just saying.
0: Nord acting like he's like, no, it's not that bad.
2: I've always said that.
0: It's not that bad at all.
2: Like it's just a handshake.
3: Having sex is like a mutual pleasure thing. She's just servicing him. That's worse.
2: No.
3: Is.
0: I think Derek might be right.
3: Yes.
2: No way.
3: Because she's like, oh, I want to make you feel good. I want to put you on a pedestal.
0: And they're both
3: sit
0: bad.
3: Down in the throne while I do. No, sex is it's under.
1: It's a bachelorette party. We're all gonna, you know, do something. I know, like some of my friends went all the way, but I didn't.
0: What do you mean you had friends go all the way? Is that why you have the dudes come to the room?
1: So
0: one of your friends got nailed by a male stripper.
1: No, she hooked up with her ex at her bachelorette party.
0: Oh my gosh, this gets worse.
3: Well, at least we know they're not big.
0: I
3: remember because Milkman said that they never did that with the big girls.
2: Yeah.
0: Oh, they didn't?
3: No. Remember when we had Milkman in? We had like the whole squad.
2: We did.
0: And he said that they don't hook up
3: don't
0: with the big
3: girls.
0: Don't
3: act like you don't remember.
0: I don't remember. That's okay. A long time ago.
3: Whatever. I remember everything he said.
0: I don't remember the
2: dudes
0: coming
2: he
0: up.
2: Said,
0: what'd he say?
3: He was just they got to be choosy when they did go home with people in the audience, but they were never the big ones.
0: Okay,
3: he said. I'll go home with the big ones. That was Milkman. He's probably dead.
0: So he said he would go home with the big ones.
3: No, he wouldn't.
0: He wouldn't. Yeah. Oh, so he's kind of like Nard.
3: He said male strippers don't go home with the big ones.
0: Oh, interesting. So Derek is saying that none of you girls are big.
3: I don't know why I brought it up.
1: Okay, so her like bachelorette party, that was organized by her best friend. I just feel like anything's on the table except going all the way.
0: I don't think so. I'm going to push back on that.
2: It's their bachelorette party, though.
0: Yeah, I know.
2: And as long as they don't go all the way, they're
3: good.
2: I can't
3: believe you could almost
0: What do you
3: that.
0: Mean? Why are you on her side?
3: He thinks that the mouth hug thing, not a big deal. That's just bachelorette party stuff.
2: That is.
3: Like, I hate this guy.
2: Why?
3: Because like,
2: they're not having sex.
3: You're not a real person.
2: Because they're not having sex.
3: Because you know what it is, too, is you, I know
2: it
3: you so well.
2: It doesn't affect their number.
3: You mean it from the bottom of your heart. Like, yeah. You're not just trolling.
2: No.
4: He's not.
3: You're like, yeah, bachelorette party? Okay, so she gave a mouth hug. Okay, big
2: yeah.
3: deal.
2: Yeah. Who cares?
3: Like, what?
0: Don't you think
3: what?
0: All your Water friends are kind of bad if they're sabotaging, potentially, your marriage? Because if this guy, let's say you'd have done something that maybe crossed, which sounds like you did cross the line, but. You don't think it is crossing the line.
3: Well, because it happened in Vegas, so it stayed there.
0: But your friends are saying, oh, you can do anything but just go all the way. Who makes that rule? Is your man aware of this rule?
1: I mean, I just feel like that's the only thing that's off the table.
0: I know that's how you feel, but what about the guy that you married? How does he feel about it?
3: It's an unwritten rule.
1: It's an unwritten rule. Yeah, you don't talk about it. Don't speak about it. Like, you know, what happens at the bachelorette party stays at the bachelorette party.
2: What guy wants to know? Like, you guys even said you don't want to know the girl's past in history, so you can't ask what happened at the bachelor party at all.
3: What?
2: You can't ask.
0: Who said that?
3: I want to know all of it.
2: Yeah, but at the end of the day, you really don't want to know. Like, you want her to tell you something fake. Right or wrong?
3: You don't tell me anything.
2: I'm just telling you that's how you know. That's how I know you know.
3: That's cool. I'll run you over when we leave here.
0: Let's go to Luna. Yes, Luna.
1: I mean, he went fishing, and I'm not going to ask any questions about the fishing trip.
0: Okay, all right. Yes, Luna, you had a comment. Is this real life? Tell me it's not, please.
5: I just have a question. So, if he went on this supposed fishing trip and you found out it was something else, he didn't go all the way, but you know, maybe he made out with fish,
0: or maybe a fish made out with him. You know what I mean? Maybe he got a fish hug.
5: Yeah, exactly. He didn't touch the fish, but the fish did things to him. I'm just curious, what's your stance on that?
1: I mean, I'm a decent-looking woman, so if he wants to go make out with fish for his party, have fun.
5: So you're that woman then. Okay.
2: What?
0: What do you mean by that woman? What do you think she's that woman?
5: Like, well, because, you know, she says that she's hot.
0: Okay.
5: So the marriage was probably not really 100% commitment. Because how are you going to be okay going to, just because it was Vegas, you didn't go all the way. Anything you're touching besides your fiance is trash. So whatever excuse you need to tell yourself to be okay with your bachelorette party, what happens in Vegas stays in Vegas. Like, girl, you are so wrong for that.
2: It was her last day of freedom.
0: Nora, whose side are you on?
3: Been on freedom.
5: It's just like, wow.
2: Yeah, it was the last day of having fun.
0: No, the last day of freedom is when they became committed.
2: I would rather have last day of having fun.
5: The last day of having fun is the day before you tell that person you're going to commit to them.
4: Yeah.
0: And just boyfriend 100%. And girlfriend, the fun
2: should. No. Yes.
0: Yes.
2: No.
4: You're wrong.
2: No, the last day of fun is bachelorette parties.
4: No.
2: Because like that, no, like it's not. Anything after that, yeah, you're cheating. But you guys still do it.
5: Anything after do some that. Throw them.
0: Yeah, Lord, Derek, is there a trash can over there?
2: Why?
3: They took my trash
5: can. Derek, just throw Nard away. Just throw the whole thing away.
0: I know we should throw the whole thing away. You're not speaking the truth. She's a woman.
2: Yeah, well, I'm...
0: Do you have a vagina?
3: She's a lesbian, remember?
2: Yep.
0: You do? Okay, well then, all right, then you can... All right, he just admitted it. He does have a vagina.
3: Yep.
0: He said, yep.
5: Makes sense.
3: I knew it.
0: Well, thank you, Luna. Appreciate it. Man, he was quick to chime in, too, saying, yep. What's up, Kat?
2: I was saying, yep to Derek.
6: Yeah, no, I agree with the other young lady, you know, and you. It's like, once you decide to make a commitment with that person, it's done. To me, this marriage sounds like she doesn't love him. It's for, like, a security basis.
0: It sounds immature. Sounds like she has an immature marriage.
6: My commitment starts.
0: It's very immature mentality to have.
2: It just got started.
6: And to me, I'm sorry, Nard, I love you, but you are very contradicting. You're very contradicting right now. Because you say when you were with that last girl were with all in love,
2: yes.
6: You wouldn't even look at another girl.
2: I wouldn't.
4: Yes.
2: Yeah, you're right. I wouldn't.
6: Okay for a woman. So why is it okay for her to do mouth hugs and not go all the way? You aren't even engaged to this woman.
2: Right.
6: You know, this woman is engaged to this man, but it's okay for her to give mouth hugs?
2: Yeah, because I mean, Nard's been defending women.
6: You think it's okay
2: women.
6: Because single. You think it's okay because you're single, but when you're not.
0: No, Nard has said that whatever woman he dates, that she can give mouth hugs to other guys. He's said
3: it's not that big of a deal.
2: As long as I didn't know about it.
3: He thinks mouth hugs at a bachelorette party, no big deal.
2: Yeah, that's her last day of freedom.
3: That's crazy.
2: That's her last day of freedom. Let her have fun.
3: That's crazy.
6: No, the last day of freedom is just like the other young lady said. Once you decide to make a commitment with that person, it doesn't matter if you have the ring or if you're just in a relationship. Don't commit to a relationship if you're still not.
2: But you women don't.
6: Mouth hugs.
3: But you women don't.
2: Yeah, you women.
0: He's attacking women.
2: Because you guys always cheat. You guys always got backups. You guys don't come at me saying that's when you start the commitment because you don't start the commitment. You don't start the commitment when you get in a relationship. You stop it. You stop it because you're a liar. You're a liar. You have backups. You have all this. Don't even give me that. I'm giving you the benefit of the doubt. Wow. The day before you actually go down the aisle, you could cheat. But what I'm
3: just so people know, Nard's not associated with. He's an independent contractor.
0: He is. He's part time. Just so you know.
2: Like you guys still cheat. Like what? Why are you coming at me? You guys still cheat if you're just boyfriend and girlfriend. Yes.
6: Cheats.
2: Huh?
6: Not everybody cheats.
2: Yes.
6: Not everybody.
2: Basically,
6: cheats.
2: Yes.
6: Everything that's in the dark. You would never cheat. You said it yourself. You
2: right.
6: would never cheat. It's
0: but, okay. Oh, Nard would but cheat. He has. He's
2: cheated
0: a lot.
2: Girls have it thrown at them all the time. All the time. And you guys always bend.
6: No.
2: Yes,
6: not
2: you always
3: okay,
2: bend.
3: Now you're accusing all girls of accepting it.
2: Yes. Yeah, in some way, some shape. Yes.
6: I'm sorry. I love you, Nard. I do. I hated the show when you weren't around. I still live, but I do.
0: Well, hey, whoa,
2: hey.
0: Bitch.
2: Okay.
0: Whoa, bitch.
6: Amazing.
0: Show was hilarious. Number one with a bullet. No. What do you mean, you dumbass?
4: Our ratings are better.
0: Our ratings were better without. I don't like her now. This lady's an idiot. She doesn't know how to cheat, ladies. Don't listen to this dummy.
6: I like the way y'all pick at him. That I mean.
0: No, you said you hated the show. You can't. You cannot take it back. You said you hated the show when we. Well, we hated you then.
6: Fun. It's fun when y'all.
0: No, it's not. No, it's not. It was fun when Nard wasn't here.
6: When y'all aren't picking on Nard.
0: It's my favorite. Yes. But we were number one. We had higher ratings when Nard wasn't with us.
4: True.
0: He's actually a detriment to our career. I don't want to hear it. You can't take it back, lady. 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
24: What's up? 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Listen for the keyword. Also, Big Dummy Trivia next hour. Why every dude needs a DNA test.
0: I think there are some places that are jumping on the mandatory DNA test.
3: Because, I mean, it's like... They're going to have to do it anyway.
0: Are you not going to do the honor system anymore?
3: People are not doing that anymore.
0: Listen to this.
25: I got this comment saying that in states where DNA testing became mandatory for child support, nearly half the men tested were not the father. I had to look into that.
0: It can't be 50. Okay, it was crazy back in the day when they had this article where 1 in 25 men are not the father. Then DNA got more, you know, accessible to people, more affordable. Then that rate went up to like 20%. Then DNA clinics, they started, people that were working there are like, yeah, it's like 30%. Now this lady's got it jumping up all the way to 50%.
25: We actually know. Georgia passed a law in 2015 making DNA testing mandatory in all new child support cases where paternity had not been legally established. So an acknowledgement of paternity is a legal establishment. Their own data showed approximately 20% of men ordered to pay child support were not the biological father.
0: Damn.
25: Nationally, paternity testing labs report that between 28 and 32% of men who take paternity tests are not the father.
0: That's too high.
3: Yeah, I would say so. 50%.
0: I know. And I know ladies are like, yeah, but that means 68% of us are not lying. Okay. I get it. Still, 32%. If you're ever on the fence about, should I get a DNA test? Wait, 32% of the dudes that were tested were not the father?
25: In 2025.
3: It gives you peace of mind.
0: Yes. You know what it is? It's baby insurance.
3: You know what it is? It's your baby. You can put on the fridge and be like, look what I got.
0: Look what I got.
3: That's my baby right there.
25: That number climbed to nearly 40%.
0: What? Hold on. Let me hear that again.
25: That between 28 and 32% of men who take paternity tests are not the father. In 2025, that number climbed to nearly 40%.
0: What?
25: Right now, Missouri is pushing it even further. Representative Tonya Rush introduced House Bill 3197, which would require mandatory DNA paternity testing at the time of birth for every child born in Missouri. No assumption, no guessing, confirmed from day one. The bill also includes a fund to cover the cost so no family is priced out. Men have been ordered to pay child support for children that DNA later proved was not theirs. And courts have still refused to remove that obligation. Georgia got it right. Missouri is fighting for it now. This should be the standard in every single state.
0: I think it should be just, then there's some accountability, right?
3: Mm-hmm.
0: Then maybe people will be a little more selective, but right now it'd just be like, hey, which one of you guys make the most money? Yeah, that's the dad right there. Yeah, this guy, he's definitely going to pick him up on Fridays. Yeah, that guy over there. Yeah, I like him.
3: Don't they pick the guy they want to be with? Isn't that what it more
0: is? Sometimes, yeah.
3: Okay.
25: If you agree, comment below and tell me what state you're in.
0: Yeah, Texas.
3: Mm.
0: California. So we would like it mandatory, 100%.
3: I mean, it should be.
0: It should be.
3: Just because you're at the hospital.
0: Florida, definitely.
3: especially to put it on the birth certificate at the hospital.
0: It should be, without a doubt. To get that name on the birth certificate, they should do the test. In a lot of places, maybe it's just too expensive, but they can do DNA testing before the baby's born.
3: Mm-hmm. They can.
0: So I think it's a great idea.
3: It is.
0: So do you have the never be ashamed to ask a man for money if he flirts with you? Oh, I see it. Yep. There it is.
2: You should never be afraid or have shame to ask a man who is flirting with you for money or to do something for you.
0: All right. So if a man's kind of flirting with you, he's opening his wallet, not just his mouth, but his wallet.
3: Okay.
0: And you should not be ashamed or feel bad about asking that man money.
3: They're just flirting.
0: They're saying it's mandatory in Florida, and it saved him from having to pay child support. That's from Shogun.
3: That's great.
0: Badass.
3: That is awesome. Well, I'm sorry that it turned out well.
0: No, I mean, look, it's not his baby.
3: Yeah, I know.
0: He doesn't have to pay child supports. This dude says, you're attacking women's rights.
3: What?
0: The women's right to just pick whatever dad they want to.
3: That's an insane take. It's worse than any NARD take has ever had.
2: The minute a man begins to flirt with me, I immediately ask for something. Y'all think I'm joking, and I'm not. Literally, I will be in the store, a man will flirt with me, and I'm like, are you going to buy my stuff? Like, why are you flirting with me if you're not going to buy my stuff? And I get my stuff paid for, so. And the crazy thing is, guys, that I don't talk to them afterwards. And it's no, like, mean stuff, whatever. I'm just like, oh, that was, dang. I'm like, that's really kind of you. Thank you. And I go about my day.
0: Damn. So if you flirt with a woman, she's like, hey, wait a second. All right, you're flirting with me. All right, pay up.
3: Yep. There's a cost.
0: Really? When did it start costing to flirt?
3: It doesn't. Don't fall for it. It's a scam.
0: Here's the thing. What she was saying is, I'll decipher this for you. She was saying, a man you're not attracted to, if he flirts with you, feel free to ask him for money.
3: Yeah, make him pay for your time.
0: Yeah, because you're not really going to want anything substantial with him, and you're not attracted to him. So you may as well just ask him for money.
3: Because, like, even if he doesn't, you don't want to really talk to him anyway. So
5: you gotta really blame the guys over there in the Middle East. Because, like, that's what women are like. Well, if we're going to get tricked by the Middle East dudes that act like women, like, they might as well just take our money, too.
3: I don't know where he gets this from.
0: I don't know.
5: Because it's a scam.
3: He ain't been the same since 9/11.
5: What?
0: So you're blaming the men in the Middle East that act like women and scam dorky dudes out of money.
5: Exactly. And so women are like, well, if they're going to do it, we might as well do it.
3: All kinds of people run scams. Just FYI.
0: Yeah, it's not just the Middle East.
3: Yep.
5: But they lead it, though.
0: I don't know that they do. Where's your info?
3: Technically, most of the scams come from India.
5: Is that in the Middle East?
3: That's, I believe,
0: it's
3: Asia.
0: It's in Asia.
5: Well, you know, it's out of the country.
3: Get a globe, bitch.
5: No. It'd be flat.
0: He goes, it's out of the country. It's out of the country.
3: Look at him profiling.
0: All right. Well, that's what he does.
3: Yep.
0: So, Nard, if you've had women ask you for money, remember we talked about this? Yeah, are you going to admit it today?
5: Yeah. No, I've had women. Yeah, I've had women ask me for
3: money. Oh, so have I.
0: You have too?
3: Yeah, I give it to them.
0: You give it to them.
3: Well, I did, honey. Honey, I don't.
0: So you don't give any women any more money now?
3: No, God, no. Those days are way... I had a baby. Are you kidding me? What kind of monster would I be?
0: Yeah, that would be big monster.
3: But, you know.
0: Okay.
3: I've been known to give a girl a dollar or two.
0: I mean, more than that.
3: Yeah, all right. I got it.
0: All right, we got to talk about the cold approach when it comes to trying to hit on a woman or talk to a woman you're interested in. Nard, you're probably going to like this.
5: Okay.
0: Because they had this clavicular. He was on the Logan Paul podcast. This part was kind of funny. Before I get to the cold approach.
6: And he just got all mad because, like, you know, I guess I kind of passed him up in a lot of regards at an early age.
7: You passed Max your dad.
6: Pass maxed.
7: Oh, dude, he's not letting that one slide. He didn't like that.
6: That was no good.
7: He didn't like that.
6: Passed him up. You said it beyond father. You don't have to like add max to everything.
0: That's so funny. Because you know how people are like ball maxing and everything, and this clavicular kid's like, "Hey, Logan Paul, you don't have to add max to every single thing."
3: Right, yeah, you kind of you go, but I mean that is
0: you come off a little corny doing that.
3: But that is I think Logan's also like pointing out how corny
0: yes.
3: it is.
0: Yeah. Yes. He was
3: which was funny.
0: He was making a mockery out of it.
3: Logan Paul is pretty funny.
0: They do a good job on that podcast.
3: They do.
0: All right, but this Clav dude, Nard, says for you to meet a woman, you gotta try this cold approach. And I'll tell you what that is. Plus, your shot at $1,000 next.
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0: All right, you want a keyword. Keyword is car. Nard has a sus car.
3: What?
0: Nard,
3: you got
0: it in a sentence. Nard touches himself in his car. Car is the keyword. Now, all you got to do is go to kissrocks.com and then type in that keyword car. That's right. Nard has hit people with his car. So that's how you use it in a sentence. So good luck. You get the $1,000. Nard, this is a... I think this is a... Derek is accusing you of using this strategy.
3: Okay. Yeah, I've seen him do it.
0: And I don't know if we could ever get a call from a woman that has ever had a guy do this. But this Clav guy, the look maxing guy, says that he will approach women with a boner. It's called the cold approach with a boner.
3: Right. Nard used to do this at a place called Big Splash.
1: I did not either.
0: All right. Oh, you can't see it in swim trunks on Nard.
1: I didn't do it in the first place, guys.
3: Yeah.
0: All right, listen to this. Okay.
6: There's a level of confidence gained when you're cold approaching with a boner.
2: Are you serious?
6: Yeah.
0: So
3: I mean, I would not recommend this.
0: I don't know how this would, like Dead Kitty says, that's weird.
3: Yes.
0: Okay. It's weird if you're not attracted to the guy.
1: I think it'd still be weird.
0: Okay, but my question is...
3: probably not. If he's a hot-ass dude, you probably love it.
0: How many times have you seen women post a dude's bulge online?
1: Yeah, the bulge is not...
0: And they call
1: him
0: daddy. They call... But I'm just saying that a bulge or some... When a dude's got, whatever, a boner. Yes, boner maxing. They'll post that and be like... They'll call him daddy.
3: Yeah.
0: You guys are always looking at dudes in sweatpants. So if a guy...
3: I hope not.
0: In fact, there was a video where this woman, she was turning down a guy. He was like trying to talk to her. Mm-hmm. And then he showed back up and he had a boner and she saw the size of it. And so then she started talking to him. I've seen it work online. Now, it could have been a skit. I don't know. But
3: I went to Chipotle last night in sweatpants, no undies and no bulge. And I didn't realize it until I was like in the line. And then I stood as close as I could to the counter and then got my food and ran out of there. Because there was like a bunch of girls that like walked in. I'm like, I got no bulge.
0: You got no bulge. You're basically...
3: pants on. This is a terrible look. Get me out of here.
0: You out of here.
3: Before I got another, ew.
0: Or where is it?
3: Yeah, no, that sucked. So yeah. What am I doing? I'm out of here in sweatpants.
0: Right. And they're like, they don't put enough meat on these sandwiches anymore, huh?
3: Well, they're burritos. So, yeah.
0: I like to call it a sandwich.
3: Okay. That's crazy.
4: I definitely, that's the wildest, the fact they're able to say it so straight-faced is mind-blowing, but I agree with you.
5: Wait, what?
4: I agree with them.
5: Cold approaching maybe with a boner?
4: Or yes. How about a semi?
6: No.
4: Oh, like, you're talking about a full boner, dude.
6: Yes, like the girls can sense it.
0: It's like an antenna.
3: Yeah, I mean, I wouldn't recommend this at all.
0: They're saying, Billy, change your algorithm. Well, they didn't show the guy's wiener. They just showed the girl's reaction to it. Mm-hmm. So it was from her perspective.
3: You don't think this is a good move?
0: 1-855-FU-BILLY. I want to know, ladies, if he was attractive, would you be weirded out? Or would you be like, well, that's kind of interesting?
3: I don't think they're going to tell the truth.
0: I want the truth. Nothing but the truth.
3: That ladies probably are like, oh, no, that's gross, no matter what. But it's like, if the guy was attractive, would you really be grossed out?
0: What do you think women will say, Nard?
1: I don't think they like it, no matter how attractive the guy is. I think that's definitely a turnoff.
0: Okay, well, I don't have any women saying that it is. This woman...
3: No, I subscribe to Clavicular, so whatever he says is...
0: Well, this lady in the chat says...
3: That's what goes.
0: She would be weirded out no matter what. That is weirdo behavior. Nope, don't like it from Dead Kitty.
3: No, really?
0: Chris, do you think women would like it?
2: I think they would.
3: First time you approach, you're like, hey, what's up? I'm Chris. You just have a boner?
2: Yeah.
3: No.
0: Why can't a man big bird? Women, they have, you guys
1: That's
0: have.
1: That's disrespectful.
0: Okay, but in defense of men.
3: Well, it's actually respectful.
0: Women have tight clothes that shows their whole buttocks.
3: Mm-hmm.
0: They might even have their butt cheeks hanging out. They'll have their cleavage hanging out, but then nobody says that's weird. But then the man who has a boner, then all of a sudden, no, that's weird.
3: Dude, why you're fighting for equality here?
0: Yes, I am.
3: That's insane.
0: Fighting for equality.
3: Double standards.
0: Don't you think that that's a little rude, right? Because women will have their jugglies out.
3: Yeah, thank God.
1: Yeah, amazing.
3: But, man, you can't go approach a girl with a bow. Of course not.
1: No.
3: Clavicula, he's got to be trolling. But I don't know if he is or not.
0: What's up,
3: he
0: Chelsea?
3: He has a good, like, stone face. Like, when he, like, you don't know if.
0: He should play poker.
3: He could be a comedian. Like, I have no idea what he really means.
0: Yes, Chelsea.
2: Yes, here I am.
0: All right, so let's say an attractive guy, maybe he's, you know, popping a wheelie. What do you think? Your phone is breaking up.
2: But
0: we couldn't hear
3: she
0: that.
3: She loved it, I think she said.
0: Did you say you loved it or you wouldn't be opposed to that? It's just a natural reaction
3: of a
0: man.
3: You're a fan of it? Is that what you said?
0: I mean, that's just a compliment from the man saying, hey, I find you attractive.
3: That's how you met your husband?
2: I would be opposed to that.
0: Opposed.
3: Okay, so she's not a fan.
1: Yeah, she's definitely not a fan.
0: All right, we were just making up stuff because we were trying to kill the time there in the dead air.
3: No, I thought that's what she said.
2: So, but I think there's ladies out there, ladies, you know, they're freakos, and they'll probably be like,
1: I don't even think they would like
2: it.
1: Oh,
2: yeah, you know.
0: No, that's what I want. I want the freako ladies
3: to call
0: it.
3: Yeah, where are the freakos at?
0: Where are the freakos that would love this? Yes.
3: Somebody said they're in prison.
1: Yeah, they would be creeped out.
3: Well, no, you're not a lady, and you've been really wrong about women.
0: They're accusing her of calling from
1: a
0: cricket.
1: I'm always right so far.
3: Well, this lady said that there's freakos out there that would like that. So I don't know if
0: you
3: are.
1: She's speculating.
0: Chelsea?
3: So are you.
0: Do you have any friends that would probably like this cold boner approach?
2: I don't think so, no.
0: Mm-mm. Nobody you hang out with would be like, that's actually not that bad.
2: No, but you get somebody like in prison or something.
1: Yeah, they'll
3: that's
1: be
3: where
1: all,
3: you got to go to. Okay,
0: huh?
2: Those girls are like,
0: well, yeah, because they miss it or whatever. I was just curious because this guy says that this Clav dude said that this works.
3: Well, he might be wrong. He might honestly be setting us up.
1: No, I think he's probably like meaning like. Like give that energy like you have one, but you really don't.
0: Well, and in there, that's Logan Paul goes on to say that he used to tuck his in the waistband. Jeez. To give a bulge.
3: That's crazy.
0: Because you got to have a bulge. If you're going to wear pants, you have to display a bulge.
3: Yeah.
0: It's much, I mean, all we're doing is what the male birds do when you're doing a dance, right? Except you're just doing it with your pants.
3: Yeah, I mean. Besides that, there was a time at the Ghost Bar in Dallas where Nard did this. He had a full rager.
1: What?
3: Approached a woman.
1: No, I did not.
3: Yeah, you did.
1: I did not have a full rager.
3: Yeah, you had a boner.
0: Nobody could see it, though.
3: Absolutely.
1: Well, obviously, he could if he's seen it.
3: I did see it.
1: Okay, I didn't have one.
3: Okay, all right, fine. Just keep lying all the
1: time. I'm not lying all the time.
3: Just come in here and just lie, lie, lie.
1: Yeah, I'm not lying. Lying about nothing. No, I'm not.
3: Insane.
0: This guy says women show off their boobs when they want attention. Why can't a guy do that with his boner?
1: Because it's creepy.
3: Because we're guys.
0: Oh, I agree.
3: You know,
0: I'm just giving the other side, right? It can't just be
3: when they're going to do an army draft. They're going to draft men. They're not going to draft women.
0: Have you seen that when they're doing an army draft and they're grabbing each dude by the balls?
3: I've never seen
0: that. Have you seen that? It's like overseas.
3: I've never
0: seen that.
3: Oh, yeah, I have actually. Yeah, that was the Korean one, I think.
0: Yes.
7: Wow.
3: Yeah.
7: They do things weird.
0: No,
3: yeah, they do.
0: And they're moving it around and all sorts of stuff. What's up, Candace?
3: I did see that.
2: Okay, so I was thinking I would like it, like, if I was at home and my man, like, came around the corner and had a boner, you know?
3: Yeah, right. That's different. Of course, that's way different.
0: What about a stranger?
3: A stranger. A good-looking, hot stranger.
2: Like, no. Yeah, no. Even if you're hot, like, why are you approaching me with a boner?
1: Yeah. That's
0: well, because he's attracted to you.
3: Well, because we're all hopped up on Blue Chew.
7: Exactly. Yeah.
0: I mean, sometimes, you know.
3: I took a Blue Chew just a little bit ago.
1: What?
0: He's speaking without words. He's telling a story.
2: Oh, yeah, I don't know. That's kind of weird.
0: He's just saying, hey, we're
3: super
0: both
3: weird.
0: Happy to meet you.
7: Yeah.
3: Mm-hmm. Yeah, I mean, okay, so.
0: Right, see,
3: ladies don't like this.
1: Okay. I got to win.
0: All right, let's say a hot guy came up to you and he was like, hey, Candace, you know what? We're both happy to meet you, and he had a boner. You wouldn't think that guy's hilarious?
3: No.
2: I would think it's funny, but I would also be like, that's kind of weird, though. Like,
1: super
2: you
1: weird.
2: Know? Like, yeah, it's super weird.
3: Huh.
0: Okay, well, let's
3: see. But you have to give the energy off well, like right, you have. Who would have thought?
0: All right, Chris.
7: Yeah.
0: Let's say a hot, attractive woman with a camel toe came up to you.
7: Mm-hmm.
0: That's and not she's the like, same. Hey,
1: no, well, that's not the same.
0: Yeah, it is. It's the exact same thing.
1: No, you
3: a camel toe is not a boner.
0: Yeah, it is. Yeah, it's a lady boner.
7: It's a lady boner.
2: Yeah, I'm right. Here. No, it's
0: not. So let's say a woman came up to you with NHOs, a camel toe. Would yeah. would you be like, oh, weirdo?
7: No, I'd be like, hey, sup.
0: Sup.
7: Nice to meet you, too.
3: Yeah, see, same thing.
1: No.
0: No, this person says, a camel toe just means your pants are too tight or your other thing's too big. I added the other part.
3: I appreciate that. Yeah, that's a good point.
0: Yeah, it just means your pants are too tight. Well, thank you, Candace. Appreciate it.
3: So that's a no, then. Girls would not like
0: yeah,
3: it.
0: So don't
3: so
0: do
3: Clav's
0: this.
3: So over here, well, he's setting us up.
7: They no, say they don't like
0: okay.
7: it. They're not going to admit that
1: no,
7: they like
1: they
7: it.
1: No, they want you to have that energy like you have one. That's what he's saying. He doesn't want you to actually have one.
0: This dude said that he fell asleep at Thanksgiving, and anyways, he woke up, he had a boner, and then his sister-in-law walked in. So
3: you went on Thanksgiving?
0: Yeah.
3: That's a crazy time to wake up with a boner.
0: Now, people are saying,
3: what?
0: Yeah. Well, you fall asleep after the turkey.
7: Yeah.
3: Okay.
7: You never got a Thanksgiving boner?
3: No.
1: Oh.
3: I didn't know anybody got boners on Thanksgiving.
7: Yeah, every holiday.
3: Because you're stuffed.
0: Derek, have you had a football one?
3: No. I don't get boners over football.
7: Okay, yeah, see. When you hit a big.
3: Okay, when I hit a bet, yeah, you hit sure, a bet. But I'm usually not hitting bets.
0: This Clav dude goes on to say that Timothy Chalamet guy only mm-hmm. attracts women on birth control because only women on birth control are attracted to men with more feminine features.
3: That's his ops?
0: Yeah, where is that one?
3: I
0: see it. Here it is.
4: What do you rank Timothy Chalamet?
0: All right, think about that. So now he's like, what do you rank, which a lot of women find to be but some women find him to look too much like a little boy still.
4: What do you
3: that's a,
4: what
3: that's
4: do you
3: a
4: rank
3: man.
4: Timothy Chalamet?
3: What?
6: I would say like probably also around 6.25 somewhere.
4: And his SMV?
6: Pretty high.
4: And then, okay, so who...
6: He's only going to get girls that are on, like, birth control, though.
8: Wait, hold on a second.
9: Birth control, you're attracted to more feminine features.
8: Yeah, explain that. Yeah, is that...
6: Yeah, that's true. So, if you're constantly pulling women, and this is what I would always do, just, like, to gauge my dimorphism, was see if a girl was prescribed birth control to see if I was, like, you know, cocked in any way. So yeah, if you're usually pulling girls that are on, that's not a good sign.
4: But because, marginal.
8: I'm sorry.
6: No, it's legit. It's very legit.
0: Is there science behind that women, and I have seen those reports.
3: I don't
0: reports.
3: Think there's science behind anything he says.
0: Well, I have seen those reports that women that are on birth control are attracted to men with more feminine features and more feminine tendencies and a more agreeable man. And so you'll have women that'll get off the birth control,
3: mm-hmm.
0: and they're with their feminized husband, and they are like, oh, what the hell is that?
3: God, why do you act like a female?
0: And so they're no longer attracted to him because they're not on the birth control.
3: Wow.
0: So they liked him when he was kind of, you know, doting.
3: I just don't know why he's got to attack
0: not
3: Timothy.
0: Masculine. Oh, that's sorry, I'm hiccuping.
3: He's like, yo, this guy just gets chicks that are on birth control.
0: That's it.
3: They like feminine dudes. That ain't right.
0: Let's see here. A lot of ladies in
3: that's
0: our chat.
3: That's a rude attack.
0: Does birth control cause...
3: Do they... I mean, I don't even know if they pick up on it.
0: To like more feminine guys.
3: I mean, I guess it's possible.
0: Some scientific studies suggest that hormonal birth control...
3: Yeah.
0: can alter a woman's mate preferences, causing them to favor men with slightly less masculine or more feminine facial features compared to a naturally cycling woman. Which, with the rise of the birth, because women before, even if you look at the movies,
3: mm-hmm.
0: they're all men with mustaches, hairy chests.
3: Yeah.
0: Right? They liked a man's man.
3: They did. The feminine guys are new. Ever since they started getting that thing in their arm.
0: right? Ever since they got hormonal birth control, you've seen dudes, in order to get ass, get tail, they've almost had to feminize themselves,
3: mm-hmm.
0: right? Which you have the look maxing. Before then, it was the metrosexual in order to even compete in the dating world. And then you've seen some women that get off the birth control and they're like, what the hell is in my bed?
3: That's, man, I wonder if a lot of people are like, damn, that's what happened to me. And they didn't even realize it.
0: That and that's what led to your divorce. Yeah. She got off birth control. Man, I don't know if it's true or not.
3: Makes sense, though.
0: This woman argues that date still stands for D at the end, but men are not putting out.
3: Dirty.
0: So she is upset that men are not putting out. This woman would sleep her way all the way to the top if she could. She says every woman would.
3: Respect.
0: So we'll get to that. Plus, big dummy trivia next.
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0: as a keyword. That would be very nice of you to do that so you can get some cash money. We got Big Dummy Trivia coming up. And women are now complaining that date is supposed to, it's supposed to stand for D at the end. We've talked about this before, that that's what it means. Date is D at the end to a lot of ladies. And that is one of their top complaints now, is that they go on a date and now these dudes aren't putting out.
1: That's crazy. I love when girls talk dirty like this.
0: They're like, you know what our big problem is? These men aren't putting out. Do they not know what date stands for?
1: That's what their big problem is? The girls are saying our big problem is we're not getting laid at the end of the date.
0: Yeah. Their argument is they've got their nails done, hair done, eyebrows. They've spent hundreds of dollars to get prepared for this date. They want to get their cheeks rattled at the end of that date.
2: Yeah.
0: And then bleep us is what they're saying.
1: We're so embarrassing.
0: And they're saying, oh, yeah, he brought me to dinner, but, that was just half. She was waiting to get cracked. Listen to this.
3: I feel like every date should end with a nightcap. Like, my idea of a good date is a nightcap. Eating good, laughing, high-fiving, me looking at a nice, good-looking man across the way, like...
1: Oh, damn it.
3: And going back to his place. Like, that's my idea of a good date, and getting my back broke. That's why.
0: See, that's why she wants to get her back broke, and all these women are like, nobody's breaking my back.
1: That's the complaint.
0: Yeah.
1: She's getting taken out to eat, but...
0: Then just dropped off.
1: No, like a gentleman.
3: I've been turning down so many dates because I'm not playing with y'all. Yep. I can feed myself, y'all. If I want a steak, if I want asparagus, if I want anything,
0: amen.
3: I can buy it myself.
0: She can feed herself. What they're saying is, I can't rattle my own cheeks.
1: Yeah. That's why she's on the date, is to get her cheeks rattled.
3: I'm not going out on a date with a guy.
0: It's just for you, chat. Have fun with that.
3: That's point blank, period. I'm not going
0: to... You got to have a talk with him in there.
1: Just a freshen up course.
0: Yeah, freshen up course.
1: Yep.
0: But she says, date stands for D at the end.
1: Mm.
0: So, that's what she wants.
1: What a world.
0: And so many women are like, yeah, these guys aren't putting out.
1: I blame... my dad's generation, because they weren't around, and now we're getting bullied by women because we don't know how to be men. Their fault, not mine.
0: It's very possible.
1: It is. I don't know what else it could be. Maybe, I don't know.
0: Is like it the say, pesticides?
1: Is it the food? I don't know.
0: I'm starting to think it might be the combination of pesticides and food.
1: Yep.
2: Bottled water.
1: Maybe it's the...
0: Could be that. It's the microplastics.
2: The microplastics, 100%.
1: Maybe it's the whole campaign, like, hey, guys, don't be aggressive.
0: Maybe it's because you guys all chose the bear. I don't know.
1: Yes, that could be it, yeah.
0: So now men are mad because you guys chose the bear, and they're like, yeah, I'm not going to give it to her. She chose the bear.
1: It's not even that. She's mad that she's going on date with guys that are treating her with respect.
0: Yeah, but a lot of people are blaming it that it's the fast food. It's the food that men are eating. It's in the Doritos.
1: It doesn't help. I'll

0: pizza.
1: No, I'm talking about you just fold a whole pizza and you just stuff a bunch of crap in there and then you just pick up the pizza.
2: Okay, well, now you're being ridiculous.
1: That's the next step.
2: No, it's not.
1: Yeah, it's two hands.
2: There's
1: right?
2: no art to that.
1: You're double fisting.
2: Okay, you're making a mockery of it.
1: I know a taco pizza exists. I'm talking about a big ass large pizza.
2: I know what you're talking about.
1: Fold
2: nobody
1: it in half
2: that.
1: And you shove more crap in it. You
2: nobody
1: shove
2: would
1: the
2: do
1: bread
2: that.
1: Sticks
2: there's too much
1: in
2: crap
1: there.
2: In it.
3: Some
1: you
3: breadsticks.
1: Shove, yeah, you shove everything in there and then you just take a
3: nuts.
1: Bite.
2: That's not. That doesn't sound
3: mozzarella
2: delicious.
3: Sticks.
2: That sounds disgusting.
1: That's yeah, awesome. Chicken wings. You just throw it. Boneless okay. wings. You
3: oh,
1: throw everything
3: yeah.
1: in there. You just this a garbage boss, pail of pizza. Just throw it all in there.
2: All right.
1: So, ladies, is that a... No, you're the slut that I know.
4: What?
1: So, you're turning women down, right?
4: Yeah, I am. Hell
1: so,
4: yeah,
1: you
4: I
1: go
4: am.
1: On a date, and they're not... There's no D at the end of your date.
4: No, hell no.
1: So, what's the reaction from the ladies?
4: They're actually kind of shocked by it. Like, they're like, are you kidding me? And I'm like, no, I'm not.
3: So weak.
4: That's not weak. You gain control.
2: This is a made-up... Thing.
4: No, it's not.
3: Is it?
4: No.
2: Yeah.
3: I hope so.
2: No, she's not going on dates.
4: Like, they got...
1: Oh, and then they're mad. They're like, hey, you're not going to rattle this fur cage I got here?
4: Right. No, they would be like, are you
2: dude,
4: joking?
2: Dude, he's 40-year-old virgin right now. He's like, yeah. And then I... Their boob, it's like a
4: okay.
2: bag of sand.
3: You know time's not on your side, right?
4: Yeah, it's on my side.
3: No, it's
2: did
3: not.
2: You hear? Go back and listen, though. He's like, yeah, this happens. I'm like, no. No sex for you.
4: It has.
2: Lady.
1: All right.
4: Yeah.
2: Like, that's not a real date. That is not a real scenario that ever happened.
4: Yeah, it is.
5: Such no, a liar. It's not.
4: Yeah.
1: No, it's he goes, yeah.
2: Yeah, I'm like, no.
4: I have said no.
2: You don't get none.
4: Yes.
1: No weenie for you.
2: I've known Nard 20 years. He doesn't tell girls no.
4: I have.
2: He will do anything.
4: Nope. I have. I definitely have.
2: Yeah, right.
4: Promise you that.
2: Right. Your promises mean nothing.
4: Yeah, it does.
2: You're a literal liar.
4: Yeah. Take it to the bank, you know.
1: You know how many promises
2: it, well,
1: that you've
2: it bounces.
4: Said it
1: doesn't
4: bounce.
1: No, you always make promises that you don't keep.
4: I'm
2: if I take
4: you.
2: One of your checks to the bank, I'm going to get arrested for fraud.
4: No, you're not. You can't get arrested for fraud.
1: All your promises bounce, as Derek said.
2: I promise
1: said.
2: You can get arrested for fraud, you idiot.
4: Nope, not if you're good at it.
1: So you are a swindler,
4: nope,
1: is what
4: I'm
1: you're
4: just
1: saying.
2: That's what he just said. It,
1: so
2: he is a liar.
1: You're saying that all your promises are
4: yeah.
1: empty.
4: Well, I'm just saying that I've said
1: no.
4: No,
1: you're saying you're worked up in a corner now.
2: He just made all this up.
4: I didn't. I'm telling
1: lock
4: you.
1: Lock him up.
2: He's actually gay.
4: Hey, why did you guys even ask me?
1: Well, I didn't know I was going to get a stupid response.
4: That's not
2: he's,
4: a stupid
2: he's
4: response.
2: Now, he's just dating men.
4: If
2: now.
4: I would have said, yeah, he'd be like, oh, Casanova over here just getting it thrown at him. Like, he would have went down a totally different rabbit hole.
2: Hmm.
4: Yep. Yep, 100%.
1: No, we never make fun of you.
4: Oh.
1: I am actually yeah. offended
2: that's
1: that you say
2: that. That's rude
1: that
2: you would say that.
4: That's rude. Okay. Wait. Yeah. Oh, all right.
2: Can't remember the last time I even attacked you.
4: That's crazy.
1: I think this is some advice. Listen to this. This is a black guy's giving advice on how to get women.
2: Okay.
1: Where is he at? I think this is it.
6: If that man's not making your life easier. You're not dealing with a man. You're dealing with a wild jungle predator. It's either you feel like a little princess, angel, queen, or he's out. A lot of y'all have been trained to romanticize struggle love, and it's ghetto. Who said it had to be hard? Who said you had to be panicked and freaking out and have a crazy nervous system around a man? That man's supposed to bring you peace.
1: What?
2: What?
1: Most dudes barely talk.
2: Yep.
1: So how's that not peaceful?
2: I don't know.
6: That man's supposed to bring you safety. You should feel like you're floating when you're with that man. Not like you're a crazy antelope running from a lion. Is he going to text me back? Where is he? I haven't heard from him. Does he like me? Is he going to propose? Uh-uh. No, we're only doing peace. We're only doing floating princess energy. Oh, that's my man. He just takes care of everything. Oh, he loves me so much.
1: I mean, they want to be floating princesses for sure.
2: That seems complicated.
1: Yeah.
2: But I guess I guess that's what they're saying.
1: Nard, do you think you're ever going to meet your floating princess?
4: Eventually, for sure.
2: He holds out hope.
1: No, Nard's going to be the one that's floating.
2: He wants to be.
1: He's like, I want to be a floating princess.
2: It'll happen.
4: Yeah, it will.
1: I want a woman to sweep me off my feet.
4: Just wait.
1: I want to be up.
4: Wait patiently.
1: I want her to be waiting for me as I get walked down the aisle.
4: Yep.
2: He definitely does want to walk down the aisle.
1: No, he does.
2: He wants a big wedding.
4: I do.
1: No, he wants her waiting for him.
2: That's, I mean, that's, okay. Just marry a dude.

0: No.
1: He's like, no, I'm not going to do that. No. There's a woman out there that's going to be up there waiting for me.
2: No, there's not.
0: Yep, I feel it.
1: He wants a woman to propose to him.
0: I'll wait until the day I die.
2: Not
0: going to
2: happen.
0: I'll wait until the day I die.
2: No woman's ever going to propose to him.
0: Yep.
1: Where's the... Well, okay, this woman says that she would sleep her way to the top.
3: You'll never catch me talking about somebody sleeping their way to the top. Because if somebody would give me fame and fortune for the simple act of... Believe me, I would.
2: Wow. Okay,
3: believe me, I would.
1: So she's saying, give her the shot and she'll sleep her way to the top.
2: She's just looking for the opportunity to sleep her way to the top.
1: Yeah, just somebody, please, could they just offer her the opportunity to just let her sleep her way to the top?
2: It's tricky now. People are worried about losing their jobs. So, you know.
4: Let's see what she looks like.
1: There's a reason why.
2: And there's not really promotions to hand out.
1: Yeah. This woman was telling the world that she cheated on her husband. Do you have that one up there, Derek? Maybe it's this one.
5: I'm cheating on my husband.
1: Yeah, she wants to tell the whole world. She's like, hey, look, world, everybody that's listening, just so you know that I am cheating on my husband.
2: Oh, okay.
5: I'm cheating on my husband, and I finally have the balls to tell the world. I told him, and of course, you know, he didn't handle it how we would want him to handle it.
1: She's okay. Like, you know what? I cheated on him, and I told him, and I didn't like how he handled it. It actually made me upset. Almost justified why I cheated on him.
2: Mm.
1: You know, if he would have handled it just a little bit better.
2: God forbid he handles it poorly.
1: But now, let's see how the world handles it when I just tell everybody that I cheated on him.
5: He was just like, okay, whatever. And he left with my kids. And I really was just like, this is weird. I need to chase after him and see what's going on. Like I said, there was a U-Haul truck there. And my heart dropped because I'm like, oh my gosh, immediately he is moving out.
1: Duh, you dumbass. What's he supposed to do? You just said that you cheated on your husband, so he's like, all right, cool. All right, kids, we're going.
2: Yeah.
1: She's for the streets. And we're getting a U-Haul, and we're moving. And she's like, oh, I was hoping that he would be like, what can I do better?
2: Right.
1: We can fix this.
2: But don't
1: do it again.
2: She cheated, and she wanted him to beg for her?
1: Yeah.
2: What?
1: She wanted to be chased.
2: What?
1: She's like, and then I had to chase him.
2: Make that make sense.
1: He's supposed to chase me.
2: It doesn't.
5: And, you know, already has his stuff. I finally have the balls to tell the world. I told him, and of course, you know, he didn't handle it how.
2: he handled it poorly.
1: I think he handled it perfect. He's like, oh, okay, we're not together? All right, cool.
2: Bet. See ya.
1: I'm going to take these kids that you don't care about.
2: Yep.
1: We're going to roll out. We're going to get a U-Haul. We're going to move all the stuff out, and we're going to let you just be a hoe.
2: Bye.
1: See you later. Next.
2: I don't like how he handled that.
1: I love how he handled it. No anger. Didn't mess up the kids. He just took the kids and said, hey, there's, you know.
2: He handled it how women handle it.
1: Yes. Even better.
2: I'm taking the kids and going to my mom's.
1: Yeah, he handled it even better.
2: Yeah, take him.
0: Yeah. She has no ground to stand on. Just take him.
1: Huh. I mean, what can she do? I mean, she's out there cheating.
2: Of course not going to take away your kids because you're cheating.
1: No, I mean, she'll get to see her kids and stuff like that.
2: Mm-hmm.
1: But that should be a big ding.
2: But I doubt she wants. When you're cheating, you usually don't want to see your kids.
1: That really should go against you.
2: It should. It should.
1: It should show that maybe you're not the best parent.
2: I remember when the court tried to give me 50-50, and I'm like, whoa, I'm good with just every other weekend. I don't need her during the week.
1: Yeah, what are you doing?
2: That seems like a hassle.
1: Hey, I'm not trying to get this divorce to ruin my life.
2: Yeah. That was good.
1: All right, we got to do a game right now. Okay. It's called Big Dummy Trivia. We need some contestants. Let's go.
6: 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The game where the winner's the biggest dumbass.
7: Dummy.
6: Just who will be the biggest dummy? Well, gather around, dummies, and let's find out. It's time to play Big Dummy Trivia with your host, Billy Madison.
1: Damn.
2: It's crazy how, like, these are the women that are walking around cheating.
4: That's No. This is the lady who said she'll sleep her way to the top.
2: Oh, good luck, honey.
1: Oh, no.
2: Good
1: no,
2: luck,
1: no.
2: honey.
0: You the top can't
2: gonna,
0: hold her.
2: You're not going to get to the...
1: Nor to the top can't hold her.
2: That lady couldn't get to the register at Dollar Tree. There ain't no way.
1: I don't know. I don't think that's going to work out. She's going to have to get a job.
0: Yes.
1: Yeah, and just work normal. 9 to 5.
2: She's
1: clock gonna, in, clock out.
2: Yeah. She's better stock them shelves.
1: I worry about any dude that would let her sleep her way to the top.
2: God, that is an ugly
1: you
2: woman.
1: You do have to be a certain level of hot to sleep your way to the
2: you
1: top.
2: You do, yeah. You can't just be like...
4: Yeah.
2: You can't be that.
4: I thought it was going to be like a 10 saying that.
1: I mean, you well, paint her green and she's starring work. In Shrek.
4: Yeah.
2: No, yeah, she's...
1: She looks like an ogre.
2: She does.
4: She does. But she'll sleep her way to the top.
2: Man, we're going in right now.
1: Let's go to Brandon, yeah. Jeez. Well, yeah, it's almost the end of the week.
2: Yeah, that's right.
1: It's the end of the show, dude. I'm out of words.
2: I got you.
1: Brandon, you get Goose. And then we got... T Dan, you get Chris.
4: T Dan.
1: Mike, you get Nard. And David, you get some D, all right? You get a little bit of D. Get some Derek.
2: All right.
7: Come on, Nard. Come on, Nard.
0: Yes, sir.
1: Come on, Nard. Let's go, Derek. Let's go, Derek. Big Dummy Trivia. All right, here we go.
8: Oh, no, you big dummy.
9: Super dummies.
1: Question number one. In early 2026, which rapper was released from prison and quickly returned to performing?
0: Nard.
1: Yeah.
0: 50 Cent.
1: No.
2: 2026?
1: He's been pretty clean. He's been stabbed. He's been shot. Yeah. He hasn't been in prison for a long time. Yes.
2: 2026.
1: Derek. Yeah,
2: Derek. Kodak Black?
1: No.
4: Chris.
1: Yeah.
4: Juice WRLD.
1: Nope. He's and let's dead. Go to Goof.
4: Juice WRLD.
10: What was that guy's name that ratted on everybody? Tension or something?
1: No, I was looking for Fetty Wap. Sorry.
2: I forget about Fetty Wap.
1: Okay. On what day did the Golden Globes take place in 2026? On what date? It was in January.
0: Nard.
1: Yeah, Nard.
0: The 25th.
1: No.
2: Derek.
1: Yeah.
2: The 12th.
1: No.
10: Close. Goof.
1: Yeah, Goof.
10: The 13th.
1: No.
2: Dang.
4: Chris.
1: Yeah.
4: The 11th.
1: It was on the 11th. Congratulations. Chris is on the board. Which luxury brand did BTS member Jin endorse in 2026?
2: Derek.
1: Used to be our producer.
2: Derek.
1: Yes, Derek.
2: McDonald's.
1: No. McDonald's didn't produce our show. Yes, Nard.
0: Oh, wait. It produced Nike.
1: Nike. Goof. Nike did not produce our show either. Yes.
10: Goof.
1: Yes, Goof.
10: Jared.
1: No.
2: Dang.
4: Oh, that was a good guess.
10: Thank you.
4: Damn. Fred.
1: Fred is correct.
4: What?
1: Man. Yes.
4: What is Fred?
2: I guess it's a luxury brand.
4: That's the only
2: brand?
4: Other producer right. I knew.
1: Which denim brand signed Blackpink's Rose to a multi-partnership deal in 2026? Yep. This is, the South Korean band.
2: Yeah,
1: Blackpink, yes.
2: Levi.
1: Levi is correct. Good job, Derek. He's on the board.
2: I know my denim.
1: You do. Which brand did Meg Thee Stallion promote in her spring 2026 campaign? It's making a comeback.
2: Derek.
1: Yes, Derek.
2: Popeyes.
1: Nope.
10: No, she didn't.
2: What? She did promote Popeyes.
1: I know, but
2: she endorsed them.
1: I used to wear. A lot of country people are wearing them now.
4: Chris.
1: Yes, Chris.
4: Wrangler.
1: No.
0: Nard.
1: Yes, Nard.
0: Ed Hardy.
1: Nope. Nope.
2: That's a good guess.
1: Good guess. They're good. Making a comeback.
4: It is.
1: They're pants, Derek.
2: Oh, Derek.
1: Pants. Yeah.
2: Lululemon.
1: No.
4: Chris.
10: Ooh.
4: JNCOs.
1: Nope.
2: Derek. Victoria's Secret.
1: No. True Religion.
2: All right.
10: True Religion.
1: Which luxury fashion house had Emma Stone and other Oscar nominees as ambassadors during the awards in 2026? Derek, you got one of these.
10: Goof. Prada.
2: Yeezy.
1: It's not. Nope.
10: Dang.
2: Oh, Derek.
1: No, you don't get another guess.
2: Damn it.
1: Chris?
4: No, I got nothing.
1: All right, Nard.
0: I got whatever Derek was going to say.
10: Whatever Derek.
1: That means Derek Chris Nard's won. Game.
0: Okay, that's not
1: Chris
0: it.
1: Won. Congratulations. The news is next.
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16: All right, the news time. So they're saying that Walt Disney, you know, the house that he grew up in, is just all crackheads now.
17: Oh.
16: Why wouldn't they go buy that house?
17: I don't know.
16: Tourists visiting Walt Disney's childhood home, maybe they're looking for a small piece of magic behind the happiest place on earth, but what they're going to find is a crackhead.
17: Jeez.
16: It's located on a quiet Missouri street next to similar home styles that boast big front yards for children to play in, but it's all crackheads. There's garbage overflowing, debris, like needles.
17: Yeah.
16: Yeah, if you see his house, it is messed up. There's all these people in tents everywhere. The city pledged like $4 million towards the problem, but you know how that is. A lot of times the money doesn't even go to the problem.
17: Well, yeah, and it's a difficult problem.
16: Like, I wanted to see Walt Disney's house, but all I saw was a crackhead.
17: Yeah. Unless the Olympics are coming to town or World Cup, yeah, they're going to leave that alone.
16: Looks like it's taken straight from the pages of Crackheads Are Us. Just around the corner. It's saying it's a nightmare. More and more homeless encampments. More and more needles. More just random people having sex and all sorts of stuff.
17: Well, they're homeless, so everything that you do in your house, they're going to do out in the public.
16: Britney Spears, obviously, she did a plea deal with her DUI, but she was just recently seen barking. So Britney Spears seen barking and carrying a knife during a chaotic restaurant visit.
18: Oh, I love her.
16: Britney Spears reportedly caused a chaotic scene during a night out in Los Angeles.
17: Uh-huh.
16: Just days after being... you know, leaving rehab and resolving her recent DUI case, according to multiple witnesses.
17: Good
16: the pop star appeared agitated during her visit to the Blue Dog Tavern, where she started to bark like a dog.
17: She's just getting into
16: she
17: character.
16: She raised her voice and started to yell at one point. Diners say Britney Spears walked past a table holding a knife, prompting concern among other people there.
17: No way. Does she just keep those knives on her?
16: I think it's Maybe. From the table.
17: Because wasn't there like another thing
16: there
17: where she was dancing with knives?
18: Yeah,
17: everybody's like freaked out by it.
16: Over a year ago, she was dancing with knives.
17: She's like, oh, they're just prop knives. Which maybe.
16: She was escorted home by her security team.
17: Oh, okay, good. Good for her.
16: The scene under Spears' table also drew attention because it looked like a toddler had been eating there.
17: She just... it's crazy that that's not a crazier story that Britney Spears is just like just like barking at people. But it's like, oh yeah, it's Britney, bitch.
16: I mean, you just kind of go on with your meal, right? Like, oh, what's going on there? No, it's just Britney Spears.
17: From everything I've seen from Britney the past 2-3 years, I would just carry on.
16: Yeah, you just keep eating. I don't want my food to get cold.
17: Yep.
16: Like, oh, look at this.
17: That's just Britney, bitch.
16: Dinner and a show. That's what I would look at. I'd be like, wow, I didn't know we were going to get a show. Oh,
17: she's
16: look,
17: crazy.
16: She's playing with knives.
17: I mean, I feel bad for her.
16: Why ugly shoes are taking over 2026.
17: Really?
16: So you want to have the ugliest shoes possible in 2026.
17: I mean, that makes... I have no idea.
16: You know how
17: style
16: fashion is.
17: Right.
16: The
17: yeah,
16: weird
17: fashion,
16: shoe,
17: yeah.
16: The ugly shoe. But one of the big ones that everybody wants are the shoes that at the end have toes.
17: Oh, okay. Yeah, that? Those are hideous.
16: Yeah.
17: Those are like river shoes.
16: Yeah. There they are. They have toes at the end. Nard, this is what you need.
17: Oh, Nard has socks like those.
16: You need some hay toes.
17: That'd be dope.
16: You got the hay dudes. What about the hay toe?
17: Hay toes.
18: That'd be dope.
17: It would.
16: Look at this. This is a tennis shoe, but it looks like a loafer.
17: Huh.
16: Look how ugly that is. It looks like a penny loafer, but it's a tennis shoe, and you can put it's even got a little spot for a penny on it.
17: Somebody bring Kanye back.
16: Yeah, we desperately need some Kanye West.
17: Yeah, some Yeezys or something.
16: Just
17: like,
16: anything with some sort of style. Those are hideous.
17: Because I just feel like they're making that up.
16: No, are those shoes that I gave you that were fine?
17: That he painted?
16: That you went home and you Play-Doh'd them?
18: Oh, your cobbler days, yeah.
16: What happened to those?
12: They're still in the closet, I think.
16: Still in the closet? Yeah, you don't wear them?
12: I do on occasion.
17: Nice. He doesn't really dress nice.
16: So they're black shoes now?
12: Yeah.
16: It was like you went to like Lowe's or something, got the paint.
12: No, I went to cobbler? Hobby Lobby. Yeah, they sell leather paint.
16: They did? And so then you painted them?
12: Yeah.
16: And did you get new soles?
12: I did, yeah.
16: So why don't you just get a new set of shoes?
17: Yeah, I don't understand why you didn't just do that.
12: Because it was cheaper just to...
17: I don't think so. I think you could have went to Ross and just got new shoes.
12: This is a project.
17: It seems you like projects, don't you?
12: Yeah.
16: He likes dumb stuff.
17: No, he likes to knit.
16: I like to knit.
17: He just likes projects.
16: And Meta planning to take their Ray-Ban display glasses to the next level. This is kind of cool. So you'll be able to translate, remember people's faces. So that means
17: get dumber.
16: This is just a rumor, but let's say you forgot the person's name.
17: Uh-huh.
16: Whatever, it'll show up on your Meta glasses.
17: Okay.
16: So when it sees that person, it'll say the name. Then you'll never forget somebody's name.
17: It's going to be, I watched this AI thing yesterday where it's just like people's parts of their brain are just shutting down because AI will just do it for you. This is just going to be another thing.
16: The only cool thing is that you'll remember where your keys are because it'll tell you.
17: But you won't, though, because the glasses will tell you.
16: Right. And how much to tip. You'll be able to just put the receipt in front of your face, and then in the lenses, it'll tell you how much you're supposed to tip.
17: Hmm. I really am surprised. I didn't think those Meta glasses were going to be as popular as they are. I thought that they're the dumbest things I've ever seen. Nobody wants to see your POV on anything.
16: Well,
17: people love them.
16: I have some audio that I'll play tomorrow, and women are complaining that men are wearing those glasses.
17: They are.
16: And then they're flirting with a woman. The woman will turn them down, and then the guy will post that video online.
17: Because it used to be like there was a light that would be on so you knew they were recording, but people are going on the secondhand market and they're getting that light turned off and still being able to record without the, hey, you're being recorded.
16: Man, that's creepy.
17: It is.
16: Because you know what, guys, there's a POV, this dude, he had the Meta glasses on and he was just staring at a woman's ass. And all it was a video of a woman's ass.
17: See, like that's you.
16: And he uploaded
17: it. Posted that.
16: Yeah, because it didn't have her face or anything. It was just her ass.
17: I know, but that's crazy.
16: I know.
17: Like just okay, you're gonna look at her ass, whatever, but you're posting it like on your Facebook? What's wrong with you?
18: Yeah, just keep it for yourself.
16: Or they're saying it's
17: or don't record her ass.
18: Or that.
16: People want to know what Nard's doing on the black web.
12: Nothing.
16: He doesn't call it the dark web, he calls it the black web. And bank robbery suspect, not very bright, but had very bright hair and a bold jacket.
17: Stood out, huh?
16: So yeah, I mean they went there with clown hair and a clown jacket. Robbed the place. And
17: but that was their actual hair?
16: Yeah, and an hour later, the cops are like, hey, yeah, we know it's you.
17: Yeah, this matches, that's your hair. That wasn't even a mask. What an idiot.
16: And doctors are saying, if you have an itchy butt, you need to go to the doctor. Too many people are not going to the doctor because they're embarrassed that they have an itchy butt.
17: Right.
18: Just wash it.
16: Sometimes you can't wash the itch off.
18: Really?
16: I mean, that's what they're saying. Mm-hmm. And so many people are too embarrassed to go to the doctor and be like, I have itchy butt.
17: You should never be embarrassed about it. The doctor has seen everything.
16: Well, you know what Nard says?
17: What?
16: You go to bed with itchy butt, you wake up with bad breath.
17: No, okay. It's stinky finger.
16: Oh, well, Nard says it's different.
17: Bad breath.
16: I did it the Nard version.
17: That's crazy, Nard.
16: Yeah, it
17: You're
16: is.
17: Doing that weird.
12: Yeah, it's super weird.
16: Yeah, you do that weird. Butt backwards. But him. He's butt backwards. It is. All right, that's it for us, and we'll see you tomorrow.
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34: 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Hello.

0: Good morning. Good. There was a photo that was posted. Daniel sent me. Daniel comes on our show. He has a bit of a lisp.
1: Yep.
0: And he was like completely naked on a hill.
1: No, he's on a tree.
0: Oh, is he on a tree?
1: Yeah, he's about to jump into the water. He sent it to me, too. He also posted it on Instagram.
0: Why was he naked?
1: Well, he's not naked. His shirt's off.
0: Oh, okay. I didn't get to see him. I was on a plane.
1: Yeah, he's actually jumping into the water.
0: Look at him right there.
1: Look, he's got hip-hop music going.
0: There he is. No, Daniel's about to jump. Woo!
1: It's that season, you know what I mean, where it's like the big boys will... They'll post them doing water activities without their shirt on. And it gets a bit sketchy. But good for him.
0: No, did you do anything interesting over the weekend?
1: God, I almost turned my phone off.
0: Okay, why? What's going on?
1: I'm just getting all kinds of reports. The guy's just losing it.
0: Okay, what reports are you getting?
1: I'm getting crazy reports, to be honest with you. But I'm also just getting, like, you know, he's just toeing the line on TikTok Live, just like melting down. Like, I don't know.
0: Okay, tell me about this.
1: I don't know. Like, I didn't see him. I'm just telling you, like, what people are messaging me, and they're, like, highly concerned about Nard. And I'm just, like, messaging him back. I'm just like, just don't watch him. Just leave him alone. Like, just let him work. He feels like he's working it out, like, with a counselor or something. You know what I mean?
0: Are you counseling?
2: No, I don't have, like a counselor, no.
1: So, like, TikTok Live, you're treating as, like, your counselor.
2: Yeah, basically, yeah.
0: Okay.
1: Like, you keep crying out to them. It's like, I don't know. You're coming off mentally insane is what people keep messaging me. Just a heads up. I mean, you know, I can't really... I told them, like, people think I can control Nard, and I think it's been pretty proven lately. Like, I cannot. The guy is going to do what he's going to do. I don't think he can be controlled. I think he's in that state of him being a teenager where, you know what I mean? Where it's like, you're not going to tell me what to do. And that's what Nard's doing, you know? It's like, you can't really tell him what to do. And it's like, yeah, you could fire him. Yeah, sure. Okay. But is that really what we want to do? Like, I don't know.
0: So they want us to fire him.
1: Well, no. They're saying because... No, that's not what they're saying. They're saying, like, they want me to control him. And what I'm saying is I can't control him. Like, what I say to Nard, Nard's usually not going to do, you know? No matter what it is, he's at that stage of his rebellious life.
0: Well, Nard, can you get specific?
1: No, I don't think he will.
0: I just got off a plane.
1: And I don't think he can get specific because we've prevented him from getting specific.
0: We
1: put rules in place where it's like, you cannot get specific.
0: Well, I need something because I was on a plane with all the WWE superstars because they're going to be in Laredo tonight.
1: Yeah.
0: So it's a rowdy, fun plane. So can you please give me something?
2: I mean, the only thing I talked about on live, really, I mean, like, I said how much I missed her, but, like, other than that,
1: why did you say, I told you not specific.
0: Stop bringing it up.
2: All right. Yeah.
0: But you big dumbass. How am I supposed to do the show? I just had a great weekend.
2: And I talked
1: about... Well, why are you talking about your weekend, then, since it was so great?
0: It's nothing compared to Nard.
1: Yeah, I mean, I think it is.
0: Nuh-uh.
1: I mean, I don't even want to talk about Nard. Nard's elite. There was so much.
0: He's illegal.
1: There was so much news that happened this weekend that Nard's like the last thing we even have to talk about.
0: I mean, there was a big, you know, shooting.
2: Yeah, there was.
1: Well, right? There was a try to be shooting.
0: Yeah, I mean, the fire shots were fired, right?
1: I mean, weren't they? I don't know who they were fired from.
2: I think it was from the Secret Service.
1: Yeah.
2: And they missed the guy.
1: But, like, didn't the guy, like, run and, like, trip? Like, isn't that, like, what happened?
0: But did he get any shots fired?
2: I don't think he did, no.
1: I don't know. That was staged? That's the most ridiculous thing I've ever heard. That was staged. Everything that Panda says is staged. Who's going to stage? This guy's just going to... He had an agreement with Trump, and he's like, hey, I'm going to go act like I'm going to shoot up this place and spend the rest of my life in prison. For some stage thing, like, come on, bro.
0: I do. Look, Derek.
1: Like, what are you talking about?
0: You know, I don't weigh that much now. I weighed myself this morning. I'm 165.
1: Mm-hmm.
0: I gained half an ounce.
1: Okay.
0: Because I was 164, and then I'm just teetering right over 165. So my trip, I gained about, you know, a little bit. But these WWE superstars are ginormous.
1: Yeah, they are ginormous.
0: I just posted a photo if you want to see it on Twitter.
1: They're as big as some of the girls that I saw fighting this weekend. I think Fiesta had, I don't know if it was, if maybe it was just my For You page, I'm not sure, but I feel like Fiesta this year like had more fighting than I've ever seen.
0: That's all I saw was and fighting.
2: Maybe nothing but girls fighting.
1: It was nothing but girls fighting. Yeah.
0: I know, but I think that's why I went out of town.
1: And that's why I also, I mean, I know part of the reason is because they started charging like $5 and you have to go through like a metal detector at the Market Square party. But so there's not going to be shootings is what they're trying to prevent. But what definitely brought out was the fist fights were, I mean, they were there were so many fist fights.
0: When did women get such knuckles?
1: Dude, and they were, oh my God, they were, there was girls with their big giant, I'll never forget this one girl.
0: Big tatas?
1: Well, yeah, some of them tatas, but this girl had a really tight orange dress on. She had a huge ass, and she's just throwing knees. Like, she's like kneeing people right in the head. And I was just like, damn, dude, these girls, not only are they like grabbing hair now, but they're also like throwing combos. They're throwing kicks and knees. They're throwing all kinds of stuff. And it's, I really didn't see a lot of guys fighting. It was mostly girls. And then I also had I saw the dude with one arm knock somebody out in an MMA fight. I don't know if that was real or not, though. I did repost that
0: one. No, he does have one arm. And
1: he has one arm
0: good.
1: And he knocks people out, right?
0: He's pretty good.
1: Dude, people in the comments, though, they were starting to say that he's kind of cheating, though, because like he doesn't have to put a glove on his nub, and his nub will sneak some in on you. And they're saying that it's quicker and it's pure bone, so it's like harder. You know what I mean? They're basically saying like it's an unfair advantage. I never thought they would say that about a guy who has one arm in an MMA fight, but I guess them not gloving his nub is somehow an advantage. And they're saying that's what's helping knock these people out. But I put it on my Twitter if you guys want to go see it.
0: I got to be honest. I didn't really look at the news.
1: No, you were, I mean, as you shouldn't have been, you were on vacation.
0: I was on vacation mode,
1: which
0: finally
1: was nice.
0: Boy, did I need that.
1: You did. Yeah, I'm happy for you. But, can tell you're feeling vacation today.
0: But I will say this.
1: Yep.
0: That it's kind of scary as a dude to go out there because all these women fight.
1: Well, what? It's I don't think it's scary at all for us.
0: I'm a little scared.
1: I'm not scared one bit. It's the girls that are fighting girls.
0: I know, but I don't want to catch a stray.
1: Oh, it's...
0: That'd be the worst video. You're just minding your own business. You're fiestaing.
1: Yeah.
0: And then some girl goes to throw a punch at some other woman, misses, mm-hmm. and then knocks you out. And then there you are on video. You've just got knocked out by a woman. You don't recover from that.
1: Yeah, but I don't think... Like, I don't think girls in the wild can knock guys out. Like, I think I've changed my stance on this a bit. Like, I do think there are some professionals, you know, that can knock a guy out for sure, like the Amanda Nunes and stuff like that. Like, I think she could knock me out. But I don't think there's a girl that's fighting in the wild that could actually knock me unconscious. I really don't. I still think those girls are very, you know, I don't think they're that powerful.
0: Because
1: they're not even, like, knocking other girls out.
0: This person says, I don't like Nard in this state. It's a little old. I miss when Nard was upbeat and spoke gibberish and we couldn't understand what he said. I just did an article. I did an interview for this article.
1: Yeah, it's a great article, too.
0: For radio and just the state of radio and things like that. Mm-hmm. And Nard, I brought you up in the article.
1: Yeah.
2: Oh, you did?
0: Yeah, how you don't make sense.
2: Oh. Yeah, it happens.
0: No, but it's some of the best, and I miss those days.
1: It's a total, absolute rip. Just like casual and cool. And I mean, it's the most insulting line that's ever probably been thrown into an article.
0: Let me see if I can find it.
1: Yeah. You're like, yo, the guy talks, and he just can't even get a sentence out. It really paints you in a really good light.
0: No, but I said, but people love you.
1: But yeah, they go, people love the kid, which is weird because he's like 50-something, but...
0: All right,
1: really
0: this,
1: kid,
0: this is what I said. Let me see if I can find Nard's part.
1: Okay.
0: I talk about how I like to let the listener be the star. I really believe in that. And let's see where the... this is what I said. Describes himself as a kind of a nerd, while Derek Allgood is more of a guy's guy.
1: Yeah.
0: I'm glad I got that, and you're more of a guy's guy.
1: Yeah, it makes me sound gay.
0: But then there's another guy named Nard. He can barely get a sentence out. A lot of the times, it's just funny because he says stuff that doesn't make any sense. I put that in a radio article for people
1: to
0: read.
1: So other professionals read this. They're like, oh, man, we got to get this guy. This guy doesn't actually make any sense.
0: Oh, you're stupid.
1: That's pretty cool, right, Nard?
2: It is cool.
0: At least I mentioned you, you dumbass.
1: Mm-hmm.
0: Go ahead, Cody.
3: What's going on, guys?
0: What's up, buddy?
3: Hey, so I went down to the Riverwalk, and I couldn't go in half of the places because they were doing pat-downs, and, you know, I can't pass a pat-down.
0: Oh, I know. That's a tough one. You and I both. Uh-huh. I'm like one of the last people that have their concealed license carry.
1: Yeah, you are.
0: Right. I do it by the book.
1: Right. When I think there's like a law where like everyone
3: That's not the only. That's not the only way to do it by the book, dude. Stop spreading false propaganda.
0: No, I'm saying is I do it by the book, like a nerd, like a dork.
1: Isn't there like a law, Cody, where like everybody can carry?
0: Yeah, you can.
3: Yeah.
0: No, that's my point. People in there are like, you don't need a concealed carry license.
1: Yeah, that was his point.
0: My point was I still do it by the book.
1: Yeah. He does it extra dirty.
3: So do I. I don't go into places that pat down.
0: Yeah, I don't either. Nard loves places that pat down.
1: Yeah, he do. He's like, he always tells me, he's like, I got a gun right in the front of my pants.
0: Nard will go through TSA security just to have him pat him down and then turn him away.
1: He doesn't even have a flight.
0: Well, Cody, you are fantastic. I hope you had a great weekend.
1: Yep.
0: Thank you.
1: Well, it sounds like it was a big waste for him.
0: Could have been.
1: I'm tweeting out, here's the article where Billy rips Nard.
0: Oh, I'll tweet that out, too. Why not? I can, right?
1: Yeah, you can. You have a Twitter.
0: Yes, I will tweet it.
1: I just tweeted it if people want to go read it for themselves.
0: All right, Billy Madison explains how morning radio must adapt to changing content landscape. All right, just posted it.
1: I said, here's the article where Billy rips Nard.
0: But, I mean, if you read the article, I really talk about how our audience is the star of our show.
1: People who say an article, who reads articles? I mean, that's a good point.
0: And then the photo that they chose was the photo where we're all shaved.
1: Oh, nice. That's all right.
0: It couldn't have been worse.
1: Yeah, that was a bad day that we did for Nard.
0: Hold on, let me rub it into Daniel's face. Met a bunch of wrestlers.
1: Oh, yeah? Daniel Wilker, he loves WrestleMania.
0: Met a bunch of
1: Tell him great tease.
0: Derek, I will say that a couple of the wrestlers listen to our program.
1: You think that's true?
0: Yes.
1: All right.
0: Yeah, because when we were on in Tampa, and just in general, as they're traveling around.
1: Yeah.
0: So that was kind of cool.
1: That is kind of cool.
0: It's nice. I always like to hear when people listen. One of the highlights of my radio career, though, was when Ric Flair was in here.
1: Yeah.
0: Because he's a Minnesota boy like myself. Not necessarily from Minnesota, but he went to University of Minnesota.
1: Okay.
0: And when he had a couple kids that went there, man. That was like the highlight. That was my favorite wrestler when I was a small child. Yeah. I was so giddy. Four Horsemen, Ric Flair. Then I got his number. That's the only dude that I've ever texted.
1: Was Hulk Hogan there? No, he wasn't.
0: No, he passed away.
1: I did watch his documentary on Netflix, though.
0: Was it any good?
1: Yeah. I mean, it's pretty good. I would say it's pretty good.
0: Did they paint him in a nice light?
1: Yeah, it's him, Linda, and Nick doing most of the interviews. So yeah, he was painted in a pretty good light. I forgot about the part where Hulk, you know, when him and Linda got divorced, and she has like this 18-year-old dude like driving all of his stuff, his toys stuff, and then he's like, I understand why OJ did it, and it's like, man, I got why he said that. Because could you imagine? So Linda even said this. I used to think Hulk was full of it, right? But he would say that this kid would fire up his cigarette boat, which I guess is some type of badass boat. I'm not sure. And him and Linda would get on it because he lived down the beach from where his beach house was that he had to give to Linda. The kid would fire up his cigarette boat, and it's such a badass boat, I guess you could hear it. And him and Linda would drive circles right in front of Hulk as she's like all over Charlie, which was the guy's name, and they're just smoking a joint, and they would just park right in front of Hulk's like place on the beach, and Hulk would just watch them as they're just like there, just rubbing it, his face in it.
0: Same thing happened to my dad.
1: Linda admitted this.
0: Yeah.
1: Like she said, yeah, we would do that.
0: My dad had the same thing happen.
1: I'm like, oh my God, dude. Like that is, I remember when Hulk said that a long time ago, right? And I'm like, Hulk, come on, bro. I doubt she was really doing that. Like you're just probably being sensitive. No, he was actually telling the truth on that.
0: That's when I first realized my dad was mortal.
1: Okay.
0: When there was a younger dude driving his Harley and driving his race car.
1: No, that...
0: It was like a really souped up Chevelle SS, and he lost it all in the divorce. And then you see the guy then got a motorcycle license and started driving his motorcycle.
1: That's just the worst.
0: I'm surprised my dad didn't off himself.
1: Yeah. I mean, those days are just like... Is there anything more rude that somebody could do to you? I don't think so.
0: No. Take your woman and then ride the bike and then ride your woman also.
1: Yeah. In front of you.
0: Yeah. All right, I got to take a quick break. We'll be right back.
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5: Me, me, me. Me, me, me. Me, me, me, me. Me, me. Me, me, me, me, me.
6: You guys want to hear about the affair mode phone settings that all cheaters use?
7: Yes.
6: All right, let's go down this. Y'all, some cheaters. Anybody cheat over the weekend?
7: No.
6: Ladies, did you get nailed by another dude behind your man's back? What about you, dudes?
7: Hope
6: you
7: not.
6: Go out there and maybe you cheated on your special woman, hoping you wouldn't get caught?
7: Nope, I just had Dairy Queen.
6: Oh, you cheated on Arby's.
7: I don't have Arby's. Like, I don't even have it every week.
6: Wow, are you even loyal?
7: Yo, and whoever is making these Photoshops of me in the big Montana shirt.
6: Have you seen it, Nard?
8: No, I haven't.
7: Yeah, this is
6: okay.
7: This is ridiculous.
6: No, this is worth a tweet. All right, hold on. Let me get past this.
7: Yeah, it's... Nard, don't even look at it.
6: No, I want
7: Nard,
6: you to look at it.
7: Nard, don't even look at it.
6: This is, remember that event we did at Harley and Derek dressed up for Harley?
8: Oh, wow. He's got lots of legs.
7: Yeah, it's not real, Nard.
6: I don't know. I'm going to retweet it.
7: What do you mean? You don't know. You were right there. You're in the picture.
6: There's
7: I was
6: me.
7: Not wearing that. Right?
6: There's Goof. There's Derek. There's Chris, and there's you.
7: Yeah, I got it.
6: I don't know if anybody can see that. But that
7: well,
6: is
7: I hope,
6: Derek.
7: I hope no mean Photoshops ever happen to you.
6: They happen all the time.
7: I've never seen one.
6: Oh, get out of here.
7: No, I'm going to stay right here.
6: Look at that. That's Derek. I don't know if you can see it. The cameras are kind of screwed up. You just go to my Twitter. You can see my latest photo with
7: Nard
6: the WWE
7: somehow
6: superstar.
7: Got tears in all of our cameras.
6: I mean, they are so fuzzy.
7: Yeah, they are.
6: How am I supposed to do a program if people can't see us? People are saying, nice shorts, Derek.
7: I wasn't wearing shorts, and I definitely wouldn't wear boots if I was wearing shorts.
6: I would believe it, Derek. I would believe it, except... You have your belt buckle on and your shirt's tucked in and it says Arby's Big Montana.
7: I know. That's why I wouldn't believe it either.
6: And he's got a hat on and he's talking. What do you think, Nard?
8: He is talking.
6: Look great. At that.
8: No, it looks. He's got great legs for sure.
6: Man, you do got some good legs.
7: Nard does not care.
8: No, I do. I just know it's Photoshopped.
6: Oh, it is?
8: Yeah, I'm pretty sure it is.
7: Oh, pretty sure now? You're not 100% sure? You're pretty sure?
8: Well, if Billy thinks it is, then I think it is. If
7: okay.
8: If he doesn't think it is, I don't think
6: all
8: it
6: right.
8: is.
6: All right, people are accusing me of going to Tampa to see BTS. No, I didn't. I didn't go to Tampa to go see BTS. All right, I went on a trip that I desperately needed. And I had to do this radio article thing. So
7: yep.
6: That's why I went on the trip. I'm like, hey, I'm going to do this radio article. I may as well extend the trip.
7: Right.
6: So very nice time. We just posted the radio

0: It's not a man's man.
1: It is. I mean, Mother's Day's coming up. You wrote this wonderful song about your mom. It's a beautiful song.
0: I can't wait to play it. Hey, Mom.
1: We don't have to
0: wait. Just want to say Happy Mother's Day and write a little song for you. I love you. You're the best.

0: love you, Mama. Happy Mother's Day. You're the best.
1: Best.
2: Best.
3: Yeah, so a little early Mother's Day song. You can. There's so much on my social media right now. You guys got to go see it. You can see the article where I gas you guys up. Even though you guys are insanely rude to us.
2: Yeah.
3: Specifically me. You guys make fun of me every single day.
2: But they're here every day. So.
3: But you are here every single day.
2: That's pretty nice of them.
3: So, but you got to see Derek's awesome outfit when we did our event at
2: Photoshopped.
3: Harley.
2: This is why AI, I don't know. I'm gonna say AI. I think AI needs to be illegal.
3: I feel like, are you sure he didn't have that on?
2: Yeah, positive. Okay. Positive. Positive.
3: I'm just checking.
2: I mean, it looks like I am wearing that, though.
3: No, it looks real.
2: It really does.
3: That is insane. One more time, Norris.
2: I gasped. You gasped when I saw it. I said, people are going to think I really wore that.
3: Look at that.
1: The body language.
3: Dude, and it's what's accurate is you got no leg hair.
2: What's accurate is that you guys are just standing around me like it's just a normal outfit. Right? Like nobody's like weary of me or anything.
3: Chris looking slim.
2: That
3: Why'd you laugh?
2: That wasn't nice.
1: Because you know he doesn't.
2: Chris does have some outfits where he looks really round.
3: Nah, he looks good. He's got the big butt ranch hat on. It's a good time.
2: No, I can just tell. So you can just tell Chris is a dad because sometimes he just wears like sloppy shirts, like that Texas one with a heart on it.
3: Yeah,
2: it's like that's a shirt that a fat ass mom would wear.
3: Well, no, Derek, what it is. It's a shirt that you get free from the radio.
2: Yeah, that's it.
3: He loves free shirts from the radio.
2: He does. He's all about that.
3: And yes, as people are pointing out, Chris is the first person on planet Earth to beat Ozempic.
2: Yeah, he dominated Ozempic.
3: He didn't lose a pound.
2: No.
3: In fact, I think he gained five pounds.
2: Yeah, he gained, for sure.
3: Isn't that crazy?
2: It was. It was like that first week or two, it felt like it was coming off a little bit, and then he's like, he even went and got walking shoes that I don't think he ever walks in.
3: No, he got the Hokas.
2: Yeah, he got the Hokas, where they're like, you know, they're not the cheapest shoes, and they're built for like, hey, you want to be active?
3: They're built for like 15,000 steps a day.
2: Yeah, and Chris is like, nah.
3: He gets like 8 steps a day.
2: Sometimes he has to take his kids to school, and they live like, I don't know, they live like 3 blocks away from the school, and he drives them. He's like, nah, hop in. We're going to drive down there.
3: You want to know the sneaky way that dudes are cheating? And women as well.
2: Yeah.
3: Google Documents.
2: Okay.
3: So
2: That's smart.
3: He was sharing with this woman that he knew from high school. They connected.
2: Yeah.
3: And they had a shared Google document, and that's where they talked. That's where they communicated.
2: Mm.
3: And who's going to look at Google Documents? For cheating.
2: I never would.
3: It had everything, messages, plans, where they were going to get together. You could include photos. She sat there scrolling and everything was planned out. She's like, how can I be so dumb? You're not dumb. You just didn't look in Google Docs.

0: I mean, you gotta. I guess you gotta think to look everywhere. Because the day and age where they used to have the secret folder, right, where it would be like, oh, calculator. This is a camera, a calculator app, and you open it and it'd really be like pictures and stuff. But I guess that's, if you're trying to look for cheating, you got to go through everything. Now people will check Google Docs now that that becomes well known that that's where people are storing stuff.
1: Well, obviously Calculator, Calculator Pro, those ones are used.
0: Mm-hmm.
1: If they have require face ID for photos, that could mean that they are cheating.
0: I really don't even think you need all that. You just need to pay attention like, hey, is your partner like being weird to you?
1: Did you know?
0: If they are, they're probably cheating on you.
1: Many people assume deleted messages require effort. In reality, entire message histories can be set to be removed themselves automatically. Did you know that? Go to settings, messages, keep messages. If it's set to 30 days instead of forever, old conversations will disappear automatically without warning.
0: You know, another way you could tell is, wait, my chick used to, she used to give me dome, and now she doesn't. And there's your sign.
2: Oh.
0: You don't even have to go in Google Docs.
1: I would like to hear from anybody today who doesn't get sex from their wife.
0: Yeah.
1: Or husband. Because I want to do that later on the program.
0: That'll tell you right there, like, wait, my chick used to give me mouth hugs, and now, you know what? It's been a couple months, and she hasn't given me a mouth hug. Now, unless you're just older, that just, I've heard that that happens sometimes, like in, you know, 40s and 50s, and I don't necessarily think that your wife's cheating on you then. That just might be an age thing, but
1: here's,
0: if you're in your
1: happened.
0: 20s or 30s, and all of a sudden you're just not, no longer getting mouth hugs, you're probably getting cheated on.
1: All right, back in the day, a man would court a woman. He would, and look, there may be a couple suitors, but then you would win out. But she wasn't having sex with anybody. They were just dropping off flowers, hoping that they could get her. But now, then you win the affections of her heart.
0: Mm-hmm.
1: Well, mouth hugs didn't start until marriage a lot of times, right?
0: Sure.
1: And so they continued longer because they didn't start until you got married. The problem that we're having is the mouth hugs start way earlier.
0: Yeah, they do.
1: So by the time they get married, they're tuckered out. So those women that used to wait and they would mouth hug, let's say they got married at 23, 24, then everything's exciting. The mouth hugs continued because they didn't have such a long history of mouth hugs. But now they're like, oh, they've been mouth hugging their ass off for years before.
0: Yeah. So, yeah, you're right.
1: So they're ready to retire.
0: This guy said, my wife woke me up with a mouth hug. Now she's going to get me Whataburger. Not a bad way to start the week. I would say so, sir. Is it your birthday? Like, what? Who lives that kind of life?
1: There are some lucky
0: Some people
1: men.
0: In this chat make me realize that, like, I chose so poorly on my wife that, like, I could not maybe have done worse. Thank you for that.
1: Are there a lot of guys out there where you're like, man, I picked a bad one? And maybe ladies. I see it all over the internet. I see you guys. You're like, oh, I picked a bad one.
2: I thought I gave my hand up.
0: You should have your hand up higher than me.
1: You should have both hands up.
0: Yeah, you should, yeah.
1: You should have your hands in the air like you just don't care.
0: Yeah. All right. That's all you do is pick terrible ones.
1: Derek, I saw this message that was on Twitter this morning. I know it's X. I just call it Twitter.
0: Yeah.
1: I saw this message.
0: Mm-hmm.
1: And this woman, her and her friend, they hung out to do Pilates and everything together.
0: Yeah.
1: And her friend goes, hey, I think that I'm going to get a divorce. The friend's like, oh, no.
0: Oh, no.
1: Then what's going to happen to us? And so because her best friend got a divorce,
0: mm-hmm.
1: the other friend got a divorce because they didn't want to ruin their friendship. Because then they would be spending less time together because she knew that the other one would be out there dating and having her fun. And so she was like, oh, my gosh, you know what I'll do? I'll get her divorce, too.
0: Just because her friend was getting one?
1: Because her friend got a divorce from a guy. Even though she was in a perfectly happy marriage,
0: wow. She
1: was like, I don't want to lose my friend. I don't want to lose what we have. Because she was afraid that her friend would go out there and get her best friend because they would be out there single.
0: And they would.
1: They would have nothing in common anymore. And so because she didn't want to lose her best friend, she also filed for divorce.
0: I mean, that's a level of friendship that I don't think I've ever seen from guys.
1: No.
0: I don't think a dude's ever done that. So maybe, and we always say the guys are usually the ones that have better friends than girls, but maybe it's another thing girls are taking over on. Because, That's a level of friendship I've never seen before.
1: Or she's like, oh, I don't want her having all the fun.
0: That's still, though. But she's going to get divorced from her perfectly good husband because her friend's going through a divorce?
1: Yeah, and she didn't want to lose her friend.
0: And she would have. She knows that because... She's
1: like, I don't want you to meet anybody else and then have them as a best friend. So you know what
0: I'll
1: do?
0: She would meet some other girl who is also single.
1: Single, they're going to go out, they're going to party. And then you know what the resentment that married woman would have, how bad she would treat her husband?
0: Mm-hmm.
1: Because her friend's like, oh, it's Friday night, we're going out.
0: Yeah, no, that's awful.
1: Or it would have led to a divorce anyways because she'd be like, hey, whatever her name is, she's going out on Friday. I want to go with her.
0: Mm-hmm.
1: But they'd be going out there looking for ween.
0: Yeah, no, that's...
1: That's another level. That's why they say divorce is contagious.
0: Which I don't understand why, because divorce just looks so awful that you would think that it would scare other people like to act right in their marriages.
1: I think...
0: Because they'd be like, I don't want to go through that.
1: Derek.
0: Yeah.
1: I think as men, divorce feels awful. You know why?
0: Why?
1: Because our buddies aren't there to console us. Our buddies aren't there to say, oh, you're the victim.
0: Yeah, okay.
1: Our buddies are there like, damn, I'm sorry you messed up.
0: Dude,
1: even if you didn't.
0: You imagine like, oh, I'm going over to my buddy's house to console him. That's basically what I was having to do at Nard like a couple weeks ago. It's like, oh, I better go console my buddy.
1: But the
0: and it was like, man,
1: women,
0: I feel so gay going over there.
1: Women have way better support groups when they're going through a divorce. That's why they have the parties. They look at it as a celebration, a rebirth, if you will.
0: And Nard, what? Nard just needs somebody to talk to.
2: That's it.
1: You know better than to call me, right?
0: No, he would have.
1: No, Nard doesn't. I texted him
0: Nard
1: over the
0: didn't
1: weekend.
0: Call me either. I had to call him because somebody else called me.
1: A whole weekend goes by. You know, I was like, you know what? Let me check in with dumbass. And I just said, you hanging in there, homie? And all he did was heart it.
0: That's weird. I would not text him that.
1: And he goes, I'm definitely trying, man. I said, okay, good.
0: I'm definitely trying, man.
1: And then he asked me for money.
2: I did not.
0: Yo, Nard, did you get my text this weekend?
2: No.
1: I try to be Nard's friend, but he's just not a good friend back.
0: What? Man, I'm sorry, Nard.
1: Here's the thing, Derek.
0: What?
1: I miss him dearly. I don't live where he lives, but my best friend, John McKinley.
0: Yeah.
1: You know, I miss him. Like, Jerry's my ultimate friend of all time.
0: But
1: like
0: Jerry's married now.
1: I know he is. And so he's got his own life.
0: Yeah, he does.
1: But he's so awesome. And I'm so happy for him. And he deserves all the happiness in the world.
0: Mm-hmm.
1: But I have a friend that I've known since I was 3 years old. Mm-hmm. And so I looked at Nard. I was like, Nard could kind of be like him. You know, or working in the room, you know, together and stuff.
0: Yeah.
1: Then I find out what a piece of crap Nard is.
0: Oh, God.
1: I was like, you're not, John.
0: Yeah.
1: You're nothing like him.
0: But that's what makes him awesome.
1: It makes him a villain.
0: Is. Yeah.
1: It makes him a villain. It makes him great for radio, but not as a friend.
0: No. No.
1: So, yeah. Anything to say for yourself, Nard?
2: I mean, I don't think I'm a villain, no.
1: Huh. This Long
0: that's
1: Island
0: what a villain
1: woman.
0: Would say.
1: All right. You will not believe how this Long Island woman tried to wake up her man.
0: Uh-oh.
1: Pub trivia is out. So if you go to do, like, trivia.
0: Chris loves that.
1: Well, there's a new thing that Chris is going to have to try then.
0: All right. Uh-oh.
1: And this is how many times a week men should wake up with a morning boner. So okay. We'll tell you that next.
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1: Check out that sexy bitch TK this afternoon.

0: I give you $1,000. 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There's this Long Island woman and her boyfriend sleeping. She decided, I really don't like you, and I want you to wake up, and I want to blow you up. So she throws dynamite at her sleeping boyfriend, and his hand is blown off trying to save himself.
1: Oh, it was... See, sometimes when they say dynamite, I'm like, okay, what was it, like a M10, M20 or something? I don't know. But this was actual legit TNT dynamite.
0: You know, it's like that stick, and you light it.
1: Cool.
0: She threw it at him while he was sleeping. Then he tried to block it with his hand, and his hand got blown clear off.
1: Oh, that is, yeah, that's, I wonder what she was so mad about.
0: Could have been anything. Maybe he didn't listen to her. Maybe he didn't take out the trash the first time she asked.
1: Like, that's...
0: Maybe he was cheating. I don't know why I go straight for, he didn't take the trash out the first
1: because,
0: time
1: Because, like,
0: she
1: I
0: asked.
1: Bet it was something, I mean, obviously this person was unhinged. But it's just like, I wonder, because usually like it would throw it in the story like, oh, woman, you know, throws dynamite at her sleeping boyfriend because she caught him cheating.
0: This but has to be a first.
1: This one doesn't say anything. It just says that she threw dynamite at him while he was sleeping.
0: Where do you just get dynamite?
1: I
0: got to be honest.
1: I bet it's not that hard.
0: Where do you get a stick of dynamite?
1: You got to be able to get some for like probably construction or something.
0: Yeah, or you got to be a coyote.
1: Yeah. Hold on. I'm going to look it up. Can you just buy dynamite?
0: Can you get it on Amazon? People are saying...
1: Like you should, I feel like you could probably buy it at like one of the, I don't know, one of the like Home Depot style
0: They're
1: stores.
0: They're saying you go to the Acme store. Like it's a Wile E. Coyote when he's always trying to blow up the Roadrunner.
1: Can you buy dynamite? I mean, you have to, right?
2: All right, you go to the dynamite store, Bill. Stupid idiot.
0: You guys are
1: buying dynamite as a private individual is highly restricted and requires specific legal authorization.
0: That's
1: in
0: what
1: most
0: I was saying.
1: Countries.
0: Like, how the hell do you get a stick of dynamite?
1: I don't know.
0: Light that bitch, throw it at your sleeping boyfriend. He wakes up, he's like, what the hell is this?
1: Yeah.
0: Right? Because the spark is going off, grabs it, the damn thing blows his hand clean off. They can't reattach it because it's blown up.
1: Yeah, no, it's, I mean, we've seen a bunch of hands now from people that have gotten their hands blown off from fireworks. Like little, this was an actual stick of dynamite.
0: And this was a woman
1: yeah.
0: that was throwing the dynamite at him.
1: Nah, you can get it pretty easy. I mean, I do feel like that, but it's not as easy as I thought. As I thought you could literally just walk into a store and get it. Doesn't seem like it's that easy, but it does seem like it's... I don't know. Derek is on a list now. Yeah, I know. Like, I'm like trying to get, you know.
0: Now, his phone is all jacked up.
1: It is. There's Nard dropped it, and it's like, it's got like a half black screen just in the bottom right corner.
0: And don't worry, Derek's like on every list.
1: Yeah, well, not every list.
0: He looks up some wild stuff.
1: I'm not on every list.
0: I know what you're saying.
1: I'm not on Chris Hansen's list.
0: No, you're not on an Epstein list.
1: Yes.
0: All right.
1: Well, I am on a lot of lists.
0: The boyfriend woke up from a little, you know, he heard a hissing sound.
1: Okay.
0: Then he saw a flame. And he was like, what the hell is that? And that's when he grabbed it and it blew his hand off.
1: Oh, God. That would just, oh, my God. I couldn't imagine getting, like, anybody, especially... Like, I grab the stick of dynamite, and I'm trying to throw it off me, and it blows up right in your hand. And now your hand is a nub.
0: You know what else I'm upset about?
1: Oh, my God.
0: I'm upset because it's an ugly woman that blew his hand
1: yeah,
0: up.
1: Yeah, I know.
0: Not
1: I saw.
0: Like
1: I noticed
0: baddie,
1: that, too.
0: Not
1: yeah.
0: even a hottie.
1: Yeah.
0: Right? Like
1: I don't think a hottie is going to mess with dynamite, though.
0: You know, with a couple big jugs right? and a big ass. No, it's just an ugly woman. That makes it worse. Mm. And people in the chat, they're like, where the hell do you get a stick of dynamite? And then, of course, obviously, the Wile E. Coyote is what they're showing.
1: Yeah. No, it's I don't know. It's obviously, I feel like you got to know somebody like in construction. Or you just got to go to the RV park that is right down the road from me because they clearly have it because they're constantly just setting off bombs.
0: I remember.
1: It's crazy to me that you could do that. I mean, these are like... These are full-blown, like, bombs that they're setting off at this RV park, and there ain't nothing you can do about it because you're just out in the country.
0: Well, when I was a kid, they thought it'd be cool. As one of the gifts, they got me an M80 gun with a bunch of M80s.
1: Oh, that's badass.
0: And so what you do is you just shoot the M80 and it'll... Mm-hmm. I lived up at a cabin. So you shoot the M80.
1: Yeah.
0: And then you watch the water explode. And that one was kind of cool.
1: Mm-hmm.
0: And then you go... Or there'd be a lot of caves and stuff like that. So you'd just shoot an M80 in the cave and then you would hear it because the echo was insane.
1: Yeah, I think that's how they found the Bible.
0: I don't think they let you have M80 guns anymore.
1: I don't think so. There's a lot of stuff they probably don't let you have anymore that you used to be able to have.
0: Chris is a big I love pub trivia guy.
1: His trivia skills are they're pretty good.
0: Well, I think Chris is going to like this because if you add trivia with perversion,
1: mm-hmm.
0: you have now nude drawings. So instead of having trivia night, they're doing nude drawings. It's the new hip event that people are doing.
1: Okay, perverts.
0: So they'll just have a nude model, whether it be a dude or a woman. I would definitely request a woman. Dude. You know, or in a, if I got stuck with a dude and I had to draw the dude, I'd draw him the tiniest little wiener.
1: Oh, man, that's not nice.
0: Just to be funny.
1: I'd draw him a big schlong.
0: He'd be all balls.
1: I'm really good at those things, too.
0: Drawing wieners?
1: Just drawing. Just like you take me, I'm a good painter, drawer.
0: No, Derek, the last time you and I went painting with a touch or whatever the hell it is.
1: With a twist.
0: Yeah, that's it.
1: Yeah.
0: Painting with a touch.
1: Yeah, it wasn't a touch.
0: You get touched after you get done painting.
1: Yeah.
0: If your painting's good enough, then they touch it.
1: Yeah.
0: You know what I mean? Me and Derek went there. Him and his girl were fighting the whole time.
1: Yep.
0: And we didn't even leave the place. He threw his painting in the trash.
1: Yeah.
0: And his girl was so mad.
1: I also was like trying to piss the teacher off because I wasn't following her directions at all. Like I was just painting what I wanted. I painted the worst painting you've ever seen in your life.
0: Worst. I've never seen anything worse.
1: I skipped so many steps. I was just like, I was being
0: sassy. He added steps.
1: I was being sassy with the teacher lady.
0: There was definitely a hidden FU in there.
1: Yep.
0: All right, this is how many times a week a man should get a boner.
1: Mm.
0: So you need to get up ready for work, right? It'd be nice to get a boner. That is so cool. When you get a boner when you're waking up.
1: Yeah.
0: It's like, man, you trying to make some Folgers? Like, why are you up? What do you want to try to cook breakfast?
1: Okay.
0: So it says here in your 30s, the number changes more than 50%, while 40s and 50s, it's between 2 and 3 times a week. Did you know when you hit your 60s, you only wake up with a boner once or twice weekly? It goes down.
1: Yeah.
0: But men in their 20s, they wake up with a boner almost every single day.
1: Yeah, I can't remember the last time I woke up with one.
0: Well, you take that Ambien.
1: Well, I do. Well, half the month I do.
0: Yeah, well, because you double up on it.
1: Yeah, so, you know.
0: But think about that. You're putting your wiener to sleep, too.
1: That's fine, just as long as everything goes to sleep. I don't even miss them. Like, I don't even wake up, and it's like, if I have a boner when I wake up, it's actually annoying.
0: I feel like Derek's wiener's got to snore.
1: Because then I got that's a compliment, because then I got to pee in the bathtub.
3: Oh.
0: What is that? What? Derek, wake up. That's his wiener snoring.
1: Boner, man. What a big boner.
0: All right, I got to take a quick break. We'll be right back.
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0: have to turn the page. The keyword is Monday. Monday. They're getting clever with these keywords.
1: Yeah, I think I'm pretty sure they have Wednesday as one. Like
0: they did last week.
1: Yeah, it was on Wednesday.
0: I don't see any other days, so this is your last day that I see. At least for this week.
1: I don't. Yeah.
0: Monday is your keyword. Go get you some money. Right now. Chris texts me. I don't know what time it was. Let me see what he say. He said we have some... You guys got giveaway. Where is it? Where's the Chris one? I don't know. It's in here somewhere. I'll find it. That's right. He emailed it.
1: Is that her big mom?
0: Who the hell emails anymore?
1: A lot of people still use email. I get yelled at for it once a week to check my email. Derek, check your email.
0: Win a pair of tickets to My Chemical Romance. They're going to be at the Alamo Dome September 12th. So I will have My Chemical Romance tickets today as well. So anything to bribe you guys to listen. Look. You guys should be nice to me today because I really gassed all of you on, like all the listeners, everybody in our chat, everybody that watches on YouTube, everybody that watches us on Facebook Live, everybody that watches us on Twitch. Let me see if I can pull the article up and the nice things I had to say about you guys. Where is it? Where's my lovely article?
1: Lovely article.
0: Wish they would have used a better photo. We kind of look like doofuses, but.
1: Yeah, no, we do.
0: That's such a dumb photo.
1: I just think that we are doofuses.
0: It says here, let the listener be the star. See, I'm telling you, guys, a great engagement is what drives our content's direction a lot of times. Every show is broadcast on Twitch, YouTube, Facebook Live. And we have, there's hundreds of people in our chat. Now, when you look at other shows, they have like 10 people in the chat. We have hundreds of people in our chat that interact with us every day, and I can't thank you guys enough. I love it. Even if you guys, fight with us or yell at us or whatever, I don't care. I'm just glad that you guys are engaging with us.
1: Mm-hmm.
0: And I can tell. I love reading your comments. I love it.
1: It does make me laugh.
0: This person says hundreds. Chill. No, there are hundreds of people through all the platforms. There are hundreds of people in there.
1: Yeah, we have all the platforms pulled up, so.
0: I did say this, too. I gave a big shout-out to women. I say that I focus on presenting topics in a way that doesn't drive away women from the show because I think women love funny. They love to engage in funny stuff. They don't like gross, nasty stuff, but they like to have fun.
1: Mm-hmm.
0: And one of the biggest misconceptions about our program is that we're just gross and pigs. But in reality, we're just trying to make people laugh and give them a good experience every single morning.
1: Sure.
0: So, and I went on to say, I prefer organized chaos. Yes. If you want to read the article, you can just go to my Twitter. Derek also tweeted it as well.
1: I did, yeah.
0: But I just wanted to give you guys a big shout out for just being awesome. Audience, awesome participation. You guys rule. Thank you so much.
1: Thank you.
0: Yes, Nard is gross. Nard's a dumbass. Just read it for what the what I say about Nard.
1: No, it really buries Nard. I love it.
0: Cry cam is up because you never know when those tears are going to come out. If you notice, the cry cam is blurry because he got the cry cam so wet that you now can't really even see Nard.
1: Okay, this needs to stop, though. Like, this is getting out of hand. They're now putting crazy shorts on me.
2: Oh, God.
1: You see how short the... Why are you looking at that like that's a real picture,
2: because
1: Billy?
2: Because your legs are that white.
0: Damn, dog. No, I think
1: Billy's
0: that's
1: looking at it like that's a real picture.
0: I think it is.
1: Billy's like, oh, my God, those were that short.
0: Damn, that's an old photo.
1: Yeah, it is an old photo.
0: I got pants on.
1: I know. Tard looks like we just picked him up from the Olympics.
0: Derek looks like we just picked him up from a certain kind of bar.
1: Yeah, it does, which is, people need to stop.
0: Man, that's a great photo. All right, let me hit a little like on that one.
1: You don't have to.
0: I did.
1: All right.
0: Because I know you'd do it to me.
1: I wouldn't.
0: Yes, you would.
1: No way. No way.
0: Y'all are a dying breed for radio, though, Billy. Tune in from Cali the past few years because a lot of y'all just... They just love us more. This isn't, I mean, you're right. Doing radio now is the most difficult it's probably ever been.
1: Mm-hmm.
0: But we bring it every single day. And I really wanted to thank you guys. And the article, I was very happy with how the article came out. So
1: yeah, it was a great article.
0: Wheel of Fortune fans conduct this really insane study to find out how many divorces occur with how male contestants refer to their wives. So when they have a male contestant on there and they refer to their wife, depending on that, they can dictate whether or not that person's going to get a divorce.
1: Mm.
0: So the men who don't describe their brides yep. as beautiful or wonderful, especially while on national television, often end up with marriages that spin out of control and into divorce court.
1: Mm.
0: Women want you, if you're going to be in that spotlight, they want you to mention them. They want you to be told that they're beautiful, that they're wonderful, how much you love your wife. And if you don't, when you're on like Wheel of Fortune or whatever spotlight you're in, it says that you're going to end up in divorce court. This disturbing new data from Wheel of Fortune Die Hard. So they went through all the episodes of Wheel of Fortune, and the guys that did not describe their wives as beautiful or wonderful ended up divorced.
1: Good luck with that.
0: So
1: good luck gassing your wives up.
0: How would you, in just a word, describe your wife? I'll open up the phone lines, 1-855-FU-BILLY with our Texas Hammer hotline. Now, Nard, remember when you were happy? I mean, you were a happily married man.
2: Yeah, but it doesn't matter how much you gas them up. They'll still leave.
0: I think you got left because you're an idiot.
1: Let him cook.
2: Yeah, no.
1: He ain't lying.
2: It doesn't matter.
1: You could suck their cheeks. And
2: exactly.
1: It's like, yeah, it don't matter.
2: You could do anything and everything.
1: You can make them think that they're the greatest thing in the world.
2: Absolutely. Worship them. And then, like, still get trumbled.
0: Why are you being a hater? Because me and Derek are in happy marriages.
2: What?
1: Yeah, I'm in a happy marriage because I don't gas my wife up.
0: Oh, I gas mine up. I can't help it, though. She's great. She's perfect.
1: Yeah, yeah, and that's great. But it's like, hell no, I'm not doing that. One, because, you know, she don't deserve that kind of praise. But two, it's like, I'm also not trying to be like, oh, yeah, somebody come steal my wife. Hell no.
0: 1-855-FU-BILLY. Do me a favor and just call in. This is where I want the audience participation. Don't make me do a whole article and then you guys don't participate. I'll feel like a dumbass.
1: But people do. I mean, you see people do this all the time online where they just gas their partners up.
0: Well, we met Emilio. He came out to our metal stop mm-hmm. when we were at the Harley place.
1: Yeah.
0: And he goes, I'm Emilio. And he's always gassing up his wife.
1: He worships his wife.
0: And he could not have been happier. He looked happy.
1: Yeah.
0: Beautiful family.
1: Mm-hmm.
0: He was happy. I don't know if somebody just called their wife a dumbass in the chat or they're saying that we are dumbasses.
1: I don't know, but I don't really care. I'm not going to do it. I'm just not going to.
0: Well, I'm not going to do the show if we're not going to get
1: calls. I'm not going to gas my wife up.
0: I could have spent another day on vacation.
1: Also, too,
0: because
1: she doesn't gas me up. Like, I'm not some, you know, where she's like, oh, my husband's great. And it's like, I get it. You guys are like, yeah,
0: I don't
1: why
0: that.
1: Would she? She does not.
0: I don't
1: she does
0: believe
1: not pay
0: that.
1: Me a compliment.
0: When's the last compliment you got?
1: Honestly, Billy, I don't think I've ever got a compliment from her, which I'm okay with because I don't compliment her. We have a standoff of compliments.
0: The only thing you say that is, you know, where I'm like, oh, wow, that's kind of rude is when you say she's got a giant head.
1: She does have a giant head. Like it's, she acts like it's her hair, but it's her head. Her head is massive. Her head is like, she wobbles sometimes because her head is like, she's so top heavy. You know what I mean? But her head is just, it's ginormous.
0: All right.
1: And she passed it down to our baby. Okay. Now our baby just, she looks like a fat head baby.
0: Corey, could you describe your wife in a word or two? Go ahead.
3: My wife is absolutely wonderful, man. She's in a word or two. Yeah, I mean, there's not really a word or two that I can use to describe my wife.
0: I'm not trying to get graphic or anything, but obviously I would say that the guys are going to call in and say that their wives are wonderful also get mouth hugs.
3: Yeah, absolutely. I get mouth hugs, man. I love mouth hugs from my wife.
0: Yeah, see? All right, well, thank you, Corey. I appreciate that. See, Corey called in. I do think there's a correlation.
1: Yeah.
0: So I wish they would have done this. And maybe we'll do an in-depth study.
1: Mm-hmm.
0: That the guys that went on there and didn't say they had wonderful wives, it's because their wives don't bleep the bleep. So it's like, I'm not going to go on TV and gas your dumb ass up because you don't even bleep the bleep. But Corey called in. His wife bleeps a bleep. I think every dude that goes on Wheel of Fortune and says, I got a wonderful wife. She's beautiful. It's because he's getting mouth hugs.
1: Hmm.
0: Let me go to JR. What's up, JR?
4: Hey, good morning, guys. How you doing?
0: Good. How are you doing there, fair?
4: I'm doing all right. Just driving to work.
0: All right, so do you describe your wife in a word or two?
4: Great.
0: I
1: do you believe it?
0: Like, yeah, I don't believe that.
1: Now these people that are saying that,
0: I'm not believing that one.
1: I didn't believe the last one. Anytime anybody ever says it, I don't believe them.
4: Well, I've been married 21 years, guys, and you know, got two kids, and I work, and she works, and deals with the kids. I work out of town, so. A lot on her plate, and I got to give her kudos for dealing with me and dealing with my kids and still holding it down at the house.
0: Now, hold on. Now, not to get crass, if you will, does she still mouth hug it up and do you still get cheeks?
4: Well, like I said, I've been married 21 years.
0: No.
4: I'm 47.
0: Gosh.
1: Damn.
0: Dude, so you're a young man. You're 47. Nard wishes he was 47. What?
4: Yeah, Nard's all right, man. Nard, keep it strong.
1: Nard's all right. He's all right.
0: Sir, so you don't get mouth hugs?
4: Oh, man. Everyone's in a blue moon.
1: Everyone. And he's still saying his wife's great. How can you say your wife's great with that? Man.
0: God, but he didn't say that like he meant it.
1: He didn't.
0: What about sex?
4: Well, she is great.
1: Everyone's
4: man.
1: In a blue moon.
0: I know she's she's taking care of the kids, taking care of the house, doing
1: Who
0: all
1: cares
0: that stuff.
1: About them kids?
0: What about what's behind the zipper?
4: Well, it's great when we get it.
0: When you get it. These are horror stories to me.
4: Yeah, they are. But, you know, when you're married that long, it's more than just sex. You know what I mean?
0: No, it's not.
1: Right.
0: I know people say that. It's more than that. No. No, it's not. It's sex. Let's be honest. If we're all dudes here. It's like, dude, you're 47 years old. You still got the hunting skills, right? You still want to hump.
4: Yes, sir.
0: Damn, and she doesn't want to do it as much.
1: It's just about the kids, Bill.
4: Yeah, and you know, she went through some medical stuff. So.
0: Oh, yeah.
1: She's a great mom.
0: Did she ever go to a dentist? I mean, unless there's something wrong with the jaw.
4: Yeah.
0: Right? Unless she had some major dental work.
4: Yeah. Well, that has happened, but I'm still waiting.
0: You know, I read this nice thing over the weekend that if you can't do it, then you're supposed to get a good friend to do it. Has she ever thought about that?
1: Oh, man.
4: Oh, no,
1: I bet she hasn't.
0: Oh, man.
4: No.
0: That's okay. Well, I appreciate it, Hunter, and thank you so much for listening.
1: I can't sit here and come on the air.
0: I mean, JR, my bad.
1: Call my wife like a great wife. For like the past 2 weeks, I've been begging her for a new vacuum.
0: Chris.
1: Like, that should be her thing, right? But I'm like, babe, we really need a new vacuum.
0: I know, but you like the vacuum.
1: I don't. It's just somebody has to.
0: Let's go to Hunter.
1: Somebody has
2: with
1: to.
2: With the shorts.
0: I know.
1: Somebody has to.
0: I see Derek in that sexy outfit.
1: Somebody
0: just
1: has
0: that.
1: To vacuum.
0: What do you got? What do you got, Hunter?
5: Hey, my wife, she's freaking awesome. Like, what do you want me to say, baby? Yeah, okay, yeah. The number one best wife and best mother. Sorry, she got a gun in my head right now. I'm trying to say this without stuttering.
1: I love it.
0: All right, now, sir. Do you know Pig Latin at all? I don't know if we could talk in another language.
5: No, I know a little bit of Spanish, but okay. Pig Latin, that one's got me.
0: All right, well, it's just something that they taught me as a kid.
1: Yeah.
0: All right, my question for you, and just hit a button. Do you not get mouth hugs anymore?
5: No, absolutely not. She says I'm big, but honestly, I think her mouth's just real small because I know I ain't big.
0: But does she talk a lot?
5: No, not really.
0: Is she on the phone a lot with her friends?
5: A lot.
0: I mean, does she get on? She doesn't talk.
5: She don't have any friends.
0: She doesn't have any friends.
5: Nah.
0: Because that would make me mad. If she's just on the phone with her mother for like 45 minutes, using her flapper right there, just talking her ass off, you know, and she's talking to friends, and then she's talking to you about her day, and it's like, your mouth clearly works.
5: Oh, yeah. 100%. 100%. Man. But
0: how fast did it stop after marriage?
5: I mean, I don't even think it really began before marriage, and we've been together for going on 10 years.
0: Jeez. You got to miss that, right?
5: Everybody's different, but I'm just, I guess, a little more traditional in the sense where it didn't really matter.
0: Is it cheaper to keep her?
5: No, she's the most expensive. She's a stay-at-home mom. She's the most expensive wife I think you can get. Okay.
0: All right. Well, thank you. Appreciate that. That was a lot of fun.
1: Yeah, it was.
0: I will tell you, if you want to check to see if your woman's cheating, I got a little tip for you. Okay. And well, you guys can tell me if this is a good idea or a stupid idea. I thought it was kind of brilliant. And this woman claims that every dude she dates has ED problems. We'll get to that, too. Hang on.
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16: If you are an employee, what are the three things you should know about sexual harassment? 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The report is so important because if you don't report the misconduct, It just didn't happen. 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
3: All right, do you know one of the top issues that women are facing in the dating world? And I wanted to know if other women are dealing with this.
4: One of the top issues women are facing in the dating world.
3: In the dating world, when they're out there dating and they're trying to find a guy?
4: Yeah, trying to find a straight guy?
3: Yes, they're trying to find a straight guy.
4: Right, is that one of their biggest issues?
3: And then a lot of times, because it used to be dudes would be like, oh, Friday night, I just want to go out there and get a piece of tail, as Nard used to say.
4: No, Nard used to say, I want to go dance.
3: Well, he did, but yeah. After he got done dancing, he's like, yeah. I want to get a piece of tail.
4: That is, again, true story. Nard was like, what are you going to do this Friday? I don't know, I just want to go dance. Literally, that was what he said.
3: But
4: I want to dance.
3: What I'm reading about this, so even some of the women that sign up for the dating apps, they're on Hinge, they're on Bumble, they're on whatever, Tinder. They're trying to find dudes, right? And sometimes women just want to go out there and get their cheeks cracked.
4: No, they do not.
3: Yes, they do, Derek.
4: That's disgusting.
3: Sometimes they want to nestle down with a dude, too.
4: Stop. Women don't talk like that.
3: But one issue that women are having is, one person said there's no attractive men. That's not the answer.
4: Oh, we have heard that, though.
3: It is Wrangler AC, by the way. Billy, what was that AC company you used? Wrangler AC.
4: The
3: best. Thank you, the chat. I'm telling you, just the owner, his family, they are so nice.
4: They are awesome.
3: So sweet.
4: They're a great company.
3: I just badass. I'm telling you, my AC unit works perfect.
4: And he's bitched about this AC in his house.
3: For years.
4: The whole time he's had the house.
3: For years I bitched about it, and now it works so good. They're just so nice. And they have all the modern technology, but just their customer service is unlike anything else. So Wrangler AC, big shout out to them.
4: Big shout out.
3: All right. Now, what are women facing? Women are facing
4: what?
3: Every guy that women are going out with, and they're trying to get those cheeks cracked.
4: Yeah.
3: They're running into so many dudes that have ED problems and can't rise to the occasion to get it done.
4: Oh, they're running into ED.
3: Erectile dysfunction is one of the big issues that women are facing when they go out. And I want to hear from women that are facing these issues. Have you gone out on a Friday, Saturday? Maybe you started dating a guy. People are saying it's the testosterone that can cause it. This other person says it's not the ED. It's just that it's so small.
4: Oh,
3: It's not.
4: They think it's ED, but the guy's like, no, I'm fully ready to go. And they're like, no, you must have ED.
3: Jay says, Billy sounds like a bitch.
4: What?
3: I mean, I don't know how I sound like a bitch yet.
4: Billy sounds like a bitch.
3: I think he's mad because I brought it up. He's mad about his ED.
4: Oh, okay.
3: I'm bringing it to your attention that women are facing the problem.
4: Yeah, guys, we need to fix this.
3: One guy, Josh, he goes, size queen central. That's the problem.
4: So guys are volleying back saying we don't have any ED issues. You guys just need a bigger one.
5: Man, Billy loves to talk about penises.
3: I got a penis, sir. I'm going to talk about the things that relate that I think our audience would find interesting. So if there's women out there and they're ready to let their cheeks get cracked, but the guy can't rise to the occasion.
4: Yeah. That's a bad look for us as guys. If true.
3: To me, that's interesting. If you dumbasses in the chat don't find that to be interesting, then you're the problem.
4: I think you were you just gassing up, chat?
3: Yeah, but I could talk. They talk bad to me. I can talk back. It's a love-hate relationship.
4: I got you.
3: So this woman, she says that, she goes, I'm so sick of going out with these guys. And

0: Hotline 1-855-FU-BILLY. If you have ever gone out with, and I'll take guys' calls too, but if, ladies, if you've been out there in the wild, you're so into a dude, but then he can't get it up. Some people are saying, like Space World says, it's because they're so desensitized to porn that when they get with the real thing, they don't know what to do.
1: Hmm.
0: Maybe they get stage fright. Maybe it's because of the food. Smoking weed can cause ED.
1: I've heard that.
0: If they're not dieting, if they're not exercising.
1: Yeah, I've heard that too.
0: This person says, man, it's them fertilizers, pesticides, and herbicides.
1: Well, I mean, that's, you know, it could be.
0: Smoking weed, and I'm bricked up right now from Edge.
1: Yeah, I mean, that's the part that I find confusing, too, is because smoking weed usually what helps get me bricked up, so.
0: I guess it works for, you know,
1: or if I've hit
0: people.
1: Like four Adderall.
0: The Addies will get it, right?
1: Yeah. The only thing that really that I take that stops it is that Ambien.
0: All right, and then I got another little fun thing, though.
1: Mm-hmm.
0: How to tell if your woman's cheating.
1: Okay.
0: It takes a little work, but it's worth it.
1: Yeah.
0: And I think this is an easy way to tell if your woman's cheating.
1: Does anybody else see this as a good sign, though, if like 25-year-old women are like, you know, complaining about the guys that they're dating that are their age have trouble getting bricked up? And I'm just like, well, come on over to our side, honey.
0: Well,
1: we got all the boners.
2: Yep.
0: Well, you got all the blue chew. What's up, Eric?
1: All right, you didn't have to say that.
0: What's up, Eric? Jesus. What do you got?
3: Hey, man, I'm 63. I went to a doctor. It's hard to do to go to a doctor and tell them that you got ED. But once you're on testosterone and you get, I take injections once a week, and I take Cialis. I've never had the best sex in my life, and I'm 63 years old.
0: Damn. 63 years old. Out of the demo. It doesn't matter anymore.
4: Yeah, but no.
0: Nord over there, you Nord.
1: What?
0: I'm gonna give you a tip. You can't stare at the dump button.
1: Yeah, you gotta hit it.
0: You gotta hit a button, you stupid.
1: Right. You okay. Just rush me to see who can hit it first.
0: Do you Nord stared
1: Nord
0: at the
1: stared
0: button.
1: At it like I can push this.
0: Dude, you ain't a Jedi.
2: We all froze.
0: No, I didn't.
1: No,
0: I
1: didn't. I didn't freeze. I was just leaning back in my chair. I had to lean up and scoot.
0: I hit the button, stupid.
2: I know you did.
0: What do you mean? We all froze then. You did.
1: He froze, and he's blaming us for freezing? That's crazy.
0: Yeah, we all froze. Then who else?
1: Hit the button then if we all froze?
0: This guy.
2: Well, technically, two of you guys hit it.
0: I don't know if Derek hit it or not.
1: I tried to hit it.
0: What's up?
1: Again, I was leaning back in my seat. It took me a lot to get forward momentum.
0: All right, Michelle, please don't cuss.
5: Gotcha.
0: That little rascal, that 63-year-old with his boners cussed.
1: Uh-huh.
0: Go ahead.
5: All right. After me and my ex got divorced, went on a bunch of different dates, there was one that was all right. Like, I found, like, the first time was all right, but I'd go on second dates, and they can't. They can't perform.
0: They can't. Can I just ask, what ballpark area of men are you searching for?
1: Like the age?
5: Yeah, usually just age.
0: Like what? Like 30s, early 40s?
5: Around 40.
0: Okay. Around 40.
5: Yeah, early 40s.
1: All right.
0: And so you're getting all amped up. You think you're going to get those cheeks cracked. You think you're going to have a great time. You're ready to have, you know, the golden O, but... These guys can't rise to the
1: O.
0: Yeah, these guys can't rise to the occasion to even get the job done.
5: Well, even then, too, it's more like how they're just like, oh, yeah, you know, this happens sometimes. Just give me a minute. I'm going to go in the bathroom. I'm like, wait a minute. No.
0: What's he going to do in the bathroom?
1: Will you pull up some porn?
5: Yeah, something.
1: You talk to
0: him. And that what a mood killer that he has to go to the bathroom while you guys are in the mood.
1: Mm.
0: Do these gentlemen at least offer Australian kisses just to get you yours?
5: A few of them have. But even then, too, I'll offer mouth hugs, and it's like, oh, that's not helping either.
0: That not happen? What's going on?
1: That doesn't help? Oh, these guys got major health issues.
0: I knew this would be very interesting because...
5: Here's a referral for Hims.
0: Yeah, I mean, Hims, hers. I mean, do something.
1: That's crazy.
5: Yeah, yeah.

0: Now call me back when you got it up.
1: Were any of these guys where you're like, man, he's a really nice guy. That's such a shame.
2: I would say all of them probably, right? Because she was going to do it with
0: him. Yeah. So much so that I started dating my ex again because his problem was the opposite, where just do it already. Oh, my gosh.
1: So, Derek.
2: Yeah.
1: She went out there to the dating world. Mm-hmm. None of these dudes could get boners. Yeah. She had to go back to the ex that can get boners.
2: Yeah. That's tough.
0: Well, the problem, though, with him is that he doesn't stop. Like, he doesn't.
2: Are you still with the ex?
1: You got to take the good with the bad. Yeah. Does he stop just with you, or is he one of these guys that cheats?
0: Not anymore. No. Well, at least I don't think so.
1: Okay, but this guy wanted to do it all the time, and that's too much for you.
0: No, I'm okay with that. It just there's a point where it's gotta end.
2: It's gotta heal.
1: Oh, he went for a long time, is what you're saying.
0: Yeah, like
3: Is it love making the whole time, or is it like pound town?
1: Who does that love making?
2: Forehead to forehead, buddy.
3: I'm just saying, like, you can go for, like, it's nice just to go for a long time if you're just making love.
1: But,
3: like,
1: sometimes. Sometimes guys just really want to put that thing to sleep, right? And put it to night-night, right? Knock it out. So he's just trying to knock that thing out.
2: No, Nard wants to awaken it and send it back to her ex.
3: Yep.
2: Right, Nard?
1: Well, thank you, Michelle.
2: Nard don't want to put that thing to bed.
1: Let me go to Sherry real quick.
2: Nard says, wake up.
1: Sherry, I was reading this article about this woman. She says that, you know, she's divorced. Now she's out there in the dating world. None of these dudes can get it up. Is that true? Sherry? Sherry?
4: I'm sorry. Yeah, I'm right here.
1: What you got?
4: What my situation was that I was dating this nice young gentleman.
1: Right.
4: Not young. Gentleman, I'll say. And he had ED, and that never posed a problem for us ever. I was so in love with him, and we had other ways of doing things.
1: But he could never rise to the occasion to get them cheekies.
4: No, because he was in the war, and he got Agent Orange, and so nothing, not even the blue pills would help him.
1: Oh, gosh. Nard's got Agent Yella.
2: What? Mm.
4: But he was like I said, I was in love with him. We didn't need all that ED.
1: You're just a sweet lady, Sherry. Yep, thank you.
2: She is.
1: Darnell, is this a guy or a girl?
2: It's guy.
1: Oh, hold on. I think his ED is yelling at me.
2: Yeah, I don't think girls are named Darnell.
1: Let's go to Marcella.
5: Hey, you know, I was listening, and I gotta say, this is a real problem for women.
2: Oh, no.
5: This is... Oh, yeah. I'm glad you're talking about it.
1: I am, too.
5: So many guys, they can't perform. This is real life.
1: Do you think they're just too scared to go to the doctor, and they think it's gonna... A lot of it is psychological, one. Some men that have been through a divorce have psychological trauma from the divorce, and that does affect the ED. That does happen, or their poor diet, you know, a whole host of things. A lot of times guys will get a divorce. Either you go to the gym and you work out too much, which can affect your boner, or you don't work out at all and your diet's terrible and you're drinking. That's what causes it. But a lot of it is psychological. But Marcella, you're saying that as a woman going out there, it's awful. You can't even find a guy that can rise to the occasion.
5: No. And what's interesting, too, is it doesn't even matter the age. You know, they all seem to have it. That's what's fascinating to me. You'd think it'd be an older guy, you know, but then these guys talk a big game and it's showtime. And no, as you say, they can't rise to the occasion. So it's very annoying.
1: Really?
5: Yeah. It was a personal problem for me. I ended my engagement because he had such a serious problem. So it's a big deal.
1: Really?
5: Yeah. He had this performance anxiety. It was like, you know, two out of the three times he couldn't get it going, or he would lose it during.
1: Oh, that has to be the worst. That's like, well, I was just on a ride at Disney and it shut down midway.
2: Oh, no.
1: Yeah, I was like, oh, no, that's the worst. I was like, this is what women feel like.
2: Is that what you thought right then?
1: Right then, I was like, this is what women feel like when a guy loses it in the middle.
2: I mean, that probably is the same feeling.
5: Oh, it's awful. You get excited, you're having a good time, and then it's over? You know, like what? And you know what? I feel like, because I meet these guys that are on dating apps, you know, and I feel like we should disclose. You guys talked about catfishing and all of that before. But what about the girls getting, you know, boner fished? Is that a thing?
1: It is now. I
2: didn't realize that was a thing.
1: If dudes out there trying to date and everything, and they know that they have a little bit of ED, and then you get boner fished, you think you're going to get some, and then you get to the big game, and they can't perform, and you just got boner fished?
5: It's terrible. These women, me, you know, get left hanging. I'm over here getting worked up, and then I get girl blue balls. It's terrible.
1: Yeah, I called them blue lips last week, but people didn't like that.
2: No, they didn't.
5: I can get behind that. I can get behind that. I understand. It's awful.
1: I wonder what
5: it's
1: guys...
5: awful. Guy, and, you know...
1: Guys, you got to go to the doctor. You got to get that thing checked out.
5: And just disclose it to women. You know, then we don't get our expectations so high. And then we feel like it's us or something. It's just, please just tell us, you know?
1: Right. That's too bad.
5: I listen, and there was a girl that Nard met on Hinge a couple of years ago. Do you remember this, where she said she had a lot of trouble?
1: Nard, there was some girl you met on Hinge. Nard met a girl on Hinge a couple of years ago.
3: A lot of trouble?
5: This was probably 2004 or something. I mean, this was a couple years ago.
1: 2004?
2: No, that was
1: maybe 2024.
5: 2024. Yeah. I'm thinking back. That's so funny. 2024. Yeah. She said the hookup was pretty bad. I remember this. Do you remember this?
1: I'm trying to remember if we took a call. So in 2024, what happened?
2: We took calls in 2024. I know that.
1: What happened to Nard on Hinge? What did she say?
5: The girl called. She said the hookup was bad. And then she said that men should really tell females before if they suffer from ED.
1: Well, in Nard's defense, his family had all just died, and so maybe he couldn't get a boner during that time.
2: Oh, here come the excuses.
3: What? This I've never had a problem with a boner, when your family
1: when
3: died?
1: When his family died, he did say that he was having boner problems, and he was drinking a lot. He was kind of an alcoholic.
2: Mm-hmm.
1: Or maybe she was describing his size, because that has disappointed a lot of women as well.
2: She might also have been a torta, which Nard's not really a fan of.
3: Yeah, okay. If I would have seen her naked, probably.
1: Hang on, Alexis. I'll get to your call. Thank you, Marcella. We'll get to Joe's call as well. 1-855-FU-BILLY. Don't hang up if you can. I really enjoy the participation. It's a lot of fun. Please don't hang up. I also got the story. Nikki Glaser wants the man to be the coach in bed. Okay. Do women really want the man to be the coach in the bedroom? We'll get to it next.
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19: All right, our Texas Hammer Hotline, 1-855-FU-BILLY. That is the phone number. Coming up, another shot at $1,000. I think I got My Chemical Romance tickets to give away today. So we'll do that later on in the program. Let's see. Do women really want the guy to be the coach?

0: Glazer was saying that she wants a man to be the coach in the bedroom.
1: Really like when the guy, there's like a guy who's being almost like a coach kind of person that's like making a girl do something really whorish that she's kind of like, I don't know if I can do this. And he's like,
0: That's what she likes. She wants the guy to be the coach to get her to do some dirty things. That's what comedian Nikki Glazer had to say.
2: I mean, yeah, I think girls do in general like it when the guy takes control. Yeah.
0: Is that true? Our Texas Hammer Hotline, 1-855-FU-BILLY. I don't know why the audio is all jumbled up, but, you know, our equipment kind of sucks here.
2: I would say definitely like it's natural for us to be the leaders, and I think women want that.
0: It is.
2: But I also, too, really with everything like that's happened, I don't know if that's what women want anymore.
0: Well, you have to have a certain level of comfort with the woman to take charge like that. I feel like, but, or unless it's brand new, but Anna says it's true. I would like your calls as well.
2: Hmm.
0: If this is true.
1: Really like when the guy, there's like a guy who's being almost like a coach kind of person that's like making a girl do something really whorish that she's kind of like, I don't know if I can do this. And he's like, you can do it. Like, be, oh, and then she does it and he's like, good girl. And that's like always when I'm like, I climax is when the guy is like praising the girl.
0: Okay. Is this
3: accurate? I've been saying that.
0: You shut your ass.
2: Nard's like, yo, this is my.
0: You haven't
2: this
0: said
2: is my
0: anything. Thing. Like, you said make love, no? And you said a bunch of dumb stuff.
3: Go back
0: stuff.
3: And listen. I said the, praise them. Praise them and tell them they've been a good girl. They're doing good.
0: That's not what she's talking
3: that's
0: about.
3: What she
0: needs
3: just
0: a
3: said.
0: Coach.
3: She
0: you know
3: just
0: why?
3: Said that.
0: You know why? You're just like an NFL
3: you
0: coach.
3: Can't let
0: that
3: me
0: girl,
3: have this?
0: That girl fired you because you were a horrible coach.
3: You can't let me
0: you're
3: have
0: doing
3: this.
0: Forehead
3: I was just
0: to
3: right.
0: Forehead to forehead. You weren't right about nothing.
3: I was just
0: if
3: right.
0: If you were right, she'd still be here.
3: Nope. Just couldn't. Nope. That. Nope. Nope. That's not nothing to do with it, pal.
2: Nothing.
0: Here's what happened.
3: I literally said what she said.
0: No, here's what happened.
3: I can't even get the flowers for that.
0: You have the worst defense.
2: Nard said he never gets credit.
0: He doesn't.
3: I literally have said that.
0: We've been saying that for years. You didn't come up with good girl. We've said that for years before you
3: praising,
0: even said it.
3: I said praising the girl.
0: We've been saying that for years.
3: I said
0: you
3: I was an idiot.
0: You didn't invent that, you dumbass.
3: You said I was an idiot.
2: I stand by
0: you
2: it.
0: You are an idiot.
3: You said I was an idiot.
2: I stand by
3: and
2: you.
3: Girls didn't like that.
2: I stand by you being an idiot.
0: We've said that for years they like praise.
3: What?
0: When, even the 5 years when you left us to go do nothing.
3: I said
0: except
3: it.
0: Except drive around in circles. We said that
3: nobody
0: then.
3: Had my back when I said it.
0: You weren't
2: never
0: here.
2: Will.
3: See?
0: Idiot. Is this what women want? 1-855-FU-BILLY. So, do you want the guy to lead and get you to do the bad stuff? Is that true? Now I got to play it again because you're stupid ass because everybody forgot what
2: Nard
0: we're talking about.
2: Nard thinks this is his audio.
1: Really nah. Like when the guy, there's like a guy who's being almost like a coach kind of person that's like making a girl do something really whorish that she.
0: Yeah, she wants you to make her do something really bad.
2: Really whorish.
0: And then when you're done doing that bad thing, then he says, yeah, that's a good girl. That's what they like. 1-855-FU-BILLY. I would like that. They're like, Nard is a stuttering idiot.
3: I wasn't.
2: This is what he's been saying, folks.
3: I have.
2: This guy knows women.
3: I do.
2: That's why they're all beating down his door.
3: Yeah. They use me.
2: They use me?
3: Yep. Abuse me and take...
2: They use you for what? Your lovemaking?
3: Yep.
2: You're so stupid.
0: If that was true, she would
2: you
0: be
2: you say
0: right
2: girls are just
0: here.
2: Trying to hit it with you?
3: Yeah, that's it. They're like, what's all the fuss about?
2: This guy just... He makes women climax on a level you would never have... You
3: would never believe it.
2: Yeah, you wouldn't.
0: We don't believe it.
2: I don't.
3: It happens.
2: I don't. I still don't believe it.
3: It does a lot.
0: So women want, they want you to coach them. Tell them what to do.
2: Okay.
0: But some women, you know, sometimes a dude will try to coach you and you're uncoachable.
2: Mm.
0: That does happen.
2: I mean, what are we supposed to say?
0: Because this is what you'll be like, hey, let's do that. I don't want to do that.
2: I don't understand how I'm supposed to coach them.
0: And then you're supposed to cut them from the team and then get somebody that wants to play.
2: No, bend your knees a little more. Like that?
0: Well, if they got, you know, if you're in the police dog position and yeah. They're arched, well, you know, like a bridge.
2: Uh-huh.
0: It's like, hey, what is that? Knock that off. You get them to, you know. They got to put that thing down a little bit.
2: That's bite, like, I don't know.
0: Bite the pillow. That's hold like their head in the pillow.
2: You're running down the field for the touchdown. You're at the 5-yard line. You're yelling behind you, telling offensive linemen what to do. It's like, what? It's like, yo, I got this.
0: What's
2: up? I got the ball. The end zone's there. I'm going to score. I don't need to tell her nothing.
0: What's up, Anna?
4: Yeah, we like being told what to do.
0: You do. This is good for... A lot of men are timid. They're scared to tell the woman what to do because I think a lot of times they'll try to tell you what to do outside the bedroom and they get yelled at. And so it can be very confusing as they try to tell you what to do outside the bedroom and you're like, don't tell me what to do. And then you get in the bedroom and then you guys want to be told what to do and it's confusing for a man.
4: It is very confusing. But see, in the bedroom, that's the one place where I don't, like that's what I want to be told what to do. Outside the bedroom, no. But inside the bedroom, I don't want control.
0: You want a guy to take charge.
2: Outside the bedroom is where you need the most direction.
0: Oh, stop it,
4: probably,
0: Nard.
4: Probably, but...
0: All right, what are some of the things? Now, obviously, as we brought up, when Nard left us to go do no radio...
2: What?
0: We had talked about this during that 5 years that Nard was gone, that women like to be called a good girl. They want praise for how good they're doing. Obviously, that's something.
4: Yeah.
0: But do you want the guy
4: that's
0: to tell you to
4: true.
0: get in this position or do this or try that? Do you want him to just kind of move you around?
4: Yes, definitely.
0: Could you give us an example? Let's say you were getting it on with a guy. How do you want him to talk? And do a guy voice, if you will.
4: I don't know if I could really do a guy.
0: Yeah, you can. Just go, get in that position.
4: Yeah,
0: you know, that type stuff.
4: Definitely don't soft baby talk. Like, don't, like, my ex did that one time where he would make his voice, like, lighter. And I'm like, oh, gosh, please don't do that. Like,
0: that's what happened to Nard.
2: What?
0: That was the big complaint that when Nard was in just a relationship, he would baby talk her.
2: I did not baby talk.
0: Yeah, that was one of the reasons why she bailed.
2: I did not baby talk.
0: That's
2: true.
0: Take us back.
2: That's true.
0: Take us back to that baby talk. What would he say in baby talk?
4: He would say like, "Oh yeah," but he'd be like, "Oh yeah," like I'm like, "Oh, okay, don't do that." Like,
0: baby talking to men is crazy.
4: Deep and authoritative,
5: oh yeah, you like that?
4: Light and
5: oh my gosh, you're like my girlfriend. Get in that position. Everything feel okay, honey?
0: So you want him to talk like a man, order you around, smack that ass, pull the hair a little bit.
4: Yeah, most definitely.
0: I can't believe you got with a guy and he got the higher pitch voice.
2: I think a lot of guys do that.
0: No.
2: I know Nard does.
0: Big mistake, what? Fellas.
2: You soften your voice when you're talking.
3: I don't
2: like
3: I
2: in
3: do.
2: The bedroom.
0: You showed us the video.
2: You don't try to manly it up. You try to go, oh, baby.
3: What?
2: I don't... You
0: that
2: soften your
0: accurate.
2: Voice.
3: I don't think I
2: it's
3: do.
2: It's exactly what she was talking.
0: You showed us the video.
2: I have it on video.
0: Thing, with the foot thing.
2: Yeah, but I wasn't talking in it.
0: All right, let me take a break. We'll be back.
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ELB and Shrek is hitting its 25th anniversary weekend. It'll be in theaters this weekend at select theaters, I want to say. I don't know. I'm good. I think they're streaming it on Peacock.

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It's Mighty Iris. And happy birthday to Dan Auerbach of the Black Keys. He's only 47. Oh my gosh, he's a baby still. Happy birthday, Dan.

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It's KCLB. Hello, it's Mighty Iris. And are there horror films out there that you just feel like you can't watch or you don't want to watch anymore? There's one I can think of. I'll tell you what it is in a few minutes.

It's KCLB. So yeah, when it comes to horror films, I don't know what it is about the Saw movies, but I feel like I'm good. Like, I've saw it once or twice, and yeah, I think I get the gist, and I don't think I need to watch those anymore. It's not because of the gore. Like, I watch gore all the time, but something about it, I don't know, it makes me feel sad.

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KCLB Rocks with an albumversary. On this very day, May 14th, 2007, Linkin Park released Minutes to Midnight. That's the album with What I've Done and Bleed It Out. Yeah, almost 20 years old. Crazy.

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0: It's KCLB. Guess what? You have a keyword coming up in 15 minutes that could win you Metallica tickets. Yeah, we're flying you to Vegas to see Metallica live at the Sphere. Be ready.
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It's KCLB. You had a key word this hour. If you missed it, it was ticket. Text the word ticket. You still have time to win Metallica tickets. Yeah, we're flying you to Vegas to see them live at the Sphere. Ticket was your key word. Good luck.

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It's KCLB. It is Metallica. And once again, your keyword was ticket this hour. If you still have time to text it, you probably should. The more keywords you text, it helps your chances of winning. Yeah, we're flying you to Vegas. We're putting you up in a hotel. You and a friend, Metallica, live at the Sphere. You're so lucky.

It's KCLB, and I ordered food this week from a food delivery service. Do you ever do that? First of all, it's way too expensive. But, I don't know. I wasn't satisfied with my delivery. I'll tell you why in a few minutes.

CLB. So yeah, I did the food delivery service thing yesterday. It's Mighty Iris. Hey, the drink didn't have that protective sticker over the straw area. So there was that. And then the bag wasn't stapled shut with a sticker or anything to, you know, secure it. And that was a little iffy to me. I did not like that. Yeah. Should I be worried?

0: 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KCLB is flying you there. 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

It's KCLB, and on this very day in rock history, May 14th, 1982, The Clash released Combat Rock. Oh, yeah. I have that album. It's the one with Should I Stay or Should I Go and Rock the Casbah. Yeah, happy albumversary.

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KCLB and Metallica is upon us. Yeah, your next keyword to win a flyaway trip to Vegas is at 5 p.m., okay? Airfare is on us, hotel room is on us, and the tickets, of course, are on us. 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

UCLB, and you know what hits theaters tomorrow, or technically tonight? Obsession. I want to see this because I loved the teaser trailer, and then I watched the actual trailer, and it showed a lot more. But it's that one where the guy does the one wish willow. It's a be careful what you wish for kind of horror film. So, yeah, I want to see it.

0: 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I think you should wait till you get your order and then tip, depending on if they listen to your instructions or not, you know? Tipping before you even receive anything, that's ridiculous.
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It's Mighty Iris. I'm headed out the door. 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So you can see them live at the Sphere in Vegas. Metallica, can you imagine? 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
1: 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Amazing. We're going to be out there with 106.9 The Eagle the weekend of Memorial Day, Friday, the Friday Memorial Day weekend, and Saturday, KCLB Live from Agua Caliente. 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What's up, Agua Caliente Casino Cathedral City? 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

0: I just realized we have so much going on with this radio station. Why not talk about it? 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Palm Springs Air Museum. We have tickets for Memorial Day. 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Flower drop. It's a beautiful experience. So much history. 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My buddy, my best friend, he flew in the Air Force, and he gave me a tour of the Palm Springs Air Museum when he was here. 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

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Acrisure Arena, we are talking about game two, round three. 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
12: 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Jeff's an independent thinker. He's getting it done. Jeff Gonzalez, our Assemblyman, June 2nd. 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
1: 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Jeff Gonzalez, our Assemblyman, June 2nd. 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